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1: All right. And just like that, it's gone 5 a.m., which means good morning and welcome to a beautiful Wednesday. The middle of the week has officially arrived. A nice break yesterday, but it's back to business this morning. 011-88-38-947. You and I get to wake up the city in the next 10 minutes. But first things first, let's get you out of bed.
2: You get in a lot of trouble worrying about what somebody think about you. People's opinion of you is none of your business, nor should you make it yours. When really, what difference do it make? Whether they wrong or right, what difference do it make? The majority of people who have a negative viewpoint of you really don't even know you. I've been told my whole life you'll never be nothing simply because of the way you talk. You'll never be successful. You'll be off TV. But I ain't never let that stop me. To find your way in life is not an external search. It's an internal search. It's because you're not living in your gift. All of you sitting in here were given a gift at birth. Once you discover your gift, there lies your greatest chance for success. That's the thing you should pursue. And if you're bold enough to chase the dream, he'll get you through the journey. If you don't use your gift, you're going to just go to work. And if you're getting up going to work on a job every day that you hate going to, that ain't living, man. You just existed.
0: Break the boredom. All the way till 6. 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

0: Just Might, back to back with Usher, Ludacris, Little John. Yeah, getting us to exactly 10 minutes past 5. 011-88-38-947. You know what time it is for you and I to wake up this beautiful city.
1: Hello.
2: Hey, what's up?

0: Good morning, good morning, Daybreakers. Chris Lovinda here from Mpumalanga. What's up?
1: What's up? Now 4-7, hello.
2: Good morning, eh? Good morning, Daybreakers. George from Centurion. What's up?
1: What's up? Now 4-7, hello.
3: Morning, Nick. Morning, my wife, Tanya. Morning, Daybreakers. What's up?
1: What's up? Now 4-7, hello.
4: Good morning, Nick. Good morning, Daybreakers. It's Robbie from the Bell. What's up?
1: What's up? 947, hello.
5: Good morning, Nick. Good morning, Daybreakers. It's Yolani from Pretoria. What's up?
1: What's up? 947, hello.
6: Hey, hey, hey. Morning, Daybreakers. Morning, Uncle Nick. Don Overdow.
7: What's up, Daybreakers?
1: Yes, baby! Donovan, your neighbors must really love you. 947, hello.
8: Good morning, Nick. My Daybreakers, that's the Forbidden Park. It feels like a Monday. Hey, what's up?
1: What's up?

0: It's music from Eric Prydz, Call On Me, making your Wednesday sound like a Friday indeed. Back to back with Dua Lipa, Love Again, and Samami Faku in the mix there as well with Love Drunk at exactly 21 minutes past 5. Good morning.
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0: All right, let's wake up that brain of yours on 0663818609. This morning, it's a music question, putting your knowledge to the test. And it's going to be a bit of a tough one. But the clues should definitely lead you in the right direction. Taking us back to the year 1973, when this American singer-songwriter, who predominantly dabs in country, releases this massive single. Her middle name is Rebecca. And 19 years later, a 29-year-old musician takes the exact same single and turns it into a global sensation once again, becoming the best-selling single by a female artist of all times, selling 24 million copies. And this was in 1992. Who is the artist who remade this particular classic? And what was the name of the artist who had originally released it in 1973? Think country, and the remake was not necessarily a country song itself. Are you on the money? 0663818609.

0: coffees. Come with me on 947 Stay Break, getting us to about a minute away from your eyewitness news. Good morning. 066-381-8609. Are you on the money for the brain teaser? Originally taking us back to the year 1973 today, when this country artist released this particular single. It was remade in 1992 by an artist whose middle name is Elizabeth. And I mentioned that the original artist, her middle name was Rebecca. The other clue I will give you is in 1992, at the age of 29, this particular artist had remade the single as the lead single for a movie that she was starring in. Doesn't get easier than that. Who's the original artist? Who's the artist who remade the single? And what was the name of the single? 066-381-8609.
1: One thing about the young ones,
2: they know that every dance challenge,
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4: For the headlines this morning, I'm Thembekile Mkhototo. President Cyril Ramaphosa says planned protests against irregular migration are unnecessary. He's told media yesterday that government is dealing with concerns raised by South Africans on the issue. The likes of March and March are expected to lead demonstrations at the end of the month, demanding that all undocumented people leave South Africa. The search for Zanande Chilwane's body has now come to an end. Police divers found the body in the Crocodile River yesterday after the young man was reported missing 9 days ago. A car that Chilwane and two other people were traveling in crashed and landed in the river. Their bodies of the other two occupants were found not too long after the tragedy. And South Africa's agri sector says the reopening of the Strait of Hormuz is a relief after at least 3 months of uncertainty. The waterway is used to transport global oil and natural gas. Iran closed the strait in response to attacks by the US and Israel back in February. That move triggered a global agricultural crisis because it restricted the flow of vital supplies of fertilizer and natural gas from the Persian Gulf. US President Donald Trump says the strait will be reopened as part of a peace deal that he's now reached with Iran. A partly cloudy day in Storf Gauteng today. Joburg temperatures 7 and 18 degrees, Pretoria 9 and 19. Vereeniging 5 also peaking at 19 degrees today. Those are the headlines. More eyewitness news at 6 or as it happens.
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0: It's Ava Max. Maybe you're the problem. Back to back with Kelly Clarkson. What doesn't kill you gets us to exactly 20 minutes away from 6 a.m. And indeed it does, Kelly. And indeed it does. 066-3818-609. Who's on the money this morning for the brain teaser? Taking us originally back to the year 1973. This country artist releases this iconic single. Her middle name is Rebecca. Obviously, sometimes abbreviated to Becky. 19 years later, another musician takes a bash at this particular song and becomes the best-selling single by a female artist, selling in excess of 24 million copies in 1992. She was 29 years old. Her middle name was Elizabeth. And it was done for a soundtrack to a movie that she was starring in. Who are the two artists and what was the name of the single? We'll start with a couple of your text messages this morning. Chantel, definitely on the money, getting all the artists correct, including the year. Angelique this morning also on the money, but only giving me the original artist, not the remake. Zach, you're definitely on the money as well. So is Nadia. Deline, I see you. Also correct. Eben on the money. As for the rest of the city, for someone who always says, oh, Nick, these are so easy. Andrew, what happened?
1: Good morning, Nick, and all the Daybreakers. It's Andre here from Alberton, and I got to be straight and honest with you. Mm-hmm. You have me stumped.
2: Nick and X, on ya, Rusty's up.
0: Morning.
2: Nick, you nearly got me there. Country singer, middle name Rebecca, can only be Dolly Parton. 1973 came out with I Will Always Love You, which obviously 92, Whitney Houston sang it.
3: Dolly Parton's song, I Will Always Love You, remade by Whitney Houston.
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7: I don't know the answer, like I've been trying. I don't know.

This is exactly who we're looking for. Elizabeth happens to be her middle name. That's Whitney Houston. And Rebecca is Dolly Parton. And yes, indeed, the song is titled I'll Always Love You in both cases as well. Although Dolly Parton had originally written it for her music partner as she was breaking up with the idea of working together and said, listen, as a business partner and my mentor, I feel like we need to go our separate ways. So yeah, there's a history behind the song, and Whitney Houston took it to a completely different level. Which also reminds me of all the times we had idols and aspiring musicians chose that song.

0: Mikasa, this one right here is called Jiga, getting us to exactly 14 minutes away from 6 a.m. Good morning.
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0: All right, let's find out what your weather's packing for today. It's going to be a partly cloudy day right across the province of Gauteng. Pretoria's kicking off at 10, reaching a beautiful 20 degrees. Joburg, 8 and 16 is your high. Beanie, scarves, gloves and jackets, please. Meanwhile, Vereeniging starting off at 6, reaching a high of 19 degrees. If the plans to head down to Durban today, well, it's going to be a rainy day, so pack those umbrellas and raincoats with you. Starting off at 16, reaching a high of 23. Meanwhile, if you're heading down to Cape Town, a fine sunny day expected today. Starting off at 13, reaching a high of only 17 degrees. For more comprehensive look at your weather, check out ewn.co.za. Otherwise, if you are leaving the house this morning in Johannesburg, beanie, scarves, gloves and jackets, dress up nice and warm. It's going to be a partly cloudy day. And I want to use the term beautiful, but cold is the appropriate term.
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0: It's music from Exter, teaming up with Lee Cole Bay, back to back with your choice of soundtrack to wake up this beautiful city of ours. Will I Am, Cheryl Cole with Heartbreaker. That's officially all she wrote. Coming up next, Anela and the Club are ready to rock your world, kick butt, take names. Have an absolutely awesome Wednesday. 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
12: President Ramaphosa warns against the exploitation of immigration frustrations, and South Africa's agri-industry is relieved that Trump and Iran are making peace. Good morning, I'm Thembekile Mkhototo. President Cyril Ramaphosa says planned protests against irregular migration are not necessary. He told media that government is dealing with concerns raised by South Africans on the issue. The likes of the March on March movement are expected to lead demonstrations at the end of this month, demanding that all undocumented people leave South Africa.
13: The so-called 30th of June, in my view, is not an event that is even necessary, because

0: addressing the challenges that our people are facing. And we must not allow South Africans to be duped and to be misled by those who want to foster instability in our country. And we will not allow that.
1: The president says law enforcement agencies are already responding to the issue.
0: Security forces in our country are going to ensure that there is no instability and there's no disruption of the lives of our people. But government is continuing the interventions that we announced.
1: Build One South Africa has warned that President Cyril Ramaphosa's court bid to block the impeachment proceedings in Parliament could set a dangerous precedent for South Africa's democracy. It's in relation to the 2020 burglary at his Palapala farm in Limpopo, where thousands of dollars were stolen. The president has approached the Western Cape High Court asking for an urgent interdict to stop Parliament from going ahead with the work of an impeachment committee that is based on the findings of that 2022 report that said he may have a case to answer. Mongezi Gogo reports.
2: While attending Youth Day commemorations in Soweto yesterday, Build One South Africa leader Musi Maimane said the National Assembly should oppose the president's application. Maimane warned that allowing the executive to interdict parliamentary processes could have far-reaching consequences for the separation of powers.
3: I would urge the speaker in this moment to challenge and oppose it, because ultimately, if the president is given power to interdict parliament, today, as a precedent, it will be a moment where all of us will then say, okay, if we can interdict this report, what other processes can we interdict?
2: The impeachment process was revived after the Constitutional Court found that Parliament acted unlawfully when it blocked proceedings against Ramaphosa in 2022. Mongezi Gogo, Eyewitness News.
1: The search for Zanande Chilwane's body has come to an end. Police divers found the body in the Crocodile River yesterday after the young man was reported missing 9 days ago. A car that Chilwane and two other people were driving in crashed and landed in the river. The other bodies were found soon after the tragedy. Here's Mpumalanga police spokesperson Jabu Ndubane.
4: The dead victim was found on Tuesday, 16 June 2026, at about 3 kilometers away from the spot where the car and the two other victims were found. The members from the SAPS Search and Rescue Unit have been working tirelessly from the day when the incident was reported.
1: And South Africa's agri sector says the reopening of the Strait of Hormuz is a relief following at least 3 months of uncertainty. Iran closed the waterway in response to attacks by the United States and Israel back in February. That move triggered a global agricultural crisis by restricting vital supplies of fertilizers and natural gas traveling from the Persian Gulf. U.S. President Donald Trump says the Strait of Hormuz will be reopened as part of a deal with Iran that'll be signed on Friday. A partly cloudy day in store for Gauteng today. Joburg temperatures 7 and 18 degrees. Pretoria 9 and 19. Vereeniging 5 also peaking at 19 degrees. The top story. President Cyril Ramaphosa says planned protests against irregular migration may be unnecessary.
5: EWN. 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
6: Good morning, I'm Cindy Paluto. World Cup defending champions Argentina opened the World Cup with a 3-0 win over Algeria. Messi, with all three goals. France waited until the later part of the second half to beat Senegal 3-1. Two goals off the boot of Mbappe there. And Erling Haaland on his World Cup debut scored twice in Norway's 4-1 win over Iraq. Here's Haaland.
7: It's about continuing and don't think too much. It's difficult at this stage, but focus on next and, of course, be happy, but also stay calm.
6: The game between Austria and Jordan has just kicked off. Springboks have two debutants starting against the Barbarians on Saturday, Lock Riley Norton and prop Carlo Sadi. The bench is split in six forwards and two backs. Debutant bench warmers hooker JJ Kotze, loose forward Paul de Villiers and 19-year-old Vusi Moyo at fly half. Starting at fly half will be Kewan Horn. Here's coach Rassie Rasmus.
8: Can he play 10-15? Hopefully in future that will help with 6-2 splits and other assistant coaches, all of us, really see something special in him when it comes to 10. And then Vusi on the bench, well, I must say he's one of the guys that really, really caught the eye, I would say, in this 2 weeks. Very calm, physical, big kicks, really without effort.
6: At the Women's T20 Cricket World Cup today, the Proteas are taking on Pakistan at 7:30 tonight. Wicketkeeper Sanella Jafta.
9: Yes, luckily we've got an amazing coach who kind of thinks ahead for us. If anything, he's just asked us to just remain present. We all know that it is tournament cricket. Anything can happen. But for us as a team, we just want to focus on what we do well And whatever opposition we face, we always stick to what we do well as a team, which is kind of unify. And on the given day, we just focus on the game plan.
6: Shock for the defending champions New Zealand, who've made it two losses from two yesterday, going down to Sri Lanka by 5 wickets. Sri Lanka chasing down 151 with 2 balls to spare, while England beat Ireland by 4 wickets. Men's test action today. England with a 1-0 lead going into the second test with New Zealand. Joe Root leads England after Stokes and Atkinson were dropped for breaking the team's curfew. Key bowler Ollie Robinson is out injured. And in tennis, the Williams sisters will compete at Wimbledon this year in the doubles after receiving a wildcard entry.
5: We don't know what you've got lined up for today,
10: but we do know you're about to start your day the best way.
5: Anele in the Club on 947.

0: Kagiso in Pretoria. What do you do to instantly up your attractive scale?
1: A tight dress, ma'am.
0: Yeah, but are you one of those people who got an itty bitty waist and a big old booty?
1: Not even.
0: Are you like me, built like SpongeBob?
1: Yes, I am. But I go to the gym for my abs.
2: Okay.
3: So your party's in the front.
1: Yes, it's in the front.

0: 6:10, it's Steven Sanchez with Sweet Love. I don't know how you're feeling. Is it Wednesday? Is it Monday?
1: It's so, so weird at
0: the
1: moment.
0: Are you here? Are you real?
1: Yeah.
0: Literally, I spent all of yesterday believing deeply that it was Sunday.
1: Yeah, today like, does feel like a Monday again.
0: Deeply. This is why I applaud everybody who took Monday off, because you know what? If you're going to be this confused, you may as well be confused and rested. Rah-rah to
1: you. Exactly.
0: Rah-rah. Well, I'll tell you what happened. If you took Monday off, you missed on developments in the sound of the city. Mm-hmm. And you missed out on a lot of wrong guesses, which could really help you and get you closer to the sound, which is now at 11,000 rand. Am I correct? Did the sound of the city happen yesterday? No. Took a break. So therefore it's 11,000 rand. There were clues, people.
1: We actually conned Ryan into a clue.
0: Yes.
1: All right. We figured out that it's not in the kitchen.
0: Mm-hmm.
1: So this sound can...
0: High five to Frankie.
1: Thank you very much. You can also find an electronic version of this thing. These are the clues. Sound is bigger than a microwave, although the microwave makes you feel it's in the kitchen, but it's not.
0: Mm-hmm. So I had an idea yesterday on my rest day.
1: Okay.
0: June 16, youth day. That surely we should propose to Ryan, hear me out, and walk with me if you will, that Ryan comes onto the microphone at 10 past 8 and no one takes guesses. We just throw questions.
1: At Ryan?
0: Yes.
1: Okay.
0: And he is only allowed to say yes or no. He can only give yes or no answers.
1: Okay, so you have to ask a yes or no question.
0: Yes.
1: I love this idea.
0: So if we forsake today's round of guessing, so you may not guess to win the money, but you may ask questions, Ryan, that will require you to say yes or no.
1: Okay.
0: Ryan's nodding.
1: Okay.
0: Are you guys in agreement?
1: Yuck, so there won't be any guesses today.
0: No guesses today.
1: But it'll set you up for tomorrow big time.
0: Okay, so here's the sound. 0614947947. WhatsApp the word sound and your question.
1: There we go.
0: And your question. What question do you have around the sound? But now, like Frankie just wonderfully walked you towards the water there, and Mr. Horse, are you going to drink? He ran through the clues. There are no official, there is no official global count, but industry experts estimate there are tens of millions of this item worldwide.
1: Correct. Then we know that the sound is bigger than a microwave. You can also find an electronic version of this thing, so that means that this thing is sort of manual. Right.
0: Mm-hmm.
1: And then we now know it's not in the kitchen. What question do you have for Ryan?
0: Exactly. Get a question in and trust me. Trust me, you. Believe me, you.
1: Yes.
0: That by tomorrow, I think when the money's at 12,000 Rand, somebody in this city will be ready to crack the sound of the city. Good morning. On the way, if your relationship with your siblings is partly cloudy and is on life support, maybe this conversation is not for you guys. Stay tuned.

0: panned by Miss Ariana Hypony Grande. So I said earlier on when we kicked the show off and we said good morning, I said, if you and your siblings' relationship is on the rocks.
1: Yeah, if it's a little bit tasty at the moment.
0: If it's a little tasty, you know, if it's partly cloudy with a great chance of thunder showers, this conversation is not going to help. But I have to ask this question anyway.
1: Okay.
0: Should your children receive equal inheritance?
1: So should you, if your parents are older, receive equal inheritance with your siblings?
0: Look at your siblings. Look at yourself. Look at your siblings. Look at yourself. Should you guys receive equal inheritance?
1: Absolutely. I'm going to say absolutely. I don't want to receive equal inheritance. Obviously, I'd like to receive more than my sister.
0: A little bit more.
1: But let's just start by saying there's not a lot of inheritance to go around, right? So we're not fighting over a wine farm. You know what I'm saying?
2: Just a couple of thousand.
1: It's not like half of Capitec. We're fighting over.
0: Who's getting this 15,000 rand?
1: Exactly. But still, no, it's got to be equal.
0: 011-8838-947. Send us a voice note, 084-00-00-947. And if you say it shouldn't be equal, I'm interested to find out why you think that.
2: I think sometimes, now here's the thing, people feel it shouldn't be equal because A, especially as parents get older, not everyone puts in as much effort in the relationship with the parents and caring for what may be an aging or even sickly parent. And then you've got the other element where you know that Frankie's your brother, but if Frankie got more than you, if he got 70% and you got 30, he would run through that 70 so quickly
0: and come and find your 30
2: to supplement him going forward.
0: Because I find, do you know what's always tricky with parents? It's like, well, we leave you the house in Bryanston, but you're just like, ooh.
1: Yeah, we're four kids.
0: Do you know what I mean? We're four now. One person wants to keep it, one person wants to sell it, one person wants to maintain it, the other one doesn't want to pay levies on it. It's like, just leave something that's not going to cause a fight afterwards.
2: Guys, you have nice problems. Hey, you're worried about levies. Where I'm from, you're worried about your parents leaving it to the kid who'll sell the door frames. A week after the funeral, you're like, well, there go the windows.
0: We used to have a door here. Well, who took the stove?
2: He said we don't need to cook.
0: Chabu in the corner. Corner must Mr. Deliver. 011-8838-947-084-00-00-947. Should your children receive equal inheritance?
3: I think we all need to, and I had this conversation recently, get over the fact that inheritance is not something that you are entitled to, right? So everybody just assumes, oh, I'm entitled to insurance. No, you're not. I mean, why do I keep saying insurance?
0: Because it is, babes.
3: Inheritance, right?
0: Inheritance is inherently insurance.
3: It is something that you don't necessarily get. I think where it gets tricky, money is easy to split. It obviously does cause fights. I think the problem comes down to jewelry.
1: The smaller
3: things. So like who gets, like in Frankie's case, let's say Frankie had to have two daughters now. His sister's got two daughters. Who should get Frankie's mom's jewelry? And how do you split it?
1: Yeah, yeah.
3: So I think that's where it starts to get tricky. Money, I mean, we can fight for a while and it goes, but it's the things. Oh, I wanted my grandmother's jacket. No, she used to give it to me. Yeah.
0: I think that was the case with my mom and her designer bags.
1: Did you take them?
0: No, somebody else got in.
1: Before you got
0: really?
1: There?
0: Yeah.
3: And you're upset, right?
0: Day after, I just felt like it should have been something where we sit and we discuss.
1: Yes. Yeah.
0: That,
1: yes.
0: Like, these are mom's bags, because my mom never bought herself designer bags. It was always a gift from my dad. So there was a story behind every bag, right? So I just felt like we should have just sat down and be like, okay, this one goes there, this one goes there. Oh, let's gift this one to mom's sister because they were close like this and they traveled together. You know, things like that.
2: I actually remember you trying to buy one back that had been sold,
0: yes,
2: right?
0: Yeah. So I just...
1: So it's
0: Mdoda's, right.
1: It's Mdoda version of the door frames.
0: Yes.
1: Designer bags.
2: No, but this will never happen to me. I can't imagine my brothers and I brawling over that Fushimi handbag she got for her birthday.
0: Should your children receive equal inheritance? And right now, as a children, when you're looking at the situation, should you guys be receiving equal inheritance?
1: Like, you're not banking on it, but think about it. If it had to be split, does everyone get split equally? Because you've been looking after your mom for the last 15 years.
0: Oh, you started the family business with your dad.
1: Exactly.
0: Now somebody's just going to come and go, whoops!
4: Connect with Anelli and the club.

0: This one is Solo. That guy that does that that song with Tyler Damiano David.
1: Yes.
0: Finally, they have a song of their own. We're about to find out who he is without Tyler standing next to him.
1: Okay.
0: That's going to happen in the next few minutes here on 947. Good morning, if you just joined us. You are with Anele and the club. And the question this morning is going to be a little bit divisive towards you and your siblings, but the question is, should kids receive equal inheritance?
2: So we are three at home. I've got two brothers. When my dad passed away and it was time for us to share his inheritance, they told me that I must get less because I'm married and I'm not sharing a surname with them anymore.
3: I'm very, very happy to let my brothers and sisters take everything because it's probably more going to be debt than anything else.
4: My family has already drafted their contribution of inheritance, and there is four of us, and we are definitely not getting an equal. And guess who gets the most? Mojalefa. His name is actually Mojalefa, which directly translated into English is the inheritor.
1: Well, I mean, he was born to do it, right?
0: The eater of the inheritor. Basically, if you're looking for toe-to-toe translation there. Oh, that's tricky. And also, should your kids know before you pass away what it's going to look like? I think that's just...
5: Yes.
0: Really?
5: Mm-mm.
6: There must be, once you're gone, why do you want to put yourself through the suffering of seeing the rivalry brewing?
7: I've been there recently. Just do your kids a favor. Tell them what you've got, where you're leaving everything, passwords, da-da-da. Just be honest and upfront, guys. Trust me, saving a lot of headaches and admin afterwards.
6: I think that makes for a very boring funeral week. I always like it when we fall out at the mortuary and someone leaves with a death certificate.
0: And the body.
6: Yes.
0: They came with the van. Loaded. You're like, whoa. Ian, you're in Benoni. What's your take?
8: Yeah, morning, Nelly, in the club.
0: Morning.
8: Yeah, just going over the subject. My mom sadly passed in February.
0: Oh, condolences.
8: We're all from the UK, so she passed away in the UK.
0: Mm.
8: I personally believe, no matter, I mean, it's just two of us, myself and my sister.
0: Mm.
8: I think how it goes in life, no matter what you mean to your parents, or if one's favored over the other, I personally believe it should be 50-50, which in my case it is. But the thing that we agreed about, my mom obviously when she passed left a lot of jewelry and necklaces and so forth. And obviously I agreed with my sister being the lady. I agreed, I mean, what must I do with the jewelry? So I personally accepted saying the jewelry should all be for my sister, which... I personally believe there's no need to fight about things like this. It should be, you should both come to agreement, and my personal belief, 50-50.
0: But now wait, so when you say because your sister is the girl between the two of you, she can have the jewelry, then what is the equivalent to you? Do you get like the lifetime tickets to Loftus or something?
8: No. I wish. No, it's just the way I feel, you know. My mom, knowing my mom, she would have wanted my sister to take the jewelry. And I just personally believe because my sister's the lady or the female, she should get the jewelry. There's no need for me to keep it. I know it's in good hands with my sister.
0: Okay. I think that's the reason why you're also calm about it, because you know it's in good hands. And she's not going to go pulling it off at the Cash Crusaders.
8: For sure. And also the relationship that my sister and I have is very, very close.
0: So you know that one day, I don't know, do you have daughters?
8: I have a daughter, she currently works in the UK.
0: You see, one day when maybe she's getting married or there's something special happening, you know that her aunt, being your sister, is going to say, my mom left me this necklace and I want you to have it on this day. That's the relationship you guys have.
8: For sure, and that's a possibility,
0: Okay, then.
6: Until she doesn't.
1: Yeah.
0: Stop it, guys. These people actually get along.
1: Ian, you could have sold it, eh? You could have sold it for money.
6: Just run a little visa on your
8: SSID. You know this day and age. What do you get for used jewelry in this country?
1: Yeah, nothing. True.
0: No, I'm on your side. I'm on your side. I think for the first time in a very long time, Frankie and I agree that I think it should be split.
1: You know, can I tell you why?
0: Your kids are going to have fallouts over nothing anyway, especially after you pass away, because the emotions are just like so, they're there, and the grief and all of that. Do not add on to that by saying that one gets this and that one gets this and that this one is getting 10%, this one is getting 40%, because you are literally going to make your kids not get along for the rest of their lives. And then because an inheritance is also, you inherit a good name, right? You inherit a good family. You inherit, like, you know, you inherit a big unit of a family. And if in your inheritance you split that up, then did you leave them an inheritance?
1: Well, that's exactly what I was going to say. You don't want your parting gift to be a family feud.
0: Yes.
1: Right? And that's how I look at it. And if you are going to leave a family feud, you must leave it now.
0: Yeah.
1: You must tell everyone now this is what it is so that you are present for the family feud.
0: Let them start boxing now.
1: Exactly.
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1: 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Traffic lights out this morning. The R55 at Main Road, Woodmead Drive at Woodlands Drive, Monte Cassino at Winnie Mandela, and Witkoppen at Cedar. 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
12: Headlines this morning. President Cyril Ramaphosa says planned protests against irregular migration are unnecessary. He told media yesterday that government is dealing with concerns raised by South Africans on the issue. The likes of the March and March movement are expected to lead demonstrations at the end of the month, demanding that all undocumented people leave South Africa. A new witness will appear at the Matlanga Commission of Inquiry when it resumes today. The commission has been hearing evidence related to a 2021 drug bust where more than 700 kilograms of cocaine was seized in the south of Joburg. Evidence suggests that some police officers who were at the scene may have broken the law. And the first tankers carrying Iranian oil have left a U.S. blockade in the Strait of Hormuz 2 days before Washington and Tehran launched talks on an agreed peace deal that is still scant on details, including Iran's nuclear program and the lifting of sanctions. Negotiations over the final deal will start immediately after the Swiss signing ceremony and continue during a 60-day window, leading to decisions on the fate of Iran's nuclear program and a plan for the lifting of those international economic sanctions. Those are the headlines. More Eyewitness News at 7 or as it happens.
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13: coming. The hits just keep coming.
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0: is Damiano David, born with a broken heart. That's not how I was banking on him to sound.
1: No, even me.
0: Like, but I'm very happy with him. Damiano David, born with a broken heart. If you've just joined us, good morning. Anelia in the club, back in the hot seat, waking you up every single morning. The question that is waking you up today is, should your children receive equal inheritance? And on top of that, do you tell your kids whilst you're still alive what the inheritance split is going to look like?
1: Yeah, because the conversation really is, and I think this is what, it could be a cautionary tale from your side, because you can say, no, this is what happened to us, eh? It wasn't split equally, and then look now where we are.
0: Yes.
1: Or maybe it worked out.
0: Or maybe it was split well, and things were perfect.
2: I don't think siblings actually fight for too long. It's the outlaws that cause the problems.
3: I am the only girl of four children, and our parents have evenly split for the most part. I mean, I get all of my mom's things as the only girl, and my brothers are going to split my father's things.
4: So my father had two sons from his previous marriage, and then me and my sister from my mom. My brothers took everything and didn't share with me and my sister. My father wanted to update his will, but at that time he actually passed away.
0: Ooh. Ugh. That's tricky. Boitumelo, you in Alberton. Good morning.
5: Good morning, Anita and Sap.
0: How are you, Boitumelo?
5: I'm good, and you?
0: We're good. You have a different take to this.
5: I have a very controversial take. I say that inheritance should not even be a thing. When you die, the state must just take over.
0: No, not those guys.
5: Guys, no. We cannot give up on the states, eh? We cannot.
0: I haven't given up.
5: They do with the estates.
0: No, I haven't given up. I haven't given up on them, but I'm just saying they're not taking more from me than they already are.
1: I already paid my tax.
0: That's all I'm saying to you. Girl, we're out here 45%ing. No.
5: Okay. No. It's meant for himself. You know, your kids will have to work for themselves, because the entitlement that inheritance creates is a problem. The courts are so overburdened. Siblings are fighting. Girlfriends and wives are fighting. You know, just. Everyone must just work for themselves.
1: Why don't you just spend it then? Spend all your money before you pass away.
5: Yeah, just spend it or give it to the state.
0: No, I'm currently spending mine.
1: Stop it. Stop it with the state.
0: I'm currently making sure that I leave this life on a negative balance. The bank's going to have to come find my family for my overdraft. That's how I'm planning it. I hear what you're saying, but in the instance where there is a family home or a family farm, right?
5: Oh, yeah.
0: You can't just give that to the state.
1: No.
0: Because where do you guys go as a family? Where do you guys go, you know? Or maybe, like, I know I speak, you know, in the Eastern Cape with our homesteads. That's where we bury our, you know, our loved ones, right? Because everybody's buried in the same place. Now you're saying that I must just give to the state.
5: Yeah, the state will just see what's best for that particular family. Because the problem is, Anele, when we now share the inheritance, né, and then you get 10, I get 30, then there's family feud. Hmm. We don't need all of that. You know, we don't need you running to court with the siblings fighting over what dad left us and why he didn't leave us. We don't need all of that.
0: Hmm.
5: Yeah, but it's girlfriends and wives suing each other. Brothers and sisters suing each other over the silliest of things. Like, guys, let's just live in peace. Let's stop fighting. This person is gone.
0: Why is your take like this? What happened?
5: No, I'm in the legal space, right? And I do a lot of these matters. And I'm like, why are you guys fighting?
0: You guys again.
1: You have to sit and listen to someone talk about the king-size bed. You know, and you're like, why are you fighting over it? This is a bed.
5: Why are you fighting?
0: And the kiss to the linen.
5: Yeah, why is the girlfriend taking the wife to court? I mean,
0: how dare you? Like, how dare you? Who are you? I want to say though that when someone gets 40% and someone gets 10%, because we now saying, yeah, but that's going to cause feud. The fact that somebody was getting 10 and someone was getting 40 means that there was already some sort of a different behavior from the kids towards the person who's leaving the inheritance. So which means there was already a feud.
1: Yeah, look, I mean, if that's happening, then the parent is obviously deciding, like your mom is deciding that your brother maybe is better at looking after this than you are.
0: Yes.
1: But I mean, that's not helpful. That's not helpful. You're not there. You're gone now.
0: No, but why are you irresponsible? Why are you the one the family can't trust with anything?
1: Yeah, I just don't know about that. I think this causes lifelong feuds if you don't just say split equally.
0: Nikki.
6: How's it going, guys?
0: Good morning, Nikki from Krugersdorp. How are things going there?
6: Good, good. Thank you very much.
0: Okay, talk to us.
6: Yeah, so my mom mentioned our inheritance and then took it back a few years ago to settle some debt. Complete, you know, shocker. She said, you guys are never going to wear it anyway.
1: The so jewelry.
6: She's going to sell it. The jewelry, yeah.
0: Okay, but you knew she was selling it.
6: Yeah, but like sort of on the day that she had arranged the meeting with the seller. Or the you know. So.
0: Nikki, I'm going to allow because up until the you know up until she dies, right? It's still hers.
6: And look, I agree 100%. Yeah. I was never banking on it. If I'm being very honest, you know, it's just for me, it's more like here it is, but I'm taking it back.
1: Yeah.
6: So I'm like, you should have just not given it.
1: Let me ask this though: was there any inherited pieces of jewelry in that stash?
6: Yeah, so it was actually, my sisters and I each had a ring with, a gold ring with diamond or two in it. So that was pretty much split equally. Whether it's of the same value, I've got no idea. But yeah, so she just took it all back and was like, sorry.
1: But
0: Nikki,
6: I'm having this.
0: Nikki, the jewelry that you did get, do you still have it?
6: There's nothing.
1: It all went.
0: Oh, she took everything.
6: Alice, everything.
1: But what I'm asking, Nikki, is is that some of that stuff from your grandmother?
6: No.
1: Okay.
6: Although it could have, yeah. So I think there was one that was like her 21st ring given to her by her parents or something.
1: Okay, but it's all hers. It's not.
6: It's
1: like,
6: all hers.
1: Like
6: I mean, no,
1: grandmother's ring, and now she sold it.
0: Oh, the one that was supposed to pass through the family thing. No, guys, there's always one hyena. There's one hyena generation who's going to be passed down to them, and they're like...
1: One piece of the DNA.
0: Up to here and no further.
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2: 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It's in partnership with 947. Currently, no major delays on the roads across Gauteng. We do have a report of an accident in Waterfall. It's on the N1 South before the Buklu interchange. Otherwise, a few traffic lights out as per normal. You can expect that at R55 at Main, Woodmead at Woodlands, and Monte Cassino at Winnie Mandela.
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6: 10 questions, 60 seconds, 20,000 rand at the end of it all. Claudio, are you ready?
7: Yes, I am.
6: Who's helping you out?
7: My beautiful wife, Sherry, and my brother, Jerome.
6: Wonderful, smart man. That little thing you said before her name.
2: Beautiful wife.
6: Beautiful wife. There we go. My beautiful wife. Okay, Claudio, Sherry, and your brother, Jerome. We're going in 3, 2, 1. Good luck.
2: Who was arrested for allegedly confronting an e-hailing driver over the weekend?
7: True.
6: Yes.
2: True or false? The Suzuki Fronx is a crossover SUV.
7: True.
6: Yes.
2: What cheese is used to make cheddar melt sauce?
7: Cheddar.
6: Yes.
2: Spell the word client.
7: C-L-I-E-N-T.
6: Yes.
2: Who won the 2026 Comrades Marathon?
7: George Kush.
6: Yes.
2: Girl on Fire and If I Ain't Got You are songs by who?
7: Alicia Keys.
6: Yes.
2: When is the next public holiday in South Africa?
7: Pass.
2: Bella Bella is located in which province?
7: Limpopo.
6: Yes.
2: Captain Pete Maverick is played by who in the Top Gun movies?
7: Pass.
2: The Protea women are playing against who today in the T20 World Cup?
7: Pass.
2: When is the next public holiday in South Africa?
7: 10 August.
2: Captain Pete Maverick is played by who in the Top Gun movies?
7: Pass.
2: The Protea women are playing against who in the T20 World Cup today?
7: India.
6: Oh, guys, you were doing so well.
2: Close.
6: We were ready to celebrate. We had lined up the celebration music, the confetti and the balloons. And then we just crumbled at when is the next public holiday in South Africa. You Oaks clearly love your jobs. The rest of the city knows exactly when they don't have to go to work again on a free day. It's on the 9th of August for Women's Day. It falls on a Sunday. Therefore, we'll celebrate it on the Monday, the 10th of August.
2: That's right. So you were just next door.
6: Yeah.
2: 9th of August, just next door. Keep that in mind because we're going to get to another question. You were just next door.
6: Just next door. Captain Pete Maverick is played by who in the Top Gun movies? Tom Cruise. And then the Protea women are playing against who today in the T20 World Cup?
2: It's not India. It's just next door. It's Pakistan.
6: Oh, man, guys. Nice. 7 out of 10 for you, Claudia, which means you'll get 1,400 rands in cash thanks to Suzuki.
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10: Salerato from the
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12: Hi, this is Tisha Maureen from the Special Need Class. I'm with Torisho. We're gonna sing Timber by Pitbull at number 3.

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0: True Guide Learning Center in Kloofendal right now. Right now. What a top five. The number one song, Rick Astley, Never Gonna Give You Up. Slow clap, kids.
1: Well done.
0: Slow clap.
1: Well done,
0: slow clap. I don't know if you can do better than this, but if you can, send us a message on our WhatsApp line, 084-00-00947. Just say my school top five and our team will do the absolute rest.
1: Remember, just add those words, 084-00-00947. We want to feature you tomorrow. These 5 minutes are yours. It's for your school. Come tell us about your school.
0: This was good. Well done, guys. This was good.
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1: 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Accident in Waterfall. It's on the N1 South before the Buccleuch interchange, causing slight delays. Then in Midrand, also slow southbound between Olifants and New Road. And the N3 heavily backed up between Eerlands and Van Buren due to the roadworks.
5: 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It's a beautiful Wednesday. It's first.
6: No.
5: DGIF, am I right?
6: Mm-mm.
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9: The president says security forces are ready to deal with any instability caused by immigration frustrations, and tankers start to move through the Strait of Hormuz as the US and Iran lay down their weapons. Good morning, I'm Tembeki Lemkhototo. President Cyril Ramaphosa says the planned protests against irregular

0: migration may be unnecessary. He's told media that government is dealing with concerns raised by South Africans on the issue. The likes of the March in March movement are expected to lead demonstrations at the end of this month, demanding that all undocumented people leave South Africa.
1: The so-called 30th of June, in my view, it's not an event that is even necessary, because we are addressing the challenges that our people are facing. And we must not allow South Africans to be duped and to be misled by those who want to foster instability in our country. And we will not allow that.
0: The president says law enforcement agencies are ready for the demonstrations.
1: Security forces in our country are going to ensure that there is no instability and there's no disruption of the lives of our people. But government is continuing the interventions that we announced.
0: A new witness is set to testify at the Madlanga Commission today when proceedings resume with a focus that is continuing on the issue of police allegedly involved in drug busts. The commission has been hearing evidence related to a 2021 drug bust where more than 700 kilograms of cocaine was seized in the south of Joburg. Evidence suggests that some officers who were present at the scene may have broken the law. Khumotso Modise reports.
2: Over the last few weeks, the Madlanga Commission has been hearing evidence about the Aeroton drug bust, where cocaine with a street value of about 300 million rand was seized. The commission has questioned several police officers about their role, including Gauteng Traffic Police Chief Inspector Samuel Mashaba, questioning whether his participation in the bust fell within the scope of his official duties. Over the weekend, Mashaba was placed on precautionary suspension following his testimony. The commission heard that Mashaba took part in the operation despite regulations prohibiting traffic officers from actively participating in high-level law enforcement operations of that nature. The commission is expected to continue with that theme this morning as a new witness takes the stand. Khumotso Modise, Eyewitness News.
0: And the first tankers carrying Iranian oil have left a U.S. blockade in the Strait of Hormuz 2 days after, or 2 days before, in fact, Washington and Tehran launched talks on an agreed peace deal that is still scant on detail, including Iran's nuclear program and the lifting of sanctions. The talks on a final settlement will begin on Friday in Switzerland. Negotiations over a final deal are set to start immediately after the Swiss signing ceremony, and they'll continue for a further 60 days, leading to decisions on the fate of the nuclear program and the plans around the lifting of international economic sanctions on Iran. Optimism that the war triggered by the February 28 U.S.-Israeli strikes on Tehran might be coming to an end have been dented in the last few hours by fresh Israeli strikes on the south of Lebanon. Well, yesterday, U.S. President Donald Trump criticized Israel for attacking Lebanon's capital, Beirut, over the weekend.
3: I saw that attack. I saw where that bomb went. Did you see what happened? That was too much. You know, you can do too much also, but we've had a very effective relationship. Without us, without the United States, there would be no Israel.
0: A partly cloudy day in store for Gauteng today. Joburg temperatures 7 and 18 degrees. Pretoria 9 and 19. Vereeniging will start the morning at 5 degrees and also peak at 19 degrees. The top story, President Cyril Ramaphosa says planned protests against irregular migration may be unnecessary.
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5: Good morning, I'm Cindy Paluta. World Cup defending champions Argentina opened their campaign with a 3-0 win over Algeria this morning. Messi with all three goals. France waited until the second half to beat Senegal 3-1, two goals off the boot of Mbappe. And Erling Haaland on his World Cup debut scored twice in Norway's 4-1 win over Iraq. Here's Haaland.
6: It's about continuing and don't think too much. It's difficult at this stage, but focus on next and, of course, be happy, but also stay calm.
5: Live on the go, Austria leads Jordan 1-0 at halftime. Tonight, Portugal opens their campaign against DR Congo. That's at 7 p.m. England plays Croatia at 10. Springboks have two debutants starting against the Barbarians on Saturday, Lock Riley Norton and prop Carlo Sadi. The bench is split 6 forwards and 2 backs, including 19-year-old Vusi Moyo, who could come on at fly half. Starting at fly half will be Kewan Horn. Here's coach Rassie Rasmus on the fly half decision.
7: I think Mali's played a lot of rugby on that side. You must see Tassandra get through the game this weekend without an injury. And I think we've learned our lessons. Last year when we played the Barbarians, or it was Japan, and we got an injury to Oxen Chair. Didn't have to play Oxen in that specific game because he was match fit and everything. And then Yalendra got suspended, and then eventually we had to go with Bowen and Gerrit, who did really well.
5: Kickoff on Saturday, 3 p.m. at the Women's T20 Cricket World Cup. The Proteas are playing Pakistan tonight at 7:30. Wicketkeeper Snella Jafta on what they expect.
8: They are a very good team. And I think when you look at the captain, she leads from the front. Riaz has been there for a while, and the youngsters coming up, they've actually, when they toured to South Africa, they actually showed and they actually played really well. So for us as a team, is to just focus on, again, what we do well and respect the opposition always.
5: Defending champions New Zealand have yet to win a match. Yesterday they suffered a shock 5-wicket loss to Sri Lanka, second loss in 2 games. England beat Ireland by 4 wickets. The men's action today, England against New Zealand in the second test. Bowler Ollie Robinson misses the game through injury. And in tennis, the Williams sisters will compete at Wimbledon this year in the doubles after receiving a wildcard entry.

0: Kagiso in Pretoria. What do you do to instantly up your attractive scale?
1: A tight dress, ma'am.
0: Yeah, but are you one of those people who got an itty bitty waist and a big old booty?
1: Not even.
0: Are you like me, built like SpongeBob?
1: Yes, I am. But I go to the gym for my abs.
2: Okay.
3: So your party's in the front.
1: Yes, yes, it's in the front.

0: Clark, it's Medusa with Dermot Kennedy. This one is Paradise. So just look at your phone right now and go through all of the apps that you have that require you to pay a subscription.
1: Oh, it's my least favorite thing in the world.
0: Give us one that, that upsets you.
1: No, because everything you pay for storage, you pay for whatever streamer that you're using, you're paying for, let's leave the data and all those things aside.
2: AI.
1: You're paying for AI now.
0: Yeah, your ChatGPT you're paying for, and especially if you want the real ChatGPT, then you're paying a little bit extra.
1: You even have to pay Elon Musk there every month if you want a blue tick on Twitter.
0: Okay, so as soon as I say to pay a subscription for an app, immediately you think of the negative.
1: Correct.
0: I'm here to propose the positive to you. So McDonald's is toying with an idea of you paying a French fry subscription. So you pay like an amount yearly, and then for the rest of the year, anytime you go to McDonald's, you just tap your little phone and fries are on the house.
1: I mean, that I'll pay for subscription for. That, I mean, that's amazing. So
0: like, let's say like R1,000 a year.
1: Right.
0: Think about it now. If McDonald's said to you, you pay R1,000 a year, and that's unlimited fries. You could just walk in and just only get fries. That's unlimited McDonald's fries for R1,000 a year.
1: Yeah, I'm in.
2: So we have, I'm assuming this is food related, right? So we have our own pizza oven, and we like to order pizza bases from certain places. So definitely, because we go through a lot. Or the cheese, the mozzarella cheese from Cheese Gourmet. I would 100% pay that subscription.
0: Okay, so food wise then, what are you eating? What are you consuming? What are you buying so much of that you are willing to welcome a subscription for that food? R1,000, but I think for your pizza bases, it'd be R10,000.
2: No, no, I'm going with the cheese because I'm thinking now we use cheese a lot in everything. So I'll go with the mozzarella cheese.
0: So Cindy's going for a cheese subscription. Frankie, you're sticking with the French fries.
1: I'm going to go with Woolies lasagna. If Woolies could do a lasagna.
0: Like a flat rate.
1: Yeah, if they could say, Frankie, you're paying $2,000 for the year and then you can have as many lasagnas as you want.
0: I think
1: they'd lose. But
0: I was going to say, they'd call it off in the first month. They'd be like, okay, all right.
3: Is there any question?
0: KFC, Streetwise 5.
3: Is there any question? I considered a Streetwise 5 that yesterday, actually, but I thought that would be gluttonous, so I only had 3 pieces.
2: But then if it's not food-wise, can I go with something else?
0: Yeah.
2: Can I go with socks for my children? I just feel like we're either always losing socks or they're just always in their socks without their shoes on. Like, I'm going socks.
0: 011-8838-947. Is there a product, and like Cindy just expanded it now, it doesn't have to be food. Is there a product where you would be willing to pay a flat rate? It's a big rate initially, because for instance, if petrol, you said, okay, R20,000, beginning of the year, as much petrol as you want for your car, though. You can't be filling up for your...
1: Yeah. Just,
0: you know,
1: for your
0: saying?
1: Vehicle. Yeah.
0: Is that something you'd be willing to consider?
1: I don't think I'd go for the petrol one, huh?
0: Okay. R50,000, holidays. Beginning of the year.
1: Done. Are we going anywhere?
0: Yes, anywhere.
1: Yeah, done.
2: Frankie, tennis balls. Don't you go through a lot of tennis balls or golf balls?
1: No.
0: I think somebody's going to come through and say golf balls.
1: Golf balls. Yeah. Absolutely. Tennis balls. I go through a lot of golf balls. More than tennis balls.
0: And you play less golf.
1: And I play golf once every month.
0: Go figure. 084-00-00947. Send us a voice note. What subscription would you be willing to pay for in the beginning of the year? A big amount, but it means for the rest of the year, you are not forking out a cent for that thing. We took the liberty of calling a few businesses as well to see, flip it around. Okay, so if, for instance, if KFC is the one Tembiyila wants, we're calling KFC to find out, would they consider such a deal?
1: Yeah, if we had to offer you that deal now, would you take it, KFC?
4: Thank you for calling Loan Kuspen. I'm speaking. How may I assist?
5: I've got R1,000. Can I pay the R1,000 and then I can just come and get wings whenever I want?
4: Unfortunately, that one we can't provide, sir.
5: Oh, can I speak to a manager?
4: You are speaking to one.
5: Oh, okay. Thank you so much.
6: Hi, is this Milky Lane Greenstone?
4: Yes, sir.
6: I was looking to give you guys R1,000 so that I can come get as much ice cream as I possibly can because I'm actually lactose intolerant.
4: Oh, you're not supposed to be eating ice cream.
6: Yeah, I'm not supposed to, but I like yours so much.
4: You can choose whatever you want until R1,000 is finished.
6: But I'm not taking it at once.
4: Yes, that's okay.
6: Okay.
7: Thank you for calling Krispy Kreme, Sandton City.
5: If I come with 1,000 rand, can I get like a subscription of donuts for the year?
7: Hello, Jala Ngachi. Thank you for contacting the Kiniko.
6: I'd like to have a year's supply of the Kiniko popcorn.
7: Oh, okay. I think that could be... Which cinema is...
6: Crest aside. But here's the thing. I want to bring my own bucket.
7: I don't think that will be possible.
5: If I've got like 1,000 rand, can I come pay it there? And then whenever I'm passing your shop, I can just get biltong.
7: Yes, you're welcome.
5: And if I'm under the 1,000 rand, you just keep the change.
7: Yes.
5: And if I go over the 1,000, that's also fine. It's like the risk that we're taking.
7: No, not over 1,000.
5: But you were fine if I was under 1,000 to keep the change.
7: I misunderstood you and thought you were going to pick up again.
8: Hi there, this is Samke speaking. How may I help you?
5: McDonald's has got the subscription service, get unlimited fries for the year. Could I do something like that with Krispy Kreme?
8: Can you re-explain that to me?
5: So I give you 1,000 rand, and then for 12 months, I can just take one or two or four donuts.
8: Oh, so like an account?
5: Yeah, but it's more of like a subscription, like how you pay Netflix once a month, but you can watch as many movies as you want. But then there's other months where you're not watching movies. But then my friend Tato might come in with my Krispy Kreme account and eat the donuts that I'm paying for. Like with Netflix, how you share. I'm sure you share your Netflix with other people.
8: Sometimes.
5: Yeah, you see. So then we can all share the donuts.
7: McDonald's, rock and roll.
6: I have 1,000 rand here with me that I'd like to give to you guys to come collect my fries every single day.
7: Are you recording me? Maybe you're calling from a radio.
6: Do you want to give a shout out to anyone in your family?
7: Yes, please.
6: Ooh.
7: Yeah, hi, Kamukhelo Manaka in Cape Town. What radio is it?
6: Guess, guess.
7: Is it 94.7?
6: Who do you know from 94.7?
7: I know Anele. Is it Anele's daughter? She's married now.
6: Yes.
7: Just got married. Yeah, I know
6: him.
7: I'm not sure. So can I please go back to work?
6: You can.
7: Remember, I met McDonald's. Is busy.
6: All right. Okay. It's fine. It's fine, ma'am. Go to work.
7: Okay. Okay. Take care. Bye-bye.
6: Right.
3: You know what I love?
0: That I'm getting free fries from McDonald's?
3: No, that she knows that if there's a radio station that's up to some nonsense, it's that annually.
0: Okay, on the way, your calls. What subscription would you be willing to pay the beginning of the year so you can have as much as you want of that product for the rest of the year?

0: Island, Zara Larsson. 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
1: Which product would you get a subscription for? Apparently McDonald's, this is obviously in the US, running a little thing.
0: Toying with it.
1: Toying with this idea where you pay what would be $20 every month. But then you get as many fries as you want.
0: Forever.
1: Forever.
0: The entire year.
1: Yeah.
0: You pay $20 a month. What is the number in that?
1: $20.
0: Yeah, wait.
1: Well, that works out about 400.
2: 18.
1: Yeah, 400 Rand. Roughly 300 and something Rand.
0: The question is, are y'all out here eating 400 Rands worth of McDonald's fries a month?
1: Well, this is what I was going to say. What is the, if you just buy the burger, what do the fries cost if you buy the fries extra?
0: I thought the fries...
1: No, this is a deal, guys. Don't even start. This is a deal.
3: 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You've completely given up on your health. 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
9: I would have cheese and eggs. Yo, my boys go through that.
0: For me, it's lamb chops.
1: It'll be easier to buy a farm.
0: Just flat rate for us. Just give me a flat rate. Because yeah, my word.
1: It's going to be a massive number, though. Dude, what are you paying? Like $1,000 a month?
0: More.
10: A day at this rate.
0: More. My son gave himself a new nickname, Five Chops Mdoda.
1: Okay. Because that's how many you can eat.
0: We are just going through it, guys. We are just going through it. Natasha, you in Benoni.
11: Good morning, Anelia and the club. How are you?
0: We are great, Natasha. Let's say you had this option to pay a flat rate subscription for a product that you're buying so much of in your house. What is that?
11: Well, we're a family of six, and there's two things. One will be washing powder.
0: Oh, yes.
11: And the other will be toothpaste.
0: Clean house. The hygienic family. Love that for you.
1: What are you willing to pay a month for washing powder, Natasha?
11: Well, just probably one bag for like a month will be fine because you probably go through three bags.
1: Oh, you see.
0: What?
1: Okay.
0: Okay. Are you that family that's doing washing every single day?
11: Yeah, well, we do about 4 or 5 loads a day.
0: Four or five loads a day?
11: Yeah, well, we've got kids, bed linen, towels, sports clothes, normal clothes.
2: Yeah, winter. It's winter, so everything's thicker. So,
1: Natasha, we're going to bundle this for you. We're going to do a washing powder bundle with electricity and water.
0: And water.
1: Because clearly, you know what I'm saying.
11: And then while you're at it, can you just get them to come and teach my children that as soon as the toothpaste tube is empty, not to walk to my bathroom to take my full toothpaste and put it into their bathroom, and instead of just taking in a new one out of the cupboard.
1: That's not how subscription services work. How you use them is up to you, Natasha. Sorry, we can't.
10: Now she wants an intervention.
1: Yeah, now she wants behavioral sciences as well. We can bundle it.
11: Yes,
1: we can bundle it.
0: She's like, you guys will have my data anyway. Please use the data. Oh, my word. This is well. Does the sound of a washing machine not trigger you? I hate the sound of a washing machine. It just annoys me.
11: Yeah, we normally start it at 5 in the morning.
0: Oh, my word. You're used to it. It's white noise. She goes somewhere else. She's like, why is it weird here? It's because there isn't a washing machine in the bathroom. Wow. Going Pilani, you're in Soweto. Good morning.
12: Good morning, Alela and the club.
0: Good morning, Pilani. How are you?
12: I'm good. I'm seeing you guys.
0: Well, you are the only one using all of your brain this morning.
12: Well, thank you.
0: Talk to us.
12: So here's my offer to the South African government, and I hope they take it. Because there's some people in the Matlanga Commission who are already doing stuff. I'm willing to give SARS 1 month of my salary, the whole thing. Mm. They can have it. Just so they don't come back to my tent for the rest of the 11 months.
1: All right, so then they leave you alone for the rest of the year, but January salary, all theirs.
12: Let's not say January, maybe March. Because we need to survive January and we need to survive Valentine's.
1: Okay, but every March. They can have every March.
0: Yeah. He's thought this through. It's like March, because nothing much is happening in March. So you can afford to, okay, take it, and then we'll resume paying in April. I'm for it, guys.
12: March is like Tuesday, you know, so it's fine. Nothing happens.
0: Nothing's happening. Do you remember when I said he is the only one using 100% of his brain?
1: Yeah.
0: He is. So this is something you want to propose to SARS immediately?
12: Please, because at Madlanga Commission, people aren't paying.
1: Yeah, so it's like prepaid. Yeah, I get you. Yeah, and every March, we give our full salaries as a country to SARS, and then they leave us alone for the rest of the year.
0: Yeah. Sign me up. Where do I say subscribe? I don't even want the 30-day free trial. I'm paying immediately.
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3: 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Linksfield, the stationary vehicle N3 north off the Linksfield slowing traffic. It would meet an earlier collision that's on the N1 south just after the Buccleuch interchange. You can expect heavy delays there. And in Waterfall, an accident southbound, I mentioned this just before Buccleuch. Then in the N3, heavy delays because of the roadworks between Eland and Van Buren.

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1: Headlines this morning. The Matlanga Commission will hear more details today about suspected misconduct by police officers during major drug operations. The Commission has been hearing evidence about a 2021 drug bust where more than 700 kilograms of cocaine was seized in the south of Joburg. Evidence so far suggests that some officers who were at the scene may have broken the law. Media personality Molemo Jubjub Maruhanye has been released on bail. He was granted 5,000 rand bail yesterday after an urgent application at the High Court in Joburg. The TV presenter was arrested on Sunday and charged for allegedly pointing what the NPA describes as an object likely to be mistaken for a gun at an e-hailing driver during an incident in Edenvale. And UN Chief Antonio Guterres has apologized to Haitians for what he's called their abandonment by the international community. Haiti, the poorest country in the Americas, has for years suffered from instability as powerful gangs carry out rampant killings, rapes, looting and kidnappings. Those are the headlines. More Eyewitness News at 8 or as it happens.
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4: Well, what a World Cup it's living up to be. Overnight, Messi, Mbappe and Haaland all lived up to expectation. Messi got a hat-trick in Argentina's 3-0 win over Algeria. Mbappe scored twice for France in a 3-1 win over Senegal. And for Norway, Haaland on World Cup debut scoring two goals in a 4-1 win over Iraq. He doesn't consider himself the best goal scorer at the World Cup yet, though.
5: Goal scorer, I will say I'm up there. I don't think I scored the most goals this season, so... Statistically, no, I'm not, because I think Harry Kane and Mbappe scored more goals than me, and that's reality, so no, I'm not.
4: Live on the go, where at halftime, Austria was leading Jordan 1-0. Tonight, Portugal starts their campaign against DR Congo at 7 p.m. England playing Croatia at 10. England don't have defender Livramento after he injured his calf. He's been replaced by Shalaba. Here's striker Bukayo Saka on his imminent 50th national cap.
6: No, I haven't even thought about this stuff, and if I don't allow myself to think about those things, the main focus right now is winning the World Cup and being my best version of myself for the team. And after my career, maybe I'll reflect on things like that. But yeah, that's how I think.
4: Bafana plays Czechia tomorrow night. Striker Tapelo Maseko on how they hope to get the country's support back.
7: Something that I've picked up, and as a South African who grew up in different cultures and different environments, people of South Africa are happy when you win. That's one. When you lose, you are the worst. That's a fact. So that's the only thing. In order to lift their spirits up, we have to show something. We have to at least try to win games.
4: And a massive World Cup crackdown is hitting thousands of deadbeat dads in Argentina. The Argentine government handed a list of 13,000 child support evaders directly to U.S. security officials. Any father who hasn't paid up child support will be strictly banned from entering stadiums for the 2026 World Cup.
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0: on 947 coming up to 7:40. The question that we're asking you this morning is off the back end of McDonald's in the USA. They're toying with this idea. And if it works out on that side, if they trial it and it works out, it's going to spread off to the rest of the world. So very soon on our shores, this is something that you'll be faced with. They're looking at a French fry subscription. You pay a flat rate.
1: Every month.
0: And then you can eat as many French fries as you want from McDonald's. And the thing is, guys, let's be honest, them chips is nice.
1: Them chips are very good.
0: Them chips is good. So we're asking you, what other product, what other thing are you consuming or using so much of in your life?
1: Yeah, you'd pay a subscription up front and then just run it every month.
0: Has anybody said data?
1: Yeah, well, technically, I mean...
0: Okay. No such thing. Okay. You know my problems.
1: No, you've got problems.
0: You know I got big problems.
1: You got big problems.
0: I run out of data every month when I've been told I'm on the limitless, bundleless, what-less.
2: For me, it's going to be donuts from Krispy Kreme.
3: I hear you. It will be Ocean Basket.
4: So at first I thought I wanted a subscription to Woolston Roof Ice Cream. But given that I need to relax my hair all the time, definitely a subscription to Paul James.
5: We'll take a petrol subscription.
6: Can I please pay one amount for my daughter's fees? That includes everything. It includes the levies. It includes the school outings. It includes all the bake sales. That we need 50 Rand for this, 100 Rand for this. Oh, we need to go do that. We need to go do that. Just include everything.
0: One time,
1: one amount.
0: And then we don't speak again. The lady said, hey, girl felt, absolutely felt. If I could just pay one flat fee at the beginning of the year for my hair.
1: And then not again. So you go every 5 weeks or whatever.
0: Oh, dude, this thing is costly. Andrea, is it Andrea or Andrea?
7: Your call has been placed on hold.
0: Hi, Bo.
7: Please wait.
0: Not us, Kaloko babes.
1: Andrea.
0: Let's wait her out. Andrea.
1: Oh, she's obviously on the phone with her boss.
8: Hello?
1: Hello.
0: Yes, girl, what's up?
8: Hello?
0: Andrea?
8: Yes, hi.
0: You put us on hold.
8: Oh, I don't know how that happened.
1: Well, chubby cheeks. Chubby cheeks, it happens to me as well, Andrea.
8: Yeah, that's true, though.
0: Your call has been placed on hold.
1: Oh, what did I do?
0: Please wait. Okay, Andrea.
8: I'm so sorry.
0: Talk to us. What subscription are you willing to pay?
8: Seattle Coffee.
0: Oh.
8: I would pay thousands and thousands to have Seattle Coffee every day. Sometimes my husband prefers every day, but I would love to have one every single day.
0: Okay, so hang on. How many times are you frequenting Seattle Coffee?
8: Probably for my husband, like 5 days a week, probably.
0: Mm-hmm. And for yourself? 7 days a week.
8: Well, I try not to because they've gone up so much, but 3 days a week.
0: And then do you find some days where you go more than once a day?
8: No, I don't drink like a lot of coffee.
0: Sure.
8: If I'm going to bar for my husband, sometimes I'll bar for me as well, but not every time.
0: And what's your poison there at Seattle Coffee?
8: I just like a normal single shot cappuccino. Sometimes I treat myself and I do a vanilla.
1: Did you know, Andrea, sorry, side note around the Seattle, I know we're talking subscription, but did you know if you take your own travel mug, it's like a massive discount?
8: I do, every day, every time I go, I take my own mug.
1: I only found that out last week.
0: Really?
1: Yeah.
8: How
1: much is the discount?
8: It's like 10%.
1: Yeah, it's big.
0: Jeepers. Yeah. I didn't know that. Oh, but I'm also not a huge coffee
1: drinker.
0: You
1: don't drink a lot of coffee.
0: But you see, this is another conversation to be had. If I take my own container... to Spur, will they give me a discount on the wings? You know what I'm saying? This is the thing. Come on. Taff, you in Joburg Central. Good morning.
9: Good morning, Anil and the club.
0: Morning, Taff. How are you?
9: I'm 100%. How are you guys doing?
0: We are fantastic. So, you pay a subscription and then you get as much of this thing as you want for the entire year. What is this thing that you want to pay a subscription for?
9: I know that's an easy decision. I don't know why they haven't started it already. Look, SAB needs to get onto that real quick.
1: Do you want to?
9: Honestly, they need.
1: Yeah, sorry.
9: They need you.
1: Yeah, Taff, just talk to me. Are we talking all SAB products, like across the whole range? Is there a specific subscription for Black Label? Are we talking Quartz or Dumpies? What are we talking?
9: You took the words out of my mouth, Frankie. Black Label Champions, 25 winning awards. That's no it. Question about it.
1: No questions.
9: Listen,
1: yeah
9: I'm going to do about two of those every day just to keep the mind sane. You know what I mean?
1: Mm-hmm. Okay. Mm-hmm. And your subscription a month is what? A percentage of salary-wise?
9: Look, I can drop an easy 3K.
1: A month?
0: So
9: yeah, a month I can do.
0: So the 3K a month for that every day you can have your Zamalek?
9: Easy decision, Anil.
0: Okay. I think the CEO from SAP is scratching his head here. The numbers are numbering because surely you can't drink every day. Okay?
9: Try me.
0: As I asked you, Jeff.
1: Challenge accepted.
0: As the words came out my mouth, I said, wait, hang on here. This man has been ready.
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2: 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Drop a WhatsApp, a voice note to our WhatsApp line. Then in Linksfield, a stationary vehicle on the N3 North at Linksfield Road slowing down traffic. Woodmead collision on the N1 South just after Buccleuch causing heavy delays. Also, there's one just before Buccleuch southbound. So be careful. It's going to take you about 20, 30 minutes to get from Centurion side through to Joburg side. And then in Woodmead, traffic lights out. Woodmead at Woodlands Drive, Monte Casino at Winnie Mandela, and Cedar at Witkoppen.
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5: My greatest moment has to be the ultimate game in 2010. I was 16. The final between Spain and Netherlands? Wow, it was brutal. Extra time is ticking away. Everyone is stressed. The ball drops, smashes it into the back of the net, and the entire world just exploded.
6: Benny in the 18 area.
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6: An unforgettable classic goal scorer. I remember Benny's historic 1998 World Cup goal against Denmark. Yo, that's something that I will never forget.
7: When Teko Modise said, "Guys, simply we have a lot of ball." When he assisted him to score that fantastic goal.
0: All right, we will never forget. And I was watching Spiro Tshabalala in Mexico for the opening game, and he was on the field, and that crowd was going mad.
4: That's
0: he
4: wild.
0: He's still like this demigod when it comes to football across the planet, purely because of the goal that Caleb picked. Caleb in Clenvista, good morning.
8: Good morning, Anile.
0: Morning, Caleb. Thank you so much for your voice note. You are immediately getting 5,000 rands thanks to Betway.
8: Yeah, I'm so excited, man.
4: Now, let's ask you, have you placed a bet on Betway in the last 7 days?
8: Yes, I did. On opening match of South Africa and Mexico.
0: Ah, there we go. What did you say? Did you say we're going to win?
8: I betted South Africa all the way.
4: Yeah, it was your heart.
0: It's okay. Even when we lose, we win. Because Betway is giving you another 5,000 rand. And a jackpot. Yeah. Yeah. Woo! Woo-hoo. So you, congratulations. You won 5,000 rands in cash. And because you placed a bet on Betway in the last 7 days, you win another 5,000 rand. Plus, that sound you heard, that was a jackpot sound, Caleb.
4: That's the soccer jackpot from Betway.
0: So the jackpot that you are winning this morning is 25,000 rand.
4: Wow.
8: Yeah.
4: That's 35,000 rand all in.
8: Yes.
4: Wow.
8: Wow.
0: I didn't expect that. I didn't see that happening.
4: No, that's a surprise.
0: I absolutely, what a jackpot from Betway.
8: What? Yeah, man. Wow, I'm so excited. The early birthday present.
4: When's your birthday?
8: Next month, the 17th of July.
0: Oh, man. Listen, 5,000 Rand purely for entering. 5,000 Rand because you placed a bet. 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Well done, Caleb.
4: Done.
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0: Our pleasure for your chance to win big like Caleb. 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I was watching a documentary about the class of 96, right?
4: Yeah.
0: And really, we forget. Remember every time we'd score, Clive Barker would do the thing where he runs onto the field and he acts like he's a player.
4: Yes.
0: Oh, my heart. That would be my old... If I could enter this Betway competition...
4: With Clive Barker on the field running like
0: on the field doing that. I promise you, that would be my moment.
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3: Hi South Africa, I'm Michael Owen. If you appreciate world-class sport and a great occasion, the Hollywood Bets Durban July is the place to be. 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I'll see you there.
0: So I like I had a play date, right? And a few of his mates were coming over to the house.
4: Right.
0: And the only thing I was asked to do was, hey, okay, please stay out of our way. You can go sit in your room. The lounge is ours. The dining room is ours. Yeah, the house is ours.
4: Yeah.
0: And please, can you make us snacks? So then I made a charcuterie board, right? With like...
4: fancy cheeses.
0: Yeah, cheeses and the olives and the grapes and all of that,
4: Mom,
0: guys.
4: They're 10, hey?
0: He walked into the kitchen. He said, what is that? And I said, it's the snack platter for your friends. He's like, we're the sandwiches, woman. So then I had to like literally chuck the entire charcuterie board and make them their platter of sandwiches. But the only reason I was like, because I want you guys to be healthy. I want you guys to eat fruit. I'm looking after your gut health. And you know, as parents, you still want your kids to like their food, but still look after their gut health.
4: Yeah.
0: Enter sun-baked sourdough. 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
4: 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Linksfield is a stationary vehicle on the N3 North, just after Linksfield. Traffic slow past there, as well as southbound from Modderfontein Road. It's bumper to bumper on the R24 and N12 again. And then in Waterfall, much earlier this morning, an accident southbound just before the Buccleuch interchange. The all-new Citroen Basalt is here with keyless entry, wireless Apple and Android CarPlay. 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
6: Mavanga Commission digs deeper into alleged police involvement with drug syndicates, and Guterres apologizes for Haiti being neglected by the global community. Good morning, I'm Thembekile Mkgothotho. The Madlanga Commission will hear more details today about suspected misconduct by police officers during major drug operations. The Commission has been hearing evidence about a 2021 drug bust where more than 700 kilograms rather

0: of cocaine was seized in the south of Joburg. Evidence suggests that some police officers who were present at the scene may have broken the law. Khumotso Modise reports.
1: Over the last few weeks, the Madlanga Commission has been hearing evidence about the Aeroton drug bust, where cocaine with a street value of about 300 million rand was seized. The commission has questioned several police officers about their role, including Gauteng Traffic Police Chief Inspector Samuel Mashaba, questioning whether his participation in the bust fell within the scope of his official duties. Over the weekend, Mashaba was placed on precautionary suspension following his testimony. The commission heard that Mashaba took part in the operation despite regulations prohibiting traffic officers from actively participating in high-level law enforcement operations of that nature. The commission is expected to continue with that theme this morning as a new witness takes the stand. Khumotso Modise, Eyewitness News.
0: Media personality Molemo Jubjub Marohanye has been released on bail. He was granted 5,000 rand bail yesterday after an urgent application at the High Court in Joburg. The TV presenter was arrested on Sunday and charged for allegedly pointing what the NPA describes as an object likely to be mistaken for a gun at an e-hailing driver in Edenvale. While in court, Marohanye argued that his rights have been infringed by delays in bringing his matter to court. He said he was initially supposed to appear in the Germiston Magistrates Court on Monday, but the appearance was later postponed to today. Here's NPA Gauteng spokesperson Mahaboke Molatlhole.
2: The court granted bail of 5,000 rands and the matter has been postponed to 22 June 2026 in the Germiston Magistrates Court for further investigations. The NPA remains committed to ensuring that the matter is dealt with fairly and in accordance with the law.
0: And UN Chief Antonio Guterres has apologized to Haitians for what he's described as their abandonment by the international community. Haiti, the poorest country in the Americas, has for years suffered from instability as powerful gangs carry out rampant killings, rapes, looting and kidnappings. Nearly 1.5 million Haitians are currently displaced in a country of about 11 million people, or more than 5 million of them are facing severe food insecurity. The Secretary General, who last traveled to Port-au-Prince, the capital, in 2023, went to visit a former school yesterday that's now been transformed into housing for the displaced people. Well, despite the devastation, Guterres believes there are glimmers of hope in Haiti.
3: The level of suffering that the violence that exists in Port-au-Prince has created is absolutely intolerable. I've seen women raped. I've seen young people without any hope in relation to the future. I see levels of poverty that are absolutely intolerable, and people living in the most desperate situation.
0: A partly cloudy day in store for Gauteng today. Joburg temperatures 7 and 18 degrees, Pretoria 9 and 19, Vereeniging 5 also peaking at 19 degrees. The top story this hour, the Madlanga Commission is going to continue to hear more evidence about alleged police involvement in drug operations.
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5: 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Rexona, it won't let you down.
6: Good morning, I'm Cindy Paluta. World Cup action on the go, where Austria still leads Jordan 2-1 going into the closing seconds of the match. Austria earlier having a goal disallowed by VAR for handball. Overnight, Messi, Mbappe and Haaland lived up to the hype by scoring more than one goal in their opening World Cup games. Messi with a hat-trick in Argentina's 3-0 win over Algeria. Mbappe scored twice for France, beating Senegal 3-1, and two goals for Haaland on his World Cup debut in Norway's 4-1 win over Iraq. Will Ronaldo do the same tonight? He leads Portugal against DR Congo. That's at 7 p.m. Followed by England against Croatia at 10 p.m. Striker Bukayo Saka feels in better form now since Euro 2024.
7: I've got a lot more experience and say I'm a much better player also. Yeah, I was still quite young and I hadn't played as much football as I had now and made the mistakes that I've made that I've learned from. So I'd say that'll be my answer.
6: Bafana's next game is against Czechia tomorrow night. Here's what striker Tapelo Maseko expects.
8: Yeah, I saw their game the other time, the other night. Then, yeah, they rely heavily on their set pieces. So it's something we must be very cautious on and, yeah, try to match the level of physicality that they possess. Yeah.
6: Proteas women play Pakistan at the T20 World Cup tonight at 7:30. Wicketkeeper Sanalo Jafta.
9: For us as a team, we've got a really long batting lineup. Anyone on any given day can just pick up their hand. When you go to fielding, it's going to take a collective. Our new fielding coach, Duduzi, was all about just having fun out there, because that's the one time you actually get to do something as a team. And for us, it's to just being aggressive in the way we do things and just keep it simple.
6: Also today, Australia plays Bangladesh, India against the Netherlands. The shock yesterday was defending champions New Zealand suffering a successive defeat. They lost to Sri Lanka. The Bulls are playing Leinster on Friday night in the United Rugby Championship final. Bulls fly half Andre Pollard.
10: We're alive. We're going to the final. It's unbelievable from where we were in December after losing 6 or 7 on the trot. To be here now is pretty special, and I think it says a lot about the character of the team.
6: With Pollard out, the Springboks have named Kieran Horn at fly half to face Barbarians this Saturday. The side has two debutants in Riley Norton and Carlos Sardi. Kickoff for the Bok game is 3 p.m.
11: South R. Yes, our beloved shield is now Rexona.
12: Yes,
11: with this new global name comes a fresh new look and advanced body heat activated technology that protects you for up to 72 hours. 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

0: It's our friend, The Weeknd, teaming up with Swedish House Mafia 812. This one is Moth to a Flame. We are changing things a little bit today on Anele in the Club for the Sound of the City, because we just want you to get this money quicker.
1: Yeah.
0: We just want you to get this money quicker. I'm not sure if you're tuned in, because we did this, we pitched this idea to the powers that be at 6 o'clock this morning when we said good morning. I'm going to give you a rehash, you know, of what we're doing, and I need you to get on board. Trust me, all decisions that are made here are for the betterment of you.

0: 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On 947.
1: So we're up to 11,000 Rand, and that was the discussion at 6 this morning. We decided, you know what, instead of taking guesses, because we would have taken some calls, and we would have taken your WhatsApps, and most likely you'd be wrong, right? Because we only have a few slight clues for the sound of the city currently. No official number, but there's millions of these across the world. That doesn't help anything with anyone. Then the other clue was it's bigger than a microwave. You can also find an electronic version of this thing, which means that the sound that we're hearing is probably mechanical or manual, and it's not in the kitchen. That's all we know. So we said, you know what, actually, we're going to pull producer Ryan in here, and you are going to ask him yes or no questions until we get closer to the sound, and then tomorrow morning someone will crack it. Right. So,
2: that's the sound. 0614-947-947. WhatsApp the word sound and your question, and we'll get Ryan to answer it.
3: Good morning, Ryan. We know it's not in the kitchen. Is it part of the house and can never be found in most of the offices?
4: No.
2: So it's not part of the house?
1: No. Not part of the house.
2: And can't be found in an office?
4: No.
1: Oh. So it's not found in the house?
4: No.
2: And not in an office?
4: No.
5: Is it found in the shopping center?
4: Yes.
6: Morning, Ryan. Tell me, is the sound not in the engineering factory shop?
4: Yes.
1: It can be.
4: Yes.
2: Play this question again. The question again.
6: Morning, Ryan. Tell me, is the sound not in the engineering factory shop?
2: So engineering factory shop, so something like a builder's warehouse?
4: Yes.
2: Ha!
6: Okay.
1: And you get an electronic version of it, eh? So, but this sound, is the sound a manual version of it?
4: Yes.
2: Manual version of something that's found in a builder's warehouse. Were you at a builder's warehouse when you recorded this?
4: No.
2: Were you at a
1: mall? He was at a mall.
4: Yes.
2: Okay.
7: You are talking to Azola all the way from Cape Town. Well, I wanted to ask, would the average person encounter this item in a public building?
4: Yes.
2: Were you at Mall of Africa?
4: No.
5: You were at Four Ways.
4: In fact, I wasn't the one who recorded the sound.
2: Okay.
5: Okay.
1: Okay. Oh, oof. Here we go. So if it's found in a builder's and you recorded this or someone recorded this at a mall, is it part of some kind of a construction that's happening?
4: No.
2: Is the Gautrain station a mall?
4: No.
1: Or was that just a general question for yourself?
2: Now I know.
5: Was it Cresta?
4: No.
1: Was it recorded in a shop in the mall? A specific shop? Or was it just in the mall in general?
4: Outside of a specific shop.
2: Okay. We have got one call. Sipiwe?
8: Good morning.
2: Morning, Sipiwe. How are you?
8: I'm good, and how are you?
2: We're great. You are the last person to be able to ask Ryan a question, and then we are closing it, and then we open for guesses for the next 24 hours. And I think somebody may win this tomorrow. So what is your question?
8: Well, my question is, can you ride this thing? Good morning, by the way. Sorry.
2: Morning, sir. Morning.
8: Yes.
2: Can you ride this thing, Ryan?
4: Yes.
8: Huh.
4: Thank you.
2: Ha.
4: No more.
2: Ha!
8: Can I guess?
2: No, no, you can't. That's not part of the deal.
1: Tomorrow you can guess.
2: Here we go. Send your guess right now. WhatsApp the word sound and your guess to 0614-947-947. There's 12,000 rands up for grabs. I think we have put everybody a little bit closer to the answer.
1: Yes, you can ride it.
2: Yes,
1: it's found in a builder's. Yes, it was recorded in a mall. Yes, it was recorded outside a specific shop. That surely has to help you.
2: Rubs hands together with glee. Thank you, Ryan.

0: Meghan Trainor with Get In Go. Before that, Katy Perry with Teenage Dream. Am I incorrect by saying that after this incident that happened last week, was it last week? Over the weekend, eh? With the lady who bungee jumped and they hadn't tied the rope, so she fell to her death, that we should just stop bungee jumping in its entirety.
1: Yeah, well, that's the most one of the most tragic things I haven't seen.
0: I think it's a wrap, guys. We should have wrapped it when that other dolly fell into the river with crocodiles in. Remember, about a decade ago, there was a lady who was bungee jumping.
1: Yeah.
0: And then her rope snapped. And correct. She fell into a river with crocodiles.
1: Did she survive?
0: Yeah, she did. We should have wrapped it then. Because it's not fun. I don't know why we have this notion in our heads that bungee jumping is fun.
2: I don't like anything that requires you to jump from like a safe surface. And you're now jumping off a cliff, jumping out of a plane, all of it looks unsafe.
0: You don't want to even jump into conclusions, Thembikile.
2: If I jumped out of a plane, I'm bringing that Cessna down.
1: even the diving board, even the Olympic diving. I'm like, that's too high. You shouldn't be jumping off this.
0: Guys, thing. There are just some things that look fun, but they're not. Bungee jumping is one of them. Stop it.
1: Yeah, I'm going to agree with you. I've never done it. Have you bungee jumped?
0: I have twice.
1: And?
0: Never again. It's stupid.
1: It's not fun.
0: Yeah, it's not fun. And your organs feel like they're shifting.
1: Yeah, well, I can imagine. Cause
0: like, it literally feels like everything, like from your tummy to your lungs to your heart to your everything. Feels like it's coming up. To sit up on your throat.
2: Because you're upside down, aren't you?
0: No.
2: At some point?
0: Nah, stop it.
1: You did it twice, though.
0: I did, but for the first time it was a school tour. So we were kids. We were stupid. And then once in my adult life here at Krugersdorp. Off the sewage pipe.
1: I've never bungee jumped. I have no ambition to do that.
2: You wouldn't even jump off the Soweto Towers. I know people go there to jump.
1: Onto that net?
2: Yes.
1: I don't know about that.
3: I don't understand people who cage dive with sharks. Like that, I'm just like, what are you doing?
0: And it's cold. The water is cold.
1: I can't imagine it's fun.
0: It's just cold. And then the shark is like pranging against your, like hitting against your cage, trying to get to you. No. I'll tell you another thing. Looks like fun. It's not. Jet skiing. Hated it.
1: No, I love jet skiing. Oh, I love jet skiing.
0: And then when you fell off?
1: That's fine.
0: How do you get back on?
1: No, you struggle yourself back on.
0: It's not worth it.
1: You're like a little seal trying to get back out of the water. Onto the jet ski.
0: You were there when I fell off the jet ski.
1: I know. Which is why I can say it looked like a little seal trying to slither back onto the jet ski.
2: I've never done it, but is hot air ballooning actually fun? Because I don't get the appeal of going out into the air in a basket with a blowtorch.
3: And then the landing can't be that aerodynamic.
0: What they don't tell you about hot air balloons is there's a guy spitting into the wind to see which way to go.
1: No, come on.
2: Oh, really?
0: It is true.
1: No, it can't be. Spitting into the wind.
0: Ryan, yes.
1: No way.
0: He wants to see which way, so he spits. So you're there having a romantic, I'm about to propose moment, and then on the side.
3: No.
2: What a science. Whatever direction my spit goes determines whether this man proposes today.
0: So funny games until the spit comes back into the basket.
3: An unpopular opinion. I hate putt-putts. I absolutely hate adventure golf, guys. And even worse when you have to play with your kids. It is terrible. You're sitting there, one, two, hitting the ball. Oh, it's gone over the ramp. Oh, it's gone into the water. Plus three shots. Now you're just like, oh, can't get it. Plus, I'll just take nine. I'll pick up my ball. I'll take nine shots. And it's horrible. Nobody's ever happy. Have you ever had anybody go, that was a fun round of putt-putt? No, only the winner. Everybody else is frustrated. It is terrible. Putt-putt is terrible. And you can dress it up as adventure golf. Even worse.
0: 011-8838-947.
3: Now we're fighting water and fountains and hurricanes.
1: And a moving little windmill that's
3: and a group of five people behind you moving faster. Oh. No.
0: I hear you, Cindy. 084-00-00-947. Come through with it. You may vent. What looks like fun? It's supposed to be fun. But it's not.
1: Yeah, it might be fun for others. I enjoy adventure golf. I'll say it out loud. I do enjoy it.
0: Probably also like, what's that thing where you guys shoot each other with paint?
3: Oh, the worst, paintball.
1: No, that's scary for me. I don't know. I find that very scary.
0: When did we decide that that's fun? It's not at all.
1: Paintball.
0: And you have to wear some overall that you don't know who wore it before. Ooh, those overalls. It's like, yeah, here's a size extra, extra, extra large. It was worn by Barry. Oh. Smells like 10,000 feet.
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1: 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Before traffic jams, let's chat strawberry jam, apricot, or anything else that you like to put on your toast or in your trolley at Pick and Pay. Thanks for the messages coming through this morning. Linksfield stationary vehicle on the N3 North just after the Linksfield Road. Traffic slow past there, as well as southbound from Modderfontein Road. And then bump to bumper this morning, R24 and N12 West between Barbara and Galulis. Peak time delays, Mike 1 North between Boysons and Car Street.
8: Sleeping in, not for me. 5 a.m. in the cold room. I'm checking every cut. 28-day mature rump, racks of lamb, ribeye on the bone. 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
9: Headlines this morning. The Madlanga Commission will hear more details today about suspected misconduct by police officers during major drug operations. The Commission has been hearing evidence about a 2021 drug bust where more than 700 kilograms of cocaine was seized in the south of Joburg. But there is suspicion that some of the officers who were at the scene may have themselves been involved with syndicates. The case against alleged crime boss Vusumuzi Cat Matlala will return to the High Court in Joburg today. Proceedings were postponed on Monday after the court was told that one of the accused, Musa Kekana, had fired his lawyer. Matlala, along with his wife, Zakani Matlala, and three co-accused, faced 25 charges, including 11 counts of attempted murder linked to three separate shootings. And President Cyril Ramaphosa has urged African leaders to do more in response to the Ebola outbreak in the DRC. He spoke at a high-level virtual African Union meeting on the crisis yesterday. More than 800 cases of Ebola have been picked up in the DRC, while 192 people have died. Those are the headlines. More Eyewitness News at 9 or as it happens.
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7: to making your morning. Anele and the club. I love this show. On 947.

0: Good old Jimmy. Jimmy Nevis on 947-776-4838 on the clock. What is presented as fun? Oh, let's do this. It's going to be so much fun. But actually, you just like, no, it isn't. And I know for a fact there's somebody there who's been dying for this conversation to happen so we can finally have the conversation about roller coasters.
1: Roller coasters. Why? No, man.
2: My name is Laser Tag. I tried playing it years ago. I didn't understand it. I still don't understand it. It's dark. The platforms are at different levels. All the lasers are pointing in different directions and just trying to confuse you.
3: Since I was a kid, everyone's always wanted to do paintballing. That is not fun.
4: Guys, adulting was supposed to be so much fun, and it sucks. I was so excited to drive myself to work, have money to spend, or to realize that I hate driving myself to work. I want to be driven around like a passenger princess.
0: And you have to watch what you eat. Oh,
5: yeah, exactly.
0: Opt out. Cindy in Florida, good morning.
6: Good morning, Anela. How are you?
0: We're great, Cindy. How are you?
6: Fine, thank you. So my 20-year-old decided she's going shark diving, and my 7-year-old thought it's so much fun. Only to find out he had regrets.
0: What did he hate about it?
6: It was freezing. There was no oxygen. He needed to pull himself down in that tank to see the sharks. He just didn't make it. When he came out of there, it was the 300 rand I have wasted in my whole entire life was that 300 rand.
0: And you have to wake up so early in the morning to get on that ship that looks like it's smuggling pirates. And then off you go for 50 minutes that way.
5: Yeah, if you get seasick, you'll get seasick.
0: Oh, no.
6: And the worst part was that they didn't even help him get down there to see one shark.
0: Yes, and also, you know that there's no guarantee that you guys will see sharks.
6: No. I think if they've seen 2 or 3, they were lucky.
0: Oh, don't sign me up. Do not sign me up. Don't sign me up at all.
6: It was the worst experience he ever had. He came out in tears.
5: And your 20-year-old, did your 20-year-old enjoy it?
6: No. She was freezing. Yeah. She didn't enjoy it. She was like, you can't breathe. You hardly get to see anything. You just feel something bumping the tank every now and then. And that's about it.
0: Every time somebody, you know, when they're selling a holiday, like, and it is 10 minutes away from shark cage diving. I said, nothing is 10 minutes away from shark cage diving. Stop with your lies. Benjamin in the Val, good morning.
7: Morning, Anela and the friends.
5: Morning.
0: Benjamin, I love you.
7: Yeah, where does one start? You know, when you go to a bar and there's a pool table and you like to put your 2 rand down and you want to play a game, then you have a brother like mine. He puts a stack of 2 rands down. You need to enjoy the games. He's so competitive because he's playing for colors, he's playing for South Africa, and he's kicking off. And then he looks at you like, now it's your turn. I said, it's reg, booty. I said, here I stalk for your morphine accent. I'll be baller for you.
5: And did you?
7: I win him.
5: But you beat him. Yeah. Just showed him.
7: Because, hey, yeah, you need a morphine stalk. Yeah, I can all be baller for him.
0: On your side, Benjamin, I just, every time, like, oh, let's, firstly, just any place that has a pool bar for me is dingy. Like, let's just start there.
7: Yeah.
0: There's also just a certain level of dinge in it. And now, guys, are we going to play pool the entire time that we're here? We're never ever just going to sit down and chat and have a beverage.
5: I enjoy playing pool. So I'm on the other side of this. I really do.
0: The entire time. Have you ever been to like a lodge? You guys are away for the weekend. Like you go to a bush place, like a safari, whatever. What are they called? A game reserve. And then by some mistake in the entertainment area, there's a pool table.
5: Yeah, we're all playing.
0: The entire weekend.
5: Yeah, we can have drinks and play pool.
0: I'm on your side, Benjamin. No, I'm on your side. And whilst we're here, Crazy 8.
5: Because I was going to raise this earlier. I know that there's one game that is a lot of fun, but you hate playing this game.
0: I hate Crazy 8.
5: Monopoly.
0: Oh, no, don't even get me started. I don't think Monopoly is a game. I think Monopoly is a humiliation ritual that people do on holiday thinking it's fun. No. L of Street. Go to jail. Community chess, 200.
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5: 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At the moment, no massive delays on the roads across Gauteng. Please do keep me updated if you come across anything. 084-00-00947. Midrand, there's been an accident on Olifantsfontein Road just before the N1. And then delays through Midrand southbound between Olifantsfontein and Main Road.
14: 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I'm not sure where to go.

0: 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We Buy Cars, the easiest way to sell your car by far. I'll make
1: 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Anele and the Club
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0: With Elizabeth Taylor on 947. Wednesday means Thembekile gives us a little bit of what happens behind the four walls in his house. He gets us a classic song that he believes you should also think is a classic. You're about to vote. Stand by.
1: It may have been a hit way back when.
2: We bring it back.
1: But is it a classic now?
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1: A
3: disclaimer about my classic being a hint of what happened behind the four walls of my house.
0: Mm-hmm.
3: This is not a true story.
4: Oh.
3: It's just a song.
4: Okay.
0: Okay, princess.
3: This came out in March 1985. The song was actually on this particular artist's self-titled debut album. It is a ballad. It's about a love who leaves without warning and the heartbreak that's felt after.
5: Celine.
3: No, but you're in the same Whitney. Region. Yes.
0: Where do broken hearts go?
3: We've played that.
4: I was going to say we played every Whitney ever.
0: Lover for Life.
3: I was surprised that we haven't played this. No, Lover for Life, I think, came out on the later albums.
5: What?
3: This was on that first album.
5: I have nothing. What's it?
0: Nothing should matter.
3: No, we've played that.
5: Give us a line. Give us a line. Mm. Give us your heart-wrenching line. The one that sings to your soul, Timothy.
3: No, I can't think of the lyrics.
5: Oh.
3: But you'll know the song, so I'm just going to give it to you, because I don't think you'll guess it. I was also surprised that we haven't played it. It didn't do as well in the US, but in South Africa and the European markets, etc., this song was huge.
0: And my aunt's about to lose their minds.
3: Yes. Whitney Houston, All at Once.
5: How did this not do well in America?
0: Dude, this is a huge song. Wow. What a classic.
5: Mm.
0: I'm actually very happy that I'm about to hear the song now. I don't know whether I should button up my jacket and prepare myself.
3: And it hurts me more than you know.
0: 084-00-00-947. Do you think Whitney Houston, Whitney Houston, All at Once is a classic or not? Frankie?
4: Casio.

0: 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Absolute classic. Frankie?
1: I think you could spot Whitney's songs just from that Casio intro. Like, if you had to play me that the first 5 seconds Whitney. Of any... Whitney, right? I don't know the song, so I don't have a personal connection to it. But as with all Whitney songs that all have the Casio in it, sounds good.
0: Did she release this around one moment in time?
2: It might have been, yes.
0: Because the intro sound very similar.
2: She was very young, in her 20s, singing grown lady music.
3: Mm-hmm. Mm-hmm, mm-hmm. At one moment in time was, yeah, it was a couple of years later because it was the Olympics. So that was the late 80s, so it's kind of got the same feel. This is a total classic. I love the song. Thank I can't believe Frankie doesn't know it. This is so witty.
2: I feel like I wrote it.
0: I know. I'm so proud of you. I just want to pick you up and swing you around, but we all know that's not going to happen.

0: all time. So on this gloomy Wednesday, this is exactly what we need. This is a classic.
1: There we go, Mo.
2: There we go.
1: Thank you.
2: Mo, what's happening on the show?
0: You know how we often see somebody displaying really bad manners? Mm-hmm. And then we're like, yeah, that's because you were not raised properly. So let's hop on this one today because, you know, there are some signs that say, ooh, this person wasn't raised with good manners. Let's hang out at 9 and, yeah, suss it all out.
2: Also, what is he asking? The clear telltale signs that somebody was not raised well.
3: The one thing, I think he's asking the one thing that tells you someone was not raised properly.
2: Wow, just being mean to people, I think.
3: Oof, you don't greet, eh?
2: No, you've said this before.
1: Is it?
2: Like, just to me, especially just because you're in a certain position of power, you find that you can be mean the whole time. To me, it's like, ooh, something went wrong with your upbringing there, because ain't no way that a little bit of power and a little bit of role and a little bit of authority makes you think that you're better than anyone around you.
1: I always feel hesitant to say it's your upbringing's fault that you don't have manners. Because sometimes you guys aren't listening to your parents.
4: Yeah.
1: Like, let's just be honest. You didn't listen. Your mom tried and she gave up.
4: Yeah.
2: Yeah. I don't think it's necessarily... I just don't think you did it. I'm sure you told your kids to do it, but you didn't do it.
1: And the thing about kids example.
2: They only do what they see. They correct. Forget what you tell them. So if you don't say please and thank you, and then you tell them, what do you say? You're like, well, lady, you didn't say thank you and please. So why am I all of a sudden saying it just because you think you're teaching me? Mm. The best way to teach is to show, I think.
4: Yeah, and I think that it definitely shows in people who are entitled. And then it shows in people who just don't care about other people around them. So they feel like they can just take their time reversing out of a parking. Doesn't matter that there's 30 cars behind them, or just the way that they feel like the queue is not for them. Those kind of people.
2: People who lack consideration for
4: that's
2: other people.
4: That's it, for other people. Yeah. And an entitlement like, well, yeah, I'm above all of this and you can all just wait for me, you know?
2: Like, giving heavy only child things here now.
1: Correct.
2: Just like, the world has 7 billion people. You're going to have to share.
4: Yeah.
2: So let's see where Mo and these people take it. But that's our two cents, Mo. Run with it.
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2: It's around 11 degrees in Joburg. Good morning, I'm Tembe Kilem Hototo. The case against alleged crime boss Vusimuzi Cat Matlala will return to the High Court in Joburg today. Proceedings were postponed on Monday after the court was told that one of the accused had sacked his lawyer. Matlala, along with his wife Tsakani and three co-accused, faced 25 charges, including 11 counts of attempted murder linked to three separate shootings. One of the alleged targets was Matlala's former lover, socialite and actress Tebogo Thobejane. Kosikhona Malinga Mnisi reports.
3: The state alleges that Vusimuzi Cat Matlala orchestrated a plot to have Tebogo Thobejane killed in 2023. On Monday, Matlala's legal team stayed its application to compel the state to disclose additional evidence after prosecutors handed over documents and material the defense says are essential to preparing its trial. The defense's Annalie van den Heever told the court that both parties would work to resolve any outstanding issues ahead of the trial, which is scheduled to begin on the 20th of July. The court also dealt with confusion surrounding whether Thobejane had provided a statement to police watchdog IPID. Prosecutors said a misunderstanding had left Thobejane unhappy, stressing that she had never withdrawn a statement she made to investigators and had never approached IPID to make a separate statement. The dispute arose after the defense requested an alleged IPID statement in which Thobejane was purportedly said to have claimed she had been assaulted and coerced into making a false statement against Matlala. Or see Connor Malingam Nisi Eyewitness News.
2: Some of the Malawian citizens who are waiting for deportation in Durban are asking for help from the government. They've been camped outside the Sherwood Hall for several days now. The Malawians want to go home after protests in Durban against illegal immigration. Ndlandla Mabaso reports.
4: After the Malawian government pleaded for financial donations to transport its people who have been living in the country illegally, those camping here in Sherwood have turned to the South African authorities. Just when the official convoy of some government officials left the site yesterday, some started making demands.
5: They need to go. They must make a plan for us, please. We need to go. Yes.
4: One of the demands was directed to the president himself.
5: Ramaphosa, send the buses here. Send the buses here. We need to go.
4: Hundreds have already left the country, mainly women and children. Ndlandla Mabaso, Eyewitness News, Durban.
2: And President Cyril Ramaphosa has urged African leaders to do more in response to the Ebola outbreak in the DRC. He spoke at a high-level virtual African Union meeting on the crisis yesterday. Ramaphosa announced that some South Africans, or in fact South Africa itself, is increasing its financial pledge to support the fight against Ebola. More than 800 cases have been detected in the DRC, while more than 190 people have died since the outbreak started last month.
6: With no vaccine or antiviral, every day that transmission continues unchecked, the human cost just rises. That is why our response must focus on breaking the transmission and stopping Ebola at its source.
2: Your holding temperatures today will peak at around 19 degrees. Tembe Kilem Hototo, Eyewitness News.
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0: Ed Sheeran, Bad Habits on 947. Anele and the club are back tomorrow, so you know what to do and when to do it. Today is Wednesday. It's a mini Monday. Fake Monday, call it what you like. Welcome to Mid Mornings with Mo Flavor. Good to be here. What happened to the long weekend? I mean, 1 minute, it was a Thursday and we're all excited for the opening of the World Cup. And then the next thing, it's like Wednesday. And we're back at it because I've obviously been off for 2 weekdays. And if you include the weekend, then it's 5 days, which is brilliant. But I cannot tell you what I did with my long weekend. I remember, but I'm just like, where did it go? What happened? But it was a long weekend that I absolutely deserved. And if you managed to get one as well, brilliant. You deserve it. And now we get to go again in another week. So with all the World Cup fever and everything else that's going on there that you are making an integral part of your life, there are a couple of other things that we need to do. And that's what we're going to do as you and I hang out today together. One of them is, well, does it really work? So you're in the loo, your phone drops in the water because you can't go to the loo without your phone. And then you're thinking, let me put it in rice. Ha! Does it work? We'll discover whether or not that works a little later on. We've got another dilemma coming through. There's a family here who had a problem with their daughter marrying what they call a broke musician. But things have turned around for the broke musician, and now all of a sudden they're getting all cozy. Stick around to find out what that story is all about. Yes, we have to play Spotted as well. So where do we land? We'll see where that pin drops. But first things first. I mean, if you're going to engage me, you have to greet me first. You can't just arrive by me and just start talking. We'll start there this morning because, wow.
1: Turn it up.
2: 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Here we go. On 947.

SZA, BMF on 947 is Mid Mornings with Mo Flavor. You know when you get in your car and you start the engine, you know, you rev it first. Like that first, then you put it in reverse or you put it in drive and you go. You don't just start and go. I mean, unless you're a police officer chasing a bad guy. So you got to kind of like, you know, greet the car and, you know, share a few platitudes, then get into it. Well, that's exactly how I feel when I interact with people. You can't just start talking to me. I mean, it happened this morning, and in my mind, I'm thinking, no, I'm not having a grumpy morning. It's not the weather that's all gray. This is just the things that I expect of people. One of my colleagues this morning just starts talking to me. He doesn't greet. He doesn't. I'm like, no, how are you, so-and-so? Are you well? How was the long weekend? And then they're like, oh, my manners. I'm like, yes, your manners. You know, greet first, and then let's get into it. Earlier on, I was pouring fuel. The attendant just rolls up, rolls down the window, and he says, how much, you know, am I pouring? And I'm like, sure, you know what I mean? He didn't even greet. And no, I'm not having one of those bad mornings. I'm not grumpy. It's just like, wow, I'm a stickler for these things. And sometimes you're like, okay, cool. You look at that sort of behavior and you're thinking, hang on a second. Were you taught any manners? Huh? Or were you just not paying attention when the teaching was happening? So that's the chat I'd like you and I to have today, because there are probably moments where you look at people and you're like, who raised you? Huh? Especially when it comes to, you know, manners and perhaps bad habits that are, you know, undesirable. And if it's not a greeting, then maybe it's other things for you. So you can drop your comments, because that's what I'd like you and I to just hash out very quickly. You know, the biggest sign that somebody grew up with bad manners. The kind of behavior that gets you asking, who raised you? 0663818609. Drop your comments. If it's not greetings and all, maybe it's, public behavior that raises some questions or many other things. So, yeah, let's dive into that, see where we land, and, yeah, maybe we'll land in a good place, right? You're listening to Mo Flavor on 947.

0: Madcon Begin on 947 is Mid Mornings with Mo Flavor. Welcome aboard as we get through a Wednesday that perhaps feels like we're starting all over again. And maybe that's exactly what we're doing. So tell me, can we safely assume that all Japanese people were raised well? Is it a safe assumption? I mean, all we have to do is go by their behavior at World Cups, where we've seen time and time again Japanese fans cleaning up after themselves in the stadium, picking up all the litter. We saw it in the World Cup, I think it was the Rugby World Cup, a couple of years ago, and then now again with this World Cup in Americas, and there they are with their litter bags picking up litter. So we can then assume that, yeah, the Japs been raised well. But can we say the same for all of us? And what are some of those tell signs, or just the indicator that somebody's got really bad manners, and perhaps there are a couple of lessons that they might have skipped while growing up?
1: Hi Mo, thanks for the good show. I think for me it's just like how people can be talking to you on email. I know I'm maybe overly sensitive, but your people can be really like dismissive over email. That leaves me like reeling for weeks even. And then when you talk to the person is a different ball game. For me, that just makes me wonder, like, do you have manners? Like, how do you just dismiss somebody, you know, over email and be rude?
2: Hi Mo, what really grinds my gears is when someone doesn't say bye, hi and bye. So, you know, if we're sort of in the same area and then you leave and you don't announce that you're leaving and say bye, or you come and you don't say hi, you don't greet, that also just irritates the heck out of me. And it's like, where are the manners, you know? Apart from even things like leaving the toilet seat up and... yeah, no, sometimes you do question to say where were some people actually raised, honestly.
0: Yeah, the greeting one, and, you know, it's always going to be a big one. But yeah, the toilet seats, I'm sure a very interesting dynamic for those who are living with men and boys. Yes, ladies. You know what I'm talking about? If hubby's not lifting the toilet seat, is that your real struggle? Other households are struggling with other things, and your only struggle is getting this man to lift the toilet seat before he does what he needs to do, and then bring it back down again. Thank you very much. Oy, oy, oy. Okay, we're getting there. You know, those signs, sometimes really big signs, that somebody grew up with really bad manners. And why do we always go for their upbringing? Sometimes people just deviate, eh? You may come from a really great upbringing, but then you just decided to do your own damn thing. And then for others, they were sitting at the back of the class not paying attention. 0663818609, the biggest sign that someone grew up with really bad manners.
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0: Camila Cabello, Don't Go Yet. It's Mid Mornings with Mo Flavor on 947. Coming up a little later on, Prime Media Sports is cooking something for the World Cup. So we'll chat a little bit more about World Cup Central just after 10 with the renowned Katleho Mabue. Stay with us for that one. You know, just the other day, I almost rammed into a shopping trolley because somebody thought it was a good idea to leave their shopping trolley right in the middle of a parking bay. You know? And I'm just like, who raised you? Hey? You don't have to put it all the way back in line with the other trolleys, but put it in a place that will not obstruct other vehicles. Don't know why people do that. So is it just bad upbringing? All right. Maybe there are some really, really big signs that say, where were you raised, huh?
1: Mo, how's it? Great show. Thank you very much. You know what's really lacking these days? It is no please or thank you. Nothing. It's like gone forever. Thank you.
0: Thanks, Andy. I totally agree with you. It's easier to manage when it's your own kids, right? When you have to deal with adults. Oh, my word.
2: Something that really irks me, or maybe I should start with hi. Something that really irks me is my son. He, whenever we're done on the phone, he just puts the phone down. And I've told him a million times, just say bye before you put the phone down. He says, but that's how the friends talk to each other. So I don't know, hey? anyway, bye.
0: Yeah, Liz, I totally agree with you. Ooh, apart from not saying bye, the worst one is when people hang up before you get a word in. Do you know what I mean? Like, it's almost like a competition as to who's going to hang up the quickest. Like, you know, what's happening? Since when is it a competition as to who hangs up first? Already didn't say bye, and then you just want to hang up before I even finish my word. Huh?
3: Well, one of my pet hates is when you go into a shop, and you finally get to the till, and you greet the person behind the till, but they generally, if they don't respond, they just carry on talking to the person next to them, and then you take out your card or whatever, you want to tap, still haven't looked at you really, and then when you leave, it's just like when you say goodbye, it was like a day, it's like you weren't even there. I just believe, because I always greet, and I mean, when you greet, you say goodbye afterwards, not just carry on with your own things. I don't think it's professional.
0: Yeah, no, I totally agree with you, Jude. In fact, you've just popped $2,000, huh? You've literally just dropped $2,000 on the store. The least the teller can do is greet you, or at least look at you, and pretend that your shopping is actually something meaningful, and not like, not say anything, like it's a non-event. Like, yeah, the guy just spent $3,000, but it's nothing. Like, it's a non-event buy. Hey? Ay, ay, ay. It gets me all the time, Jews, I promise you. And I make a thing of it. I know, I don't bring the house down. I'm just like, jeez, are you having a really bad day? You know what I mean? Okay, let me go to the line. Good morning.
4: Good morning.
5: Good morning. How are you doing?
0: Very well, and you?
5: I'm very well. This is Janine all the way from Dawn Park, working from home, listening to you guys.
0: How's it, Janine? Are you well?
5: I'm all right.
0: Great stuff.
5: One thing that I dislike is when parents do not assist their children when they say the word, huh? Yeah? Neh? They don't say, oh, I hate it. I just feel like, please, or thank you, or when you're having a conversation with an adult, they don't say, excuse me, you know, can I just ask my mommy something quickly or my daddy something, you know, it's just mommy this, mommy that, whatever, and it's a huh, and that, huh? I hate it. I just feel like, can't you just correct your child just there?
0: I agree with you. In fact, the problem is that our kids are raised by YouTube and we're doing nothing about it. That's the problem.
5: But the thing is, you were also brought up with morals at the end of the day. You as an adult, why didn't you just plant that foundation in the beginning where you had the children in the beginning?
0: I agree.
5: And now you just leave your children just jump around, running around, taking from platters. You go to a party. They don't even ask, mommy, can I have? May I have? Oh. They just grab.
0: I know, right? And the thing is, it's even when you call them and you call them and they're like, huh? Or maybe they didn't hear what you said and they're like, huh? It's like...
5: And I'm like, who's your huh? Who's your huh? I have a name. You say, excuse me? I beg your pardon?
0: I agree
5: you
0: with
5: know,
0: you.
5: But then,
0: we need to do better as parents. I think Like I said, we spend way too much time on our phones instead of teaching our kids good manners. And they spend way too much time on YouTube being raised by people that we don't even know. Thanks for the call.
5: Thank you. Have a lovely day, guys.
0: Have a lovely day to you too. And enjoy your working from home. Listen, in weather like this, I would pay top dollar to work from home too.
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Martin Garrix, Loiso, so Real Love on 947. Okay, so before I move on quickly, does it really work? Well, that's what we look at on Wednesdays. And how often have you heard this? Just put it in rice. After you drop your phone in water, or your water gets exposed to liquids, etc., you're told, yeah, just put that thing in a bowl of uncooked rice and it will suck it all out. What? You know, sometimes you have to double check these things, which is what I did, because something similar happened to someone I know a few days ago while they were cooking. The thing is, I've never believed this thing, right? Because the math wasn't mathing. The science wasn't sciencing. And it turns out that it is completely false. In fact, tech repair experts

0: 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Like, cook it, for example. You know what I'm saying? 947.
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7: It's around 11 degrees in Joburg. Good morning, I'm Dominic Machola. Former DA leader John Steenhuisen is to be recalled from his job as agriculture minister, as new party leader Jordan Hill-Lewis wields his power to make his first change. Steenhuisen is set to be replaced by Willie Okamp, who is currently serving in the forestry, fisheries and environment portfolio. It will, however, be up to President Cyril Ramaphosa to officially make the appointment, as Steenhuisen is set to be demoted to the portfolio of Deputy Minister of Trade, Industry and Competition. Lindsay Deitlinger has more.
8: Announcing the changes today, DA leader Jordan Hill-Lewis says they will strengthen the DA's contribution to government and give better effect to the mandate received from its 3.5 million voters 2 years ago. Hill-Lewis says Minister Willie Okamp's immediate mandate will be to resolve the ongoing legal proceedings related to foot and mouth disease. Since the outbreak of the disease, Steenhuisen has been in running battles with agricultural and farmers groups over his handling of the situation and taken to court over the department's vaccination campaign. Okamp is a farmer and joined cabinet last year when Steenhuisen sacked Dion George as Minister of Fisheries, Forestry and Environment. Hill-Lewis has now asked President Cyril Ramaphosa to appoint Western Cape MEC David Mania to that portfolio to replace Okamp.
9: These changes reflect my responsibility as leader of the DA to ensure that our team in government consistently meets the high standards South Africans expect from us.
8: Hill-Lewis is also requesting several changes be made to deputy minister portfolios. Lindsay Dentlinger, Eyewitness News.
7: Free State Police have arrested four suspects following a volatile anti-gang operation where two officers were attacked. A homeowner allegedly unleashed two pit bulls on the officers as they attempted to enter a property suspected to be a drug den. Police say the officers avoided serious injuries and went on to seize a crystal meth and cash.

0: believed to be the proceeds of crime. The situation escalated when an angry crowd allegedly attacked the police and stoned several state vehicles, forcing officers to use stun grenades and rubber bullets to disperse the mob. Police spokesperson Thandi Mbambo.
1: Two suspects, the homeowner, 45, and a 20-year-old male, were arrested inside the drug house for dealing in drugs. The homeowner also faces additional charges of assault with intent to cause grievous bodily harm for setting his dogs on the police officers. Two additional suspects, aged 26 and 51, were arrested for malicious damage to property and assault with intent to cause grievous bodily harm related to the attack on the police and police vehicles.
0: And the City of Cape Town Environmental Health Practitioner says it is investigating a number of food safety-related complaints. The Health Directorate says it has received complaints about pills allegedly being found in snacks and paraffin in cold drinks. In the latest incident, 11 learners from two primary schools in Cape Town allegedly fell ill after consuming the snacks. Community Service and Health MMC Higgum.
2: Together we can protect Cape Town from foodborne illness. Environmental health practitioners will investigate all complaints received, but investigations may take time. Remember that verifiable information enables environmental health practitioners to prioritize investigations and respond more quickly to genuine risks.
0: Your Gauteng temperatures today will peak at around 19 degrees in the traffic. In Merredale, there has been an accident on the N12 West at the Uncle Charlie's interchange, causing delays. Dominic Majola, Eyewitness News.
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4: 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And he's got the cheesy one-liners. It's Mo Flavor on 947.

0: It's Major Lazer, DJ Snake with Lean on 947. Welcome to Mid Mornings with Mo Flavor. Later on in this hour, Spotted, we'll find out where we land today. Yeah, the clues are in, so let's see what the location is going to be. So it's World Cup fever, and it's World Cup Central. What do I mean?
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0: And Katlego Mabue joins us in studio. Good morning.
2: Shomo. XC 947 listeners, how are you guys doing?
0: Listen, we're good. Yeah. I wish I had a vuvuzela, but apparently they're banned everywhere.
2: Question is, though, are you really good? After what happened last week, Gezi Giripa, buddy, Giripo, but hey, that 2-0 score prediction that I gave went the other way around.
0: Listen, let's talk about that very quickly because it is part of World Cup Central. I mean, indeed, that's the zone we're all in right now.
2: Yes, sir.
0: Where were you watching the game and how did you feel after that result?
2: I actually missed the opening 8 minutes of the game because I was on a flight back to Cape Town. And then as I landed, I tuned in while on the drive and I could feel the intensity. And it all just came to, ahead when they scored first.
0: Exactly.
2: I mean,
0: because that was roundabout when they scored in that 8 minute.
2: And it's the repeat. It's the repeat, but the reverse, rather, of what happened in 2010 when Shaba scored first. Unfortunately, this result did not go our way. It was a performance that lacked, I think, a lot of intensity and tactical.
0: From our part.
2: From
0: anyway.
2: Our part, definitely. I mean, I don't know when last we played five at the back, but 2-0 was not the way. Two red cards as well.
0: It was all happening.
2: It was absolutely all happening. But know,
0: we were thrown in that Mexican salsa. We were part of their meal.
2: With some guacamole. They threw us in there.
0: Listen, I mean, I'm excited because we're all in the zone for the World Cup. And Prime Media Sport, which is part of the Prime Media family, said, hold my beer. Let's put something together. A World Cup Central, which is literally a mix between a high-end sports bar.
2: Sure.
0: Meets newsroom, you know, elite level. This is really about looking at everything that's happening in the 2026 FIFA World Cup in the Americas, and it's video on demand. You're the anchor.
2: I'm fortunate enough to be the anchor alongside the incredible Amanda Dlamini, former Banyana Banyana captain, as well as Jonty Marr, chief football writer from The Citizen. And yes, like you said, it's that high-end bar meets the newsroom. It's that living room where you've always wanted to be to participate in a football conversation. But you know, you're not exactly the expert, but you love the game.
0: Yeah.
2: And you especially love the spectacle that is the FIFA World Cup.
0: No, but
2: right
0: we're all
2: now.
0: Experts. What do you mean? Like, we're all experts.
2: We can all give Hugo Bruce tactical advice.
0: Yes, like,
2: which is why,
0: like, play one defender.
2: But it's been such an incredible journey being able to bring all of the excitement and the energy and some of the inside tracks and inside stories of what's been happening that we explored in our first week. We're actually about to head into studio today to record episode 2 because we're a weekly show. You know, we've amassed a week full of stories.
0: Sure.
2: We've seen what happened in the last couple of days. Cabo Verde holding Spain to a draw. I mean, talk about taking a big swing at Goliath as David and then pulling it off.
0: And all they needed was a top-tier goalkeeper.
2: Hey.
0: At 40 years old.
2: What are you talking about?
0: Yeah.
2: The man who instantly became world famous in 90 minutes. You see what happened? He went from like, what, 1,000 plus followers to 1.7. I think he's at 1.7 million followers on Instagram right now.
0: Nah, he's the guy. He's the guy.
2: Yeah, man. So it's been absolutely amazing. We really are enjoying, really finding the balance between the football analysis, which can sometimes tend to be quite hardcore. You know, do you even understand what a gegenpress is?
0: Yeah, what's 5-3-2 anyway?
2: What's 5-3-2? Who's the overlapping and underlapping wing? Who's really inverting? Are we outverting? What? No, we try and break that down to the conversations that you'd be able to understand and have with your friends, especially having the inside Yaha Amanda from a dressing room perspective. She's been there.
0: She's an
2: players.
0: Icon.
2: Yeah, and she's been there with the players under pressure in those kinds of situations. So she's able to give us her insights. And of course, Jonty brings the hard facts. His pen has been capturing the stories of champions all across the African continent. And he's able to give us that unique perspective from a newsroom point of view.
0: No, it's brilliant. Because I thought, since you're in the building, because you guys are shooting here, I might as well just bring you into the studio so you can tell us about this new show, World Cup Central on Prime Media Sport.
2: Yes, one of
0: the biggest things is, you know, the chemistry and, you know, how you guys vibe in the studio. How is that set up? Who's who in the room? Because everybody has like that role that they play outside of the fact that we know that Amanda is a former footballer and that John T is obviously a journalist.
2: You've just asked me to kind of lay out the structure of the team. Are we the 4-3-3? Are we the 3-4? Let's see. As the anchor of the show, probably see myself as a bit of a center back.
0: You can
2: see the full field.
0: So that's jersey number 5.
2: Jersey number 5 or Virgil van Dijk is what we're in. I'm not quite as intimidating as he is.
0: Sure.
2: And then of course we've got Amanda, who kind of brings it together, connects the play and connects the hard facts. So she's there in midfield marshalling it. Mugaya jersey number 10.
0: 10. So she's more of a 10. Which is what we'll need against the Czechs.
2: A proper one.
0: Okay.
2: And then John T, he takes the ball from the number 10 and makes sure for the finish, inali that touch of class, inali that touch of credibility.
0: Uh-huh.
2: So give him number 9. Here our evidence, Wang Tola.
0: Oh, not Lyle Foster. Don't be that guy.
2: You said that, not me.
0: Don't be that guy. We need to back up, boys. No, but it's brilliant.
2: Definitely.
0: And I love that because when we watch football content, we're not just watching for the sake of watching. We want, you know, the entire experience, you know, the panel, the team needs to really speak to what we're trying to get out of it. So I'm excited for World Cup Central. And it is on Prime Media Sport. You can check it out on Prime Media Plus.
2: Now, absolutely.
0: Let's talk about the predictions.
2: Oh,
0: I mean, I don't know if you and Amanda and Jonty have discussed it yet.
2: So we did that.
0: Yeah.
2: We did that after the first episode.
0: Sure.
2: I put my head on the block.
0: Yeah.
2: Because I was sprinkling a whole lot of optimism. I'm the eternal optimist. Wherever
0: sure.
2: you find me, I'll find you the silver lining.
0: Uh-huh.
2: There might have been a little bit of Delulu sprinkled into that optimism. For which my prediction.
0: Right.
2: I go hopefully. Amanda said a 2-2 draw.
0: This isn't a game against the Czechs tomorrow.
2: I'm talking about Mexico.
0: Oh, Mexico.
2: Right? Yeah.
0: Oh, okay.
2: Jonty said 1-1 draw. I said put my head on the chopping block, 2-0.
0: And then went the other way.
2: Unfortunately, 2-0 went the other way.
0: Right.
2: But now we have it all to play for.
0: Mm.
2: Two more games in the group stage against Czechia and South Korea. These are must-win games, right? And I'm looking at the way in which South Korea handled Czechia. We know that they're a very physical side. We need to rely on our kind of tiki-takiness, our technical abilities on the skills. You talk about the Osman Apollos, the President Dema 2K, Borele Buhileda.
0: Sure.
2: They need to make sure that we work our way around, and especially making sure that discipline is there, guys. We can't be getting 2 red cards, not even 1, not
0: so,
2: this time
0: so
2: around.
0: So put your best foot forward. That's what we need to do.
2: It's going to be tough because both teams have lost their opening games. Both teams need to win. So there might be a very tentative start to the game. And at some point, it's going to click. Someone has to make the move.
0: Right.
2: 2-1.
0: 2-1 to
2: I go 2-1. Aman Bafana Regaufe.
0: Okay, cool.
2: Regaufe.
0: I'm glad. Look, I do think it's a game we can win.
2: Absolutely.
0: So it's a game we're going to have to win. That's where I want to put it.
2: There's no doubt about that.
0: It's going to be by a small margin. But it's a game we have to win, and it's a game that we should win. 1-0 to us.
2: You go 1-0?
0: Yeah.
2: I go. So you think we can completely keep them out, shut them out, after conceding 2 goals, we can shut them out for an entire 90 minutes?
0: If we couldn't defend with 5 defenders, then we clearly need less.
2: And so therefore, with less defenders, we should statistically concede less goals. I see where you're going with this. This is why we need you as a guest on World Cup Central.
0: In fact, it's confirmed. I don't know if you penciled it in, but I penciled it in a long time ago.
2: We'll see you in an hour.
0: Yeah, absolutely. Listen, I'm really excited about World Cup Central. As we wrap up, why should anybody watch World Cup Central on Prime Media Sport?
2: Look, I think it's one of the most unique ways to absorb World Cup content. There are so many broadcasters out there putting out kind of like similar content, and we're trying to give it a fresh South African flavor, fresh African perspective as well, where we celebrate our fellow African teams that are also there, and bringing it to you in a way that is light, that is fun, that is a way that you can continue the conversation with your friends after the game.
0: And that's it. All the best, my bro. You're an absolute superstar. You deserve to be in that Bafana team.
2: Hey, Wena, Bona.
0: It's a pity it was no deal for you. Katlego Mabue is the host of World Cup Central. Catch him alongside Amanda Dlamini, former Banyana Banyana captain and a football icon in South R, and a renowned journalist, John T. Mark. We'll see you on the flip side.
2: Tango. Stand up for another standout morning with Mo Flavor. 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

0: Craig Lucas falling in love on 947.
1: Oh! Where in the world are they? 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
0: And just like that, another place to find. So yeah, let's buckle up, strap in, and let's see if we're going to get there. A couple of clues have come in, courtesy of my producer, DX, and you and I need to then find this place based on these clues. Here's the first one. You have found me if you are standing at an impressive elevation of about 1,676 meters above sea level, looking out over a vital green lung nestled deep within a densely built suburban area. If your GPS brings you to the West Rand, leading you to a massive body of water, which is situated directly south of the active railway line that runs through the neighborhood, then that's where I am. You've definitely found me if you realize that this destination shares its name with the very suburb that it's actually in. A name it also shares with a massive sunny state which you can find across the Atlantic Ocean. So what, in the US? Maybe? So it shares its name with some other place in the US. If you find yourself surrounded by bird watchers and nature lovers, then this spot features a famous bird sanctuary that shares, or that serves as a safe haven for hundreds of local waterfowl. If you're currently walking past the first Florida Sea Scouts base and hearing families lay out their picnic blankets for a braai over the weekend, or even just watching canoeists slice through open water, then you have officially spotted me. Where is this spot? Somewhere in the West Rand. Great for bird watchers because it's quite the bird sanctuary, but it's also great for families because you can picnic out there, and there's some or other railway line. And how far west are we going here? Is it like Machali's West? Or is it Krugersdorp West? Like where? Which west? Well, why don't you let me know? You can drop your guesses on 066-3818-609. And let's see if we're going to find this place. I can tell you for free, I have no clue where this is. I mean, I was going to say the Rhino and Lion Nature Reserve, which is obviously in the west. Is it more? Yeah, it's west. Northwest. No, west. But, you know, west of Joburg. But I'm not sure. I'm not sure if there's a bird sanctuary there, but I know there are a lot of birds. 0663818609, you let me know.
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0: Okay, we have to head west. Whatever you do, head west. Because we're looking for a place that's quite elevated, 1,600 odd meters above sea level. Not that we will check, but that's just some of the interesting facts. And it then gives you a great overview of what they call a green lung. So perhaps a very lush area of this part of country. There's some water there, quite a massive body of water as well, which is sort of south. And it's great if you're into birds, if you're a bird watcher, you can go there and enjoy nature in that fashion. You can also picnic with the family and watch some canoes do their thing. Maybe you're one of them. So where is this place? Guesses, please.
2: Hey, Mo. DX is bird watching at Cradle Moon.
0: Okay.
3: Morning. Spotted is at Botanical Gardens West Rand.
4: Good morning. It's Clayton here from the West Rand. I'm actually not far from where he is, but he is at the Florida Lake.
0: Oh.
5: Good morning, Mo. Happy Wednesday. I think it's Walter Sisulu National Botanical Garden.
6: Hi. The location of the place that you are looking for is Florida Lake in Roodepoort. It's Hendrik speaking from Randfontein.
7: My guess is that the spot is Florida Lake in Roodepoort.
0: Okay, there are a couple of people that have spoke with great conviction, and then they tell you that they're in areas that are close by, then you sort of, you know, are hesitant not to believe them. All right, DX. And we're at Florida Lake after all of that, after all these clues, and only for you to tell me at Florida Lake, is that where we are? Surely not. Let's find out where we are, DX.
8: Hey Mo, happy Wednesday. And today for Spotted, we are out at Florida Lake, aka the West Rand Green Lung.
0: Oh, I didn't even know it was called the West Rand Green Lung. Because for those of us who grew up in Joburg, it's always just been Florida Lake. So that's it, Florida Lake. Okay. Well, those that said Florida Lake, well done. Spotted, indeed. Shoo. Yeah, I mean, you could have just said next to Main Reef Road. Maybe it would have helped me in spotting it a little easier. But okay, it's been there for a while. Florida Lake has been there for eons. You know, I've been there many times, and I think there are a lot of people who can relate in terms of experiencing it. Of course, in the latter years, I haven't quite been there in a while, but I've driven past there quite often, and yeah. Still there, still stands. So I hope all is well at Florida Lake, and well done to you who have managed to spot it. Okay, another location to find tomorrow. So join us once again for another round of Spotted. We'll do it again tomorrow.
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0: B.O.B. and Bruno Mars, Nothing on You on 947. This song gets me all the time. Like, I'd be caring about my business in the studio, and then it just comes in and it's like, ah, I love this song. All right, coming up after 11 is the Daily Dilemma. Nancy has sent in a story. She says she comes from a family of doctors and lawyers and whatever. She decided to marry a musician who the family deemed as a broke musician. But now things have changed for her husband, and in the positive. And now that the family realizes that, hey, actually, he's actually got a bit of money, now they want to come closer. Oh, okay. We'll dive into that after 11.
1: Let's get down to business. 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That's why 947 loves Purple Moss.
2: We love.
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3: It's around 14 degrees in Joburg. Good morning, I'm Dominic Machola. The cost of living is rising a little faster than a month ago, with inflation climbing to 4.5% in May from 4% in April. Statistics South Africa released the figures this morning, showing that the biggest drivers were housing, utilities, transport and insurance and financial services. The price for goods such as food and everyday products also increased faster than they did in April. Stats SA, Patrick Kelly.
4: This is the highest rate of increase since July 2024, when it was 4.6%. The inflation surge was largely driven by fuel price increases. The fuel index recorded its second consecutive large monthly increase, leaping by 14.3% to reach an annual rise of 28.7%.
3: Johannesburg residents faced with the threat of power cuts could find an ally in the Democratic Alliance. The party says it's set to deliver a petition to Eskom today, urging the power utility not to interrupt supply to the city over mounting debt. The move comes as talks between Eskom and the city of Johannesburg continue, with no final agreement yet reached. Mongezi Gogo has the story.
5: Eskom has previously warned that it could cut off supply after City Power failed to settle billions of rands owed to the utility. Electricity Minister Hosienzo Ramakgopa has, however, sought to allay fears, saying Eskom remains committed to finding a solution and has shown the city some grace given its role as the country's main electricity generator. The DA says residents, businesses and critical infrastructure should not bear the brunt of the city's financial woes. Luyo Lumpiti speaks for the party.
6: This very petition that the Democratic Alliance has put together has already received 4,846 signatures. This is what we will be taking when we head to the Eskom offices.
5: Party leaders are expected to hand over their petition at Eskom's Megawatt Park headquarters in Sunning Hill this afternoon. Eyewitness News.
3: More than 400 cats have been rescued in Vietnam after authorities dismantled an alleged feline theft ring. 9 people have been arrested in connection with that. Police describe as a criminal group specializing in stealing and collecting cats. Officers recovered more than 400 live cats and around 80 dead animals preserved on ice during raids, with a further 21 cats were seized at a separate facility. The consumption of dogs and cat meat is legal in Vietnam, but vendors require permits that show the origin of animals. Animal welfare group Human World for Animals praised the operation, calling it a major victory for animal protection. Around 40 of the stolen cats have since been reunited with their owners. Gauteng temperatures today will peak at around 19 degrees in the traffic. In Merredale, there has been an accident on the N12 West at Uncle Charlie's interchange, causing delays. Dominique Machola, Eyewitness News.
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0: Run. One Republic with Run on 947. It's mid-mornings with Mo Flavor. Hope you are well. Nancy has sent in her story today, and she is very keen on your perspective, especially with what's going on in her life right now. So here's the story. Nancy says, I come from a family of ultimate achievers. In fact, overachievers. My dad is a doctor. My mom is a lawyer. My sisters and their partners are all doctors and psychologists. High pressure, high status, pure elitism. Then there's me. I fell in love with a musician. My parents completely looked down on him, treated him like garbage, and thought he was a loser. When we had our first baby and decided to get married, my family boycotted the wedding. We literally had to go to Home Affairs to sign with just his parents and my friends. But guess what? The jokes are now on them. His band eventually did incredibly well. They toured Europe and Asia, and he saved up and invested every single cent. We bought a beautiful little farm. We live comfortably off the grid, and I still practice medicine, but with absolutely zero corporate pressure. We built a peaceful, happy, and beautiful life. Now, after the birth of our second baby, my parents finally visited the farm. They saw the lifestyle and realized that he's actually loaded. And suddenly, they want to invest in our farm and take the business to the next level. Mo, I do not want their money. Ooh, I get you. I don't want them to bring their toxic pressure into our peaceful life after how horribly they treated my husband. But a part of me wonders, am I blocking a great business opportunity out of pure spite? Do I protect my husband's peace? Or do I let them invest? That is Nancy's story. What are your thoughts on this? 0663818609. Because essentially, what would you do if you were in a scenario where your family completely looked down on your partner, husband, wife, etc.? Now, here's my thing. Keep them at arm's length is what I would do. No, seriously, if they're treating my partner like trash because of what they do for a living, I mean, what kind of people are that? Do you know what I mean? And if that's been the treatment consistently over the years, what more when you're now in bed with them business-wise? Like, what makes you think anything's going to change? So I would be like, if I was the husband in this case, I would be like, not comfortable. Now that I've got a bit of money, now that materialistically I seem to be appropriate to mix with you, now I'm relevant. Now I deserve to be in your life. Come on. So I would not want to be a part of that. And if I was in Nancy's position where my family was treating my wife like trash, I would probably feel the same way. You know, keep them at arm's length. Don't let them get their dirty hands involved in our business. And also, I mean, Nancy, you guys have done well without them. Do you know what I mean? So why do you need to change what's been working well? Why fix it if it ain't broken? That's my two cents on this one. So what do you think? Drop your comments. 066-381-8609.
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0: Lola Audrey's One Call Away on 947. It's Mid Mornings with Mo Flavor. The summary of Nancy's story is that she's married to a musician. She herself is a doctor or studied medicine at least. And her entire family is made up of doctors and lawyers and all of that kind of stuff. The siblings, similarly, their partners are psychologists. I mean, it is really that kind of family. And when she brought her musician boyfriend home for the first time, her parents were like, "What is this?" And they were like, "No." Nah. They treated him like garbage. They thought he was a loser, a broke artist, just simply because he was very different from what they were used to and what they've been exposed to academically. Long story short, Nancy got married. By the way, her parents didn't even come. It was only Hubby's parents and her friends. They went to Home Affairs and did their thing. Things have changed for the better. After a tour of Europe and Asia, Hubby did pretty well. They decided to buy a farm and they're living a beautiful, peaceful life. And when the family visited to come see their second born, they were like, "Whoa, when did this all happen? You guys have a beautiful farm. Can we invest and grow whatever you're doing here and make it bigger?" So now Nancy's like, "No, after all of that, and you guys want to get involved? How dare you?" Diddy's on the line. She's in the south of Joburg. Good morning.
1: Good morning, Mo.
0: Are you well?
1: I'm well. How are you?
0: Not too bad. I'm just sitting here thinking, ain't no way I want to be a part of this judgy-wadgy family. Absolutely not.
1: Look, she must run away. She must keep them as far as possible.
0: Yo.
1: Because at the end of the day, whether they liked what the then boyfriend was, they should have supported her as their children, as their child. I mean, there's no need for them to, like, even boycott the wedding and all that. Meaning they never supported their marriage. So yeah. What are they wanting now?
0: Exactly. I mean, Didi,
1: they're not genuine at all.
0: Is it unrealistic to assume that everybody's going to approve or like what you do for a living? You know, do we always expect people to just, like what we do? Do you know what I mean?
1: Not at all. Not at all. You cannot go around expecting people to like what you do. But at the end of the day, this union of her and the husband, they were supposed to support it as a family, regardless of whether they like what he's doing for a living or not.
0: Yeah, that's the line. That's the line. The fact that they didn't come to the wedding.
1: I mean, regardless of what the husband is doing for a living. And you can never judge people based on what they're doing currently. Look, things have turned out for the better to show that you can't judge people based on where they are currently.
0: I agree. I mean, if I may, Didi, do you have any children?
1: I do have 2 children.
0: Okay. Are they old enough to get married yet? Or, you know...
1: one is old enough to get married. She's old enough to get married. And look, currently she does have a boyfriend.
0: Okay.
1: I mean, at first I did not like the boyfriend because we judge people based on whatever that we see, right?
0: Why didn't you like the boyfriend at first? Did
1: no, man.
0: Class houses,
1: no,
0: man. I mean, that did.
1: No, I mean, when I first saw him, I looked at him and I thought he was a bit older.
0: Oh.
1: You know, because as a parent, you've got an expectation for your children, right?
0: Yeah.
1: And because I saw that he was a bit older in everything, so I think my judgment started right there to say, okay, firstly, yeah, I did ask those questions of what is he doing for a living, all those kind of things and all that and all that. But seeing my daughter, how happy she is with him, and she did not even hide it, you know, for a second.
0: Sure.
1: That proved that she was happy. And that kind of shifted my mind.
0: Aha.
1: I mean, he is not the priority here. My daughter is the priority with me, of course.
0: Mm. Okay.
1: And I'm never going to support my daughter based on the status of whoever she is with.
0: Mm. Okay. I love the fact that this topic is close to your heart because it's something that... but you chose the correct path, Didi. So well done on that and all the best. Yeah. Thanks for the call.
1: Thanks, Mo. I hope all parents can do that. It's never about you and your status and everything.
0: 100%. 100%. You know, if you bring your tattoo artist girlfriend to meet the parents, they mustn't judge her. Huh? They must look at how happy you are. All right. We'll get some voice notes in a second.
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0: Jonas Brothers, Love Me to Heaven. It's Mid Mornings with Mo Flavor. All right, Nancy's got our attention with her dilemma, who has really just shared some interesting details here. Well, she's married to a musician. At first, her family didn't vibe with him. They didn't like him. They considered him a broke musician. And things turned around for him. He did quite well with, you know, a couple of tours, raised a bit of cash, bought a farm. And now Nancy is living a pretty life with her musician husband. The family is made of doctors and lawyers and psychologists. It's quite elite, Champions League stuff. And they judged him. They judged him. They said, what is this musician thing? You know, how are you going to make a living? How is he going to take care of you? Huh? Because this thing is not forever, this music thing. Well, boom, things have changed. And when they visited Nancy and hubby to, see their second born, they were like, what? You guys have all of this? We want to invest. Now they want to invest in whatever they're building on this farm. This very family that's been judging her husband. And she's like, do I really want this in my life? Right, here are a couple of thoughts. Let's go to Tabby.
1: Hi, Mo Flavor. So my advice for Nancy is just to say that, my sister, peace over everything. You guys are living so peacefully. And like you say, you know that bringing your family in will bring more stress with you. And you do not want that. You and your husband are fine as you are. I feel like you should just say no and tell them that you will consider, you know, in future, but obviously you'll never do. But just to be polite, just say no, but it's something you will consider in the future. But peace over everything, really. No. No.
2: Hi, Mo. This is Soul Fix. My take is that, you know, a leopard never loses its spots. So, they've shown their true colors, and that's who they will be. And if I were the couple, I wouldn't even go close to them. I wouldn't go near them at all. They are okay at arm's length. They are not worth the disturbance or, you know, the peace of mind. I believe the couple has worked very hard to get where they have reached, and they did it perfectly without them. So, you know, for their own sake, for their own mental health, I think they should just keep them at arm's length and not get them involved. Thanks.
0: Yeah, I hear you, Mdu. I mean, I think it's the safer option. Do you know what I mean? And the other thing is, if people want to invest, let's say you're building something and, you know, you're looking for investors or you're open to it, etc. I mean, you can find them anywhere. Does it really have to be family? Do you know what I mean? Especially in a scenario like this. All right, let's hear from Veronica.
3: Nancy, please don't let the family into your precious space. A polite no is all that is needed. They don't need to get involved. This is just for you and your family.
0: Jeez, Veronica, you're so nice, hey? Polite. You're not the only one. Somebody, I think it was Tabby. Tabby said no, politely, gently. Why are we being gentle with people who are so hardcore towards us?
4: Hi, Mo Flavor. How are you? Oh, it feels like a Monday, man. But Nancy must, they must let these people stay as far away from them. It's fine for them to come visit. That's all. It must just end there. Because if they want to venture into a farming business, there are a lot of farms that they can buy and do that. Never. They've shown you and the husband their true colors. Don't fall for it. Just don't.
0: Yeah, I hear you, Doreen. People only want to come around when things are rosy. Eh? Then when you're looking like the brightest crayon in the box or the crunchiest chip in the packet, then people want to mess with you. Then people want to be all in your space. They're all about you. But when things were tough or when things were rough, nobody wanted anything to do with you. Eh? It's typical of us people, humans, to do this, right? Protect your peace always.
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0: Justin Bieber, Anyone on 947. And that's how we wrap things up on this Wednesday. Thank you so much for hanging out. And yeah, we'll do it again tomorrow. So stay warm for the rest of the day. In fact, Zweli has got you covered from 12 to 3. So stay with us on 947. Have yourself a wonderful Wednesday. Or should I say mini Monday? Cheers, bye.
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2: It's around 14 degrees in Joburg. Good afternoon, I'm Dominique Machola. The Sherwood Community Hall has been turned into an active crime scene with police using stun grenades to disperse an unruly crowd. A group of undocumented Malawians have been camping at the Sherwood site for days now, demanding to return to their home country. Ndlandla Mabaso has the story.
3: A sporadic protest emerged from the crowd demanding to be taken back to Malawi. However, by law, they need to first be taken to a court of law to make admission that they are in the country illegally to obtain deportation documents. But some of them thought government is instead taking them to Lindela Center for Refugees. This led to them closing off the street, leading to police firing stun grenades and using shields to push the crowd. A number of law enforcement agencies have been called in to maintain order as the situation continues to escalate. Ndlandla Mabaso, Eyewitness News, Durban.
2: The cost of living is rising a little faster than a month ago, with inflation climbing to 4.5% in May from 4% in April. Statistics South Africa released the figures this morning, showing that the biggest drivers were housing, utilities, transport and insurance, and financial services. The price of goods such as food and everyday products also increased faster than they did in April. Stats SA, Patrick Kelly.
4: This is the highest rate of increase since July 2024. When it was 4.6%. The inflation surge was largely driven by fuel price increases. The fuel index recorded its second consecutive large monthly increase, leaping by 14.3% to reach an annual rise of 28.7%.
2: More than 400 cats have been rescued in Vietnam after authorities dismantled an alleged feline theft ring. Nine people have been arrested in connection with what police describe as a criminal group specializing in stealing and collecting cats. Officers recovered more than 400 live cats and around 80 dead animals preserved on ice during raids, with a further 21 cats that were seized at a separate facility. The consumption of dog and cat meat is legal in Vietnam, but vendors require permits to show the origin of the animal. Animal welfare group Humane World for Animals praised the operation, calling it a major victory for animal protection. Around 40 of the stolen cats have since been reunited with their owners. Gauteng temperatures today will peak at around 19 degrees in the traffic. In Parktown, there has been an accident on the M1 North after Jan Smuts Avenue, slowing down traffic. Dominique Machola, Eyewitness News.
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7: These pesky Gen Zs, they say that being happy at work counts a lot more than money. Yes, they're saying that they'd rather be happy at work and choose a low-paying job as opposed to taking a job where they are super unhappy and they're making a lot of money.
8: Money.
7: Would you rather take a low-paying job that you love it or a high-paying job and you absolutely hate it?
9: I'd rather have loads of money. As long as my job does not have KPIs, it's draining, it's exhausting. So I'd rather have that job that pays really well with no KPIs. I know you didn't ask about that, but I'm adding it.
7: I love how my sister was like, okay, I hear you, Zweli. But we need to talk about them KPIs. I want them gone.
1: 947.
7: It technically is Monday again. I know. It just feels like it for everyone. Some of us, though, the young, the wise, decided that we will work on Monday and Tuesday. And look, feels like just another ordinary hump day. Hope that has been going well thus far. Oh, I'm so sorry about the cold chill that's in the air. It's apparently only going to get worse, but there may be just a little bit of good news.
1: 947.
7: They were speaking about rain and thunderstorms, and it seems that they've stopped talking about that and now it's just the cold. I hope that's good enough news. Hey, got a fun show ahead of you, but let's kick it off with Dua Lipa, who's now a wifey. These walls are 947.

0: 7.
1: Hell of a moment, hell of a stay. 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You're perfect, you ain't even trying. Light up a smile, I think you've eaten away. 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I don't wanna hide it.

idiot. So I say, I'm a little bit.

It's brand new from Gracie Abrams. It's hit the wall on 947. We've got just a couple of weeks left until her third studio album officially drops. It's looking to do good numbers, but none like Olivia Rodrigo. But we'll get into all of that later. It's a hump day, but it probably feels like a Monday for you. Yeah, you were naughty. You didn't go to work on Monday, did you? And you decided to take yesterday off. And now today, you feel like it's a Monday. It's sunshine and daisies for everyone else who's been at work. I've got friends that are crying on social media. You're an adult. Also, why were you out grooving last night? You can see what's happening over here, right? Ay, ay, ay. Look, it's going to be a fun Wednesday. Worship Fremantle, he's coming back. We had him on the phone yesterday. It has been the most eventful World Cup, and not because of what is actually happening on the pitch, which is why Bigger Than Football has been so much fun, because the Americans are going crazy by themselves. I've still got your two tickets to the Premier Paddle Tour. We'll also give you a chance to win that 1,000 rands with Mr. D. We're told yesterday there were no entries, so here's what I'm going to do. I'm going to straight up hit you up right now and tell you that you should order from Mr. D immediately. You've had since 11 a.m. It's all the way until 2 p.m. Place an order. Just listen to me. Use the promo code LUNCH947. All right, that is your entry. You'll get free delivery. The order must be over 100 bucks. And then you could get a krung krung from us, and you could win that 1,000 rands Mr. D voucher, which could culminate in a 5,000 rands voucher this coming Friday. So plenty that is still coming up, as well as word on the street. Would you break up with someone because of what it is that they wear? Their fashion sense? It's happening. It's all happening. We'll get into it on the street in the next couple of moments. But right now, speaking of breakups, Ariana Grande, she's officially split from Ethan Slater after 4 years. Here's her latest single. This is 947.

0: Tame Impala and Jenny, this is a smash. It's a Dracula on 947. All right, so please don't boo me, particularly the ladies. I know it's like the first proper working day of the week, but I've come across quite a couple of conversations, and ladies, we need to have an honest conversation because apparently you have spoken, some of the gents have spoken, and you're dressing yourself straight into the friend zone. Now, I did not know that this is something that could happen, but I've got a friend. They live in Durban. So I was in Durban over the weekend, and no, this is not Stacey Norman I'm talking about, by the way. It's a different friend. And before you start tweeting and saying, hey, but I had a friend who we're basically talking about our love lives, what's happened over the past couple of months, weeks, that sort of thing. And she said that she had a fling that eventually ended. And this ended because of how the guy that she was seeing was dressing. I mean,
1: you need a wee.
0: This is a little bit strange and it's bizarre to me because quite a couple of things came up. Like Crocs. Apparently, if you're wearing your Crocs, you're guilty. Cargo shorts and pants. Apparently, the ladies are saying that you need to go straight to jail. Why are you still wearing cargo pants? And also, sun's out, guns out. No, no, no. The ladies are saying no. Put those guns back. Put them back. We don't want you in a tank top the entire day. So I kept thinking and I was like, every guy has that one item they refuse to let go of. Much like the ladies. Is it that lucky golf shirt? That faded Kaiser Chiefs t-shirt from the year of our Lord 2000? Yes, I'm speaking to me. I've got a t-shirt my grand bought for me 26 years ago and I will not let go of it, despite how much they lose. How about those hoodies from Varsity? Just stuff that you're never, ever letting go of. And I thought I'm going to bring this to you. And it was going to be for the ladies, but it's for both ladies and the gentlemen. What's the one item that someone you see as a significant other cannot wear? What instantly kills attraction? You see them wearing this and you think to yourself, oh my days,
1: you can't sleep with us.
0: It is over. You need to cut this out. It is over right now. We can't be friends. Nor can we be lovers. Ladies, gents, defend yourself. 066. I forgot the WhatsApp hotline. 3010609. It's something like that. Oh my days. Is there a piece of clothing that the significant other or a member of the opposite sex wears that has you thinking, nope, that's it. I can't be with someone that dresses like this. Be honest, what's the biggest fashion red flag that you've ever seen on a date, seeing someone, and did you judge them and call things off?
2: 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Send a WhatsApp voice note
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0: So I have found out that fashion red flags are a real thing.
1: You can't sleep with us.
0: What is your fashion red flag? You saw it, you're on a date and you thought, I can't date someone that is going to wear their Liverpool t-shirt every time we go out. Here's Sam.

0: It was a debut single circa, what is it, 16 years ago now? Absolutely crazy. It's Good Luck Taking It Easy featuring Matthew Gold on 947. It's Afternoons with Zweli and we're talking about red flags. But not the usual red flags that you would look for in a personality, a future partner and whatnot. We're talking about fashion red flags within relationships. I needed to find out from you, what's the biggest fashion red flag that you've ever seen on a date? And you are not holding back whatsoever. But Tando's right, Chen, and she sent through a message. And do you know what? I love these shoes because they're comfortable. But I cannot defend this, to be quite simple. But Tando says Crocs. Zweli, I don't care if they're designer Crocs. The moment I see them, I already know he's not taking life seriously. And I need a man who knows how to suffer in stylish shoes. Why do you want a man who is suffering? We are tired of suffering, Tando. Now you want us to suffer, but also suffer in the shoes that are painful. But Crocs are a very, very hard no. You cannot be wearing Crocs on a date, unfortunately. Lindy says football jerseys on a date. This one's quite popular, football jerseys. Says, are we now going to dinner or the stadium? Because right now I feel like I should have brought a vuvuzela with me. And then Aisha. Aisha's on Midrand. She says, really? As you say, they're going to boo me? Girl, I don't care. I don't care if they boo you. They boo us every day on the show. Because they want our opinion, but they can't handle the truth. Aisha says, you know, Zweli, those skinny jeans that look like they're holding on for dear life. Sir, I can see the circulation struggle. I'm stressing just looking at you. And Aisha, you're so right about that. There's nothing that stresses me out more than seeing... Ladies, cool. But when I see guys in the tightest, skinniest of jeans that look like they were painted on your body, all I keep thinking is, mate, how are you breathing down there?
1: Hi, Zweli. I hope you're well.
0: Okay.
1: To be honest, for me, it's like an ick. It's like a deal breaker. I cannot handle it. If I meet a guy and he's wearing a skinny jean, the skinniest of the skinniest jean.
0: I knew it!
1: He is literally struggling to walk.
2: Oh my gosh, Zweli. It has to be skinny jeans. Guys, especially like if you're an older guy, leave the skinny jeans for kids, guys. You're like, my son cannot be wearing a skinny jean and then
0: and you are
2: also as an adult wearing a skinny jean. Leave the skinny jeans alone.
3: Hi, Zweli.
0: Hey.
3: For me, a member of the opposite sex wearing a Tyler crop top.
4: I'm feeling pretty cold out because I'm currently in Crocs and cargo shorts.
0: Oh no! Mate, you're a repeat offender. On the day of our Lord, this fine Wednesday, you are wearing cargo shorts and Crocs. Are you in Joburg? Because it's very cold in Joburg, just you know. Hi. I'm so entertained. Zintle says ankle socks, really. Ankle socks with formal shoes. Why are you dressed like you're going to a wedding as well as Hydrox at the same time? Is it not Hydrox? I wouldn't know. I'm not part of that cult. Anyway, let's play Sienna Spyro next. 947.
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0: The messages are coming in thick and fast. There's another one that we've gotten over here. Hey Zwelly, if I see a guy wearing a durag, I'm sending them back to Atlanta where they belong. They will not date me. Here's DJ Zinhle.

0: What a voice. What a voice. It's Tiana Spyro on 947. Die on this hill. The young Brit, she is releasing her debut studio album, The Visitor, in the next 2.5 weeks or so. It releases on the 3rd of July. Cannot wait. From the few songs I've heard on there, Down This Hill, The Visitor, and Material Girl or Lover, so good. Do you know what's not good? Your fashion sense. They're saying that you can't dress. I've got Thabo, who sent a message because we're chatting about fashion red flags. Thabo says, I had a date in Melrose. Everything was going well over drinks until he showed up in those pointed shiny dress shoes, a graphic tee with a line on it, and a full ankle sock situation like you were talking about just now. I'm sorry, but it felt like three different men showed up at once. I actually said that I was going to the bathroom and poof, never came back. And that was it. Yeah, and what do they used to call them? Kicking babos. I think that's what you're talking about. And I didn't even wear that to my matric dance. I just want to put it out there. So, Thabo, I don't blame you. Fashion police needed to be called immediately. Oh my gosh, there's so much that's coming in. But where shall we go? Let's go to Cape Town. Let's go to Cape Town and see what Jason has to say over there. Jason says, I'm sorry, Zwili, but flip-flops on a dinner date in winter in Sea Point, Cape Town. The wind's blowing, waves are crashing. This guy rocks up like he's going to buy ice cream at the beachfront kiosk. I was so embarrassed, I told the waiter it was a business meeting and asked for the bill prematurely. Gotta call the fashion police sometimes. People are doing heinous things out there. What's your fashion red flag? Would you friendzone someone because of it?
1: Good afternoon, Zwili.
0: Hello.
1: It is my first time on your show.
0: Welcome to the show.
1: Well, this topic caught my attention. There's a guy wearing a skinny jean and Cavella. What do you mean? What are you talking about? Skinny jean? Cavella? Oh, come on.
2: Good afternoon. In your topic of what can you get rid of? Well, yes. Gents to all that wear those pants halfway down there themselves need to go.
1: Oh, baggy jeans. Those ones that sit beneath the bum.
0: Oh.
1: And man buns. Can we please get rid of it?
0: Oh, no.
1: Okay, it's over now.
0: Oh, no. Man buns. Well, I can't quite get a man bun. I was worried about the baggy jeans until you had actually mentioned that it's the ones that sit below the bum. Because me, I wear baggy pants, but they don't sit over there. To our first time listeners, callers, everyone, yay! Welcome to the show! I'm so glad you joined us on the day that we're throwing the most shade so you can get used to the type of behavior that we have got out there. As for skinny jeans, kick and boboza. 2026, I go to jail. Dom's got your news next. We'll find out what her red flag is in terms of fashion.
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1: It's around 15 degrees in Joburg. Good afternoon, I'm Dominic Machola. Alleged crime boss Vusumuzi Cat Matlala's trial date has been set down for the 20th of July in the Johannesburg High Court. The court declared the attempted murder case trial ready while expressing frustrations over the lengthy delays that have held up proceedings thus far. Matlala, his wife Tsakane Matlala, and three co-accused face 25 charges, including 11 counts of attempted murder arising from three separate shooting incidents. One of those incidents involves Matlala's former lover, socialite and actress Tebogo Thobojane. The state alleges that Matlala masterminded a plot to have Thobojane killed in 2023. Judge William Karim has ordered the lawyers of accused number one, Musa, to resolve scheduling conflicts that could affect part of the trial period.
2: So the bottom line is that this trial is proceeding on the 20th of July, and please, you need to make the relevant arrangements either to get another counsel or a counsel to stand in for Mr. Kasson, or you yourself to deal with the trial until he becomes the man.
1: The situation at Sherwood Community Hall has calmed down following clashes between police and Malawian citizens demanding to be taken home. Journalists were told to take cover to protect themselves from the unruly crowd. Nhlanhla Mabaso is there.
3: This morning, police vehicles left the Sherwood Community Hall with a group of men who are due to appear before a court of law to be granted deportation documents. However, when a customs van arrived to take more people, the Malawian men started pelting it with stones. Police changed into their crowd control gear and attended to the tense situation. This Malawian citizen says all they want is to go home and not through various processes.
4: Some 2 days ago, 8 buses came. Took so long. It was 8 buses, but took so long.
3: Police are securing all the precincts around the community hall. Nhlanhla Mabaso, Eyewitness News, Durban.
1: In the Netherlands, a 66-year-old man is on trial for allegedly inciting and participating in the Rwandan genocide. Had denied all allegations against him. The Rwandan national has told the court he was himself a victim. Prosecutors have accused the man identified as Eugene N. of being personally involved in the killing of 3,000 Tutsis. In 1994, around 800,000 people were murdered over a three-month period. According to Dutch authorities, the suspect has been in the radar of Rwandan prosecutors who issued an international arrest warrant for him in 2014. The Gauteng temperatures today will peak at around 19 degrees in the traffic. In Parktown, there has been an accident on the M1 North after Jan Smuts Avenue, slowing down traffic. Dominic Machola, Eyewitness News.
5: All right, Dom. Mm-hmm. So what are your fashion red flags? You would not date someone if they wore this particular thing.
1: I don't like leather jackets. And I don't like kicking bobos because I feel like people who wear that are stingy.
5: What's wrong with the leather jacket? What is wrong with the leather jacket?
1: It also depends what kind of leather jacket. You see those leather jackets?
5: I've got four in actual fact.
1: That are up to your knees. I hate
5: like
1: those
5: the leather Undertaker.
1: Jackets. I don't like them.
5: Dom, that is like the fashion thing. You must. So I've got like a blazer, right? Mm-hmm. And pleather, by the way. Hi, Peter. We don't kill animals and use them to us. So I've got I've got the one that's a blazer. And then I've got an overshirt.
1: Don't like it.
5: A normal shirt that's leather. I've got pants. And I've got a normal jacket, a biker one. And I have got the Undertaker one as well.
1: Bikers are fine. Undertakers, I'm not doing it.
5: So you're not doing an Undertaker?
1: No.
5: All right, very quickly before you go over here, we hear the girlies are fighting.
1: Okay.
5: There's a minister who's now no longer a minister. The girlies are fighting. Dom, what has happened this morning? What happened to John Steenhuisen?
1: He's been removed. People have been, well, farmers actually, have been fighting him. I think it's based on the, remember the foot and mouth disease?
5: Yes.
1: Yes, because of that. And so,
5: farmers
1: a back and forth because of that and the vaccinations. But and so, yeah.
5: I just want to ask, and I know EWN, we're impartial and all this stuff. Were the farmers not happy a year ago?
1: Hey.
5: When GNU was, you know what? Let me not get Dom fired.
0: Oh. EWN, in touch, in tune, and independent. For the latest, visit

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1: I profusely apologize to Dominique for always putting on the spot like that, but we need answers. We need answers. All right, so Bigger Than Football with Worship Fremantle. That is coming up in the next 10 minutes or so. And then also, you've seen on social media, we kept it from you, but Lord Kez is on her way. Yeah! We're getting Lord Kez in by 2 p.m. Chicana actually put me onto Lord Kez's music, so this should be a really, really fun one. For now, though, we still got your tunes. Here's some Meghan Trainor.

0: Mel Cruz on 947 with Pressure Makes Diamonds. First, I'm actually hearing that one, to be completely honest. But yeah. All right. So it has been, my goodness, a week. It has been quite a tumultuous week, I'd say, when it comes to the Football World Cup that's happening in the United States of America, Mexico, as well as Canada. And get this, it's 7 days in and not all the teams have played.
1: When the biggest football event in the world goes down, 947 Afternoons with Wele goes bigger than football with Worship Fremantle.
0: All right, it is bigger than football. Lord Worship Fremantle is here. Mate, happy Wednesday. Welcome back to the studio.
2: Thank you very much.
0: You are dressed for the occasion today. I'd like to let you know that Worship came in here with shorts on Monday.
2: I don't get cold.
0: Shorts as if it is. What do you mean you don't get cold? Oh, my goodness.
2: I don't get cold, mate. I don't get cold.
0: All right, so we're breaking down what's been happening at the World Cup outside of really on the pitch and the big results. So we'll study the results, but we get into all the other stuff they should care about. So, very quickly, let's run through who it is that played yesterday into this morning and who are the winners and losers.
2: All right, so let's just say that the World Cup has officially started because the big dogs have arrived.
0: Okay.
2: Last night, it was the African derby, basically, between Senegal and France.
0: And France.
2: Yeah, we know about the French and the makeup of their team.
0: Yes.
2: So, obviously, Mbappe scored 2 goals in that match.
0: Great.
2: To announce his arrival at this World Cup, and he's just 2 goals off of the all-time goal
0: record.
2: Scoring.
0: Mm.
2: But then after that, Haaland was like, hold my Viking hat, while they were playing Iraq, and he scored another 2 goals.
0: Yes.
2: But then Messi, the GOAT, was like, hold my World Cup, actually, while I score a hat-trick. So it was full of goals last night.
0: Yeah.
2: Unlucky, obviously, to the African teams, but it was really, really just an exciting fixtures. Football yesterday.
0: It was. Just a disclaimer, I'd like to put it out there to everyone that Africa did gain a victory yesterday. France won. That's Africa.
2: Yep.
0: I'm just saying. It's Africa. Don't try act
2: let's
0: as if
2: not
0: you're
2: hide
0: there.
2: It. Let's not hide it.
0: You know what I mean.
2: Yeah.
0: But my goodness, I've been hearing of so many different things as well that have gone down.
2: Yeah.
0: And one that stood out to me, you may have missed it if you're at home, but Iran obviously played their opening fixture just the other evening.
2: Absolutely.
0: And stories started breaking yesterday that their coaching staff, as well as everybody who's not actually playing, they weren't allowed to travel into the United States.
2: Absolutely. So what happened was that the coaching staff were watching the game on TV in Mexico, just like the rest of us.
0: In a hotel in Mexico?
2: In a hotel, so they weren't allowed to travel. And one of the players, one of the Iranian players, actually was given a once-off visa. So he'll have to keep on applying every single time he needs to go. Because as soon as they were done, the Iranian team thought that they would stay at a hotel.
0: Yeah.
2: But you know, Trump and his business like, no, we don't want you over here.
0: Yeah.
2: And then he said, go back to Mexico. And now the guys are back in Mexico.
0: I think it goes without saying that this is just ridiculous.
2: It's such a mess.
0: And it's being allowed to happen, which is a thing.
2: Well, another big one of FIFA actually breaking protocol is Trump being allowed to be there when the winners of the World Cup actually
0: hoist a trophy.
3: Beyonce.
2: So he did that when the best team in England, Chelsea, won the Club World Cup.
0: Mm.
2: But now he's going to be there when the winners of the World Cup actually do it. So we'll see how that plays out.
0: I do not want to. I mean, I've watched so many World Cups. I think the first World Cup I was able to watch was 1998 when it was in France.
2: Yes, yeah.
0: And in all my life, I do not remember a president, unless I'm wrong, stepping up to hold up a trophy with the team that wins the World Cup. It's not even like it's the USA, because they're not going to win it.
2: Exactly.
0: But if Argentina wins, why is he standing up there?
2: And he's going to be in front of Messi. I know Donald Trump.
0: Of course.
2: He loves the attention. He loves the eyes.
0: Yeah.
2: So he's going to be right in front of Messi as they hoist that trophy. If Argentina goes on to the final, of course.
0: Yeah, and FIFA, they've been breaking a lot of protocol when it comes to this particular World Cup, bending the rules a little bit for, you know, the United States of America.
2: The United States of Bank, which is going back to some people's pockets, but hey, don't quote me on that, please.
0: Yeah. Hey, look, we're going to get into some more of what is it that's been going on at the World Cup with Bigger Than Football. If you've got a voice note, any one of the highlights as well, what's something that stood out for you? What are some of the things that you've seen as well and you've been like, surely this should not be allowed to happen. You don't have to be the hardcore football fan on Bigger Than Football. You are here to learn as well. So we're going to get more into some of the football at the World Cup with Worship. We'll get into some Pascal and Piers for now. And I've got News It or Lose It also on the way. How about a throwback from EVE? Who that girl? Oh man, this is 947.

0: All right, Risha Fremantle is still over here. We're going to chat part two of a Bigger Than Football. So much has been going on. I quickly want to get to this. So Canada, I found out that their national animal is a beaver.
1: Really?
0: Very interesting national animal. But nonetheless, the Canadians have got 49 like giant-sized beavers that they've put all over Toronto. And they're all searching for these beavers and people win prizes. So the guys in Toronto are not watching the football. They are searching for beavers.
1: I don't think they've had a game yet, if I'm not mistaken.
0: They haven't.
1: So why not search for beavers?
0: I mean, there we go.
1: While you're just waiting.
0: There we go.
1: You know?
0: All right, what's else been happening? Do you have some good news coming out of that place?
1: Some good news and some uplifting news.
0: Yes.
1: We know the Japanese, they're quite a respectable folk.
0: Yeah.
1: Well, from our perspective. So what they did after their game, actually, they just collect each and every piece of trash around the stadium. So it's just to show respect, just to
0: shout out to them,
1: to show the wholesomeness and everything like that.
0: Yeah.
1: But also the keeping sensation from Cabo Verde, Vizinha.
0: Yes.
1: So what happened was he started off with 50,000 Instagram followers.
0: Uh-huh.
1: Today, he's on 11.7 million followers.
0: That is absolutely insane. So I'm guessing this is after his performance against Spain.
1: Against Spain, yes. A beautiful, beautiful performance.
0: Yes.
1: Yeah.
0: Made 10 saves, I think, in his entirety.
1: Yeah.
0: And that's a very big, should be a man of the match winning performance, if you ask me.
1: And as you say, what we can see, he just followed 1,000 ladies. So I think my man is single there. So, but we'll see. I mean, he is 40 years old. But what's happening is that
0: is he really single?
1: Is he?
0: We need to ask the real questions over here. His wife couldn't fly out. Producer DX has just informed us. He is out there and he's misbehaving in the United States of America. He's following all these women because of his newfound fame.
1: This is what the World Cup is about. Not about cheating, but this is what the World Cup is about. You know?
0: Okay, it's about heading out there and finding new people to...
1: Let's have some fun. You know, save fun.
0: I wonder what Bo Fremantle would drink during 2010. Just putting it out there.
1: 2010 was lovely. Oh my goodness.
0: All right, let's wrap this up. What else have we got? And let's get into the fixtures for tonight.
1: Okay, so the fixtures. Another great Cristiano Ronaldo comes to play.
0: Oh boy.
1: They are playing against the DRC. So we're definitely not hate watching that one. We are all for the DRC.
0: Yep.
1: It's time for Africa again.
0: It is.
1: And then England is facing Croatia.
0: This is their debut in the tournament,
1: is
0: it not?
1: This is their debut, yes. This is their debut. After they have prayed for the trials and tribulations that they've gone through.
0: All this time.
1: We are really hoping that it will not affect their gameplay, but Croatia as well. I mean, they've got Luka Modric still playing.
0: Mm.
1: So it will be quite an interesting match and quite a showdown as well.
0: Yeah. Another match that I see that tomorrow morning, Ghana, again,
1: our African brothers.
0: But I can't call them compatriots, because a compatriot is someone from your country. But you know what I mean. We're all
1: brothers.
0: Family. They
1: That's
0: take
1: correct.
0: On Panama. Uzbekistan is also in action against Colombia.
1: Yeah.
0: And then we'll chat about Bafana Bafana tomorrow evening, because we need to breathe.
1: We need to fix our thoughts.
0: Yes.
1: As well as our predictions.
0: Get ready. Get ready for all of that. And very quickly, before I let worship go, obviously Portugal plays tonight. It's another big World Cup for Cristiano Ronaldo.
1: Yes.
0: Now, I feel like to some extent, some rules can be bent for Messi here and there. But I think something to watch out for that's going to be interesting is whether he's going to be able to gel with the team. Because the big story heading into this tournament was they felt like the team looks better without Ronaldo.
1: You know what? Ronaldo is an important part of Portugal's team.
0: Naturally.
1: It's his sixth World Cup. I mean, he's done it before, but his age is not allowing him, because, I mean, all of the chances that he gets, sometimes he's really not converting them. He's fluffing them, you know? So, I mean, I get it from the players, but there is a switch that Ronaldo is able to switch on.
0: When he's on the pitch.
1: Exactly, you know?
0: Okay.
1: So I wouldn't take him out just yet. Unlike a Neymar, who hasn't featured yet, and he's not going to feature within the group stages because he's still injured. How does Brazil know that they're going to make it to the knockout stages?
0: I was about to say, we can't say he won't feature until then, because they first need to make it
1: there,
0: which is the thing.
1: Know?
0: But those are just some of the stories and the big news coming out of the World Cup that don't necessarily have to do with the matches at play and the worship. We will chat to you again tomorrow on the phone. And then we'll get you in here on the coldest day of the week on Friday.
1: On Friday.
0: Please don't wear your slip-flops.
1: I'll wear my shorts.
2: Pitch. It's the beautiful game when we go big. bigger than football on 947.

0: It's Miley Cyrus. This is Younger You from the 25th anniversary of Hannah Montana. You're right. It's not the 25th anniversary. It's just the 25th. Let's get into pop culture. It is news it or lose it time. And yeah, we've got to find out what is happening in the world of music, the silver screen, the works. And we've got basically a throwback, news it or lose it, if you like. And by the way, while you're at it, send your request. Tomorrow's a Throwback Thursday. Which tune would you like to hear for our Throwback Thursday takeover? 066-3818-609. Apologies for this intermission.
1: Got an old school jam you want to hear?
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0: Back to, okay, regular programming. Okay. There we go. Get your message in for your request. The best of the 90s, noughties, and the 10s. And we could be playing your throwback tomorrow. And I mentioned throwbacks because there's an artist who's somewhat turning into a throwback artist that is making a return next week. Now, I told you about this yesterday that Katy Perry is dropping a new single next week, Friday. It's called Watch It Burn. And this announcement was made via a teaser for her appearance on the Unfamous podcast with Justin Tranter. And it's going to be her first new music since last year. Yeah, since last year in November when she dropped Band Aid. Now, this, of course, follows a performance of her at the FIFA World Cup's opening ceremony earlier on this month. And Katy Perry has used a Shazam link to direct fans to that announcement that was made. And we've now got a release time. And fans, now you've got a snippet of the brand new Katy Perry single.

I don't know, hey? Like, it's just there. Just... Moms, please don't hate me. It sounds like housewife pickup music when you're picking up the kids at school. I'm so sorry. So sorry. But yeah, Katy Perry drops a new single next week. And oh man, I just wish we had the... And it's, you, we say we want artists to grow and try something different. Then we're like, we wish we had the old Katy. But yeah, something's just gone a little bit off over there. But hey, this

0: song basically for her, it represents, you know, getting over anger, healing, and emotional growth. Of course, she has been through that divorce with her now ex-fiance, Orlando Bloom. Let's stick to the throwbacks and let's head back into the noughties. Remember when Shrek officially released? Yes, with Shrek, Fiona, Donkey, the fairy godmother. We were all so excited. And can you believe it? Years and years later, after a 16-year hiatus, Shrek is finally coming. Shrek 5 is being released in the summer of 2027. That's in the US, but for us it would be winter, 30th of June next year. And they've officially dropped the trailer for Shrek 5.
1: Once upon a time, a hideous ogre and a delusional donkey embarked on a journey to the magical city of further, further away.
2: Oh my God, it's happening. It's really happening. Do you know what that means?
3: I need a makeover. Get my arms yoked and my back jacked. My ass added. Maybe even tighten up my badonkadonk.
4: No, definitely not.
3: So what you're saying is
2: Shrek and Donkey off on another...
3: No, don't say it.
2: Truth, all word friends.
3: That's not what this is.
2: On a whirlwind.
3: Donkey.
2: Big city.
5: Oh, I'm caked up like a friggin' bakery.
3: That's it.
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8: You really can't help yourself, can you?
2: Hell to the no, I can't.
0: That's Shrek 5. It is out in June of 2027. Mike Myers returns as Shrek. Eddie Murphy voices Donkey. Cameron Diaz is also back as they reprise all three of their iconic roles. And some new additions. Zendaya is going to be in there as a Fiona and Shrek's daughter, as well as Marcelo Hernandez and Skylar Gisondo, who play Fergus and Farkel respectively. And they will be the two sons of the two ogres. All right. Some more throwbacks. I am so excited about the latest Tiny Desk performance that has finally come out. It's from Eve. Remember Eve? Yeah, Eve was massive in the 2000s. She had that massive TV show, of course, the sitcom, and then decided to stop music at some stage. She's married to a billionaire, living her life. She still looks as beautiful as she did. She still sounds as incredible as she did. And now the Grammy Award-winning rapper has got her NPR Tiny Desk. Her long-awaited debut is finally here. It's up for your viewing, and it's part of a celebration of Black Music Month in the United States. It's a 22-minute set. The set list, I'll go through some of them. I mean, she kicks it off with Satisfaction. Anything I want, I'm gonna get it because I know I need it. And then in between there as well, she's got gangster loving. Tubby, tubby, tubby, tubby. Now let me blow your mind. Check yourself and whistling all my days. The only song I don't see on here is Love is Blind. You can tell who was the Eve fan back in the 2000s. And I thought, how about we celebrate Eve's A Tiny Desk on its 25th anniversary of her sophomore album, Scorpion. Turn this up. When last did you hear? Who's that girl? This is Eve on 947.

0: It's 25 years since Eve dropped her sophomore album, Scorpion, and she had a live band performing this on NPR's Tiny Desk. I am such a fan. I love Eve. I was a 14 or 15. It must have been 2006, I think, when my mother allowed me to go to a Busta Rhymes and Eve concert. We, of course, had adult supervision, and my friends and I, Naledi and Lebone, we were beside ourselves. I could not believe what was happening in front of me. And that was, I think, the last song she performed. That was part of her encore. And I mean, imagine everyone saying, "We want more. We want more. We want more." And then you just... Hey! Everybody going crazy. It's Eve. She's on the stage right now, y'all. Hey, hey, hey, hey. They want to know. If it's nice, we do not play twice, unfortunately. It's 2026, so you can listen to Eve. Or how about request her for our Throwback Thursday takeover tomorrow? All right, coming up, your chance to win tickets. I've still got your tickets to the Premier Pedal Tour. Also, I missed the D competition. 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And Lord Kez is coming to the show. 947.
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0: It's Matthew Mole with Holding on 947. I know you're holding on because you're like, my days. This is the longest day of my life after a long weekend. I do not feel sorry for you. I do love you, though, but I don't feel sorry for you. That is what it is. What I will do, though, is give you a chance to win some cool things. Yeah. So the world's best male and female paddle players are coming to South Africa for the historic Premier Paddle Pretoria P1 at the Sunbed Arena Times Square from the 26th to the 2nd of August. So 26th July to 2 August. Expect world-class action, unbelievable energy, live entertainment, premium hospitality, incredible food, and an atmosphere unlike anything South African sport has seen before. This is Africa's biggest paddle tournament ever, and tickets are selling fast. Now, you can't miss your chance to witness the greatest sports stars in South Africa at the Premier Paddle Pretoria P1. So tickets are up on Prime Media Plus right now. They're selling fast, but I want to give you two. All I need you to do is send me a WhatsApp. A WhatsApp with your name and ID number and the answer to this question. It's so easy. It really, really is. But I just need to know, in which South African city is the Premier Paddle Tour taking place? Which South African city is the Premier Paddle Tour taking place? I already told you the venue. Now, in which city is it? You could win two general access tickets. Send me that answer with your name and ID number to 066-3818609. And you could be off to watch the world's best paddle players next month.
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0: It's James Deacon on 947. This is Reason. Congratulations to Jared Van Haan. The correct answer to where is the Premier Padel Tour taking place is, of course, Pretoria. So congratulations to Jared Van Haan. Yeah! Nice one, my brother. You have won yourself those two general access tickets. All right, we're getting into your news with Dominique next, and she has officially arrived. The good Lord is here. Lord Kez comes up after 2 p.m.
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6: It's around 17 degrees in Joburg. Good afternoon, I'm Dominic Machola. The IEC says the MK party's

0: What emerges from the factual matrix is a pattern of conduct by the MK party that deviates from standard litigation practice. Central to the assessment is the MK party's awareness of the prior unsuccessful application before the Constitutional Court. This antecedent should have prompted a more cautious and comprehensive approach in presenting the case to this court.
1: Legal aid attorneys say they are outnumbered by prosecutors by as much as 4-1 in some courts, yet are expected to manage growing caseloads with fewer resources. They have blamed Legal Aid SA for allowing staff shortages and budget constraints, claiming it undermines access to justice for thousands of vulnerable South Africans. They claim frozen posts have forced lawyers to cover multiple courts at the same time, leaving them with less time to consult with clients and prepare for cases properly. One attorney told EWN the situation is placing the constitutional rights of vulnerable communities at risk.
2: If I'm covering a second court, it means consultation is not going through, preparation is not going through, because I'm so busy covering other courts that I don't get to actually help the people that need help, which means that there's no justice. It's just a number on a page.
1: He says the workload has become mentally and emotionally draining.
2: People are tired. They cannot bear the brunt of all of this work that we have to go through. It's a mental strain. And the employer just goes, we know about it, deal with it.
1: In the Netherlands, a 66-year-old man on trial for allegedly inciting and participating in the Rwandan genocide has denied all allegations against him. The Rwandan national has told the court he was himself a victim. Prosecutors have accused the man, identified as Eugene N., of being personally involved in the killing of 3,000 Tutsis. In 1994, around 800,000 people were murdered over a three-month period. Your Gauteng temperatures today will peak at around 19 degrees. In your traffic, in Irene, there's bumper-to-bumper traffic on El Mapius Drive approaching the main road. Dominique Majola, Eyewitness News.
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4: It's 2 p.m. and we've reached our deadline. Did you order from Mr. D from 11 to 2 using the promo code LUNCH947 with an order over 100 rands? If you did that, you could be getting a call to win yourself a 1,000 rands Mr. D voucher. So I've got all of that coming up for you on Afternoons with Zweli, but also coming up, as I said, the good Lord has officially arrived. We are so excited to have her here. Lord Kez is here. We've got so much to catch up on. For now, though, here's some vintage Katy Perry.

0: Kez, our good Lord, Lord Kez on 947. She features Shekinah on her water. And great news. So excited. We've been building up to this for a very long time. We promised that we'd get her in the studio. And producer DX has finally made it all happen. Yes, she's an artist who's quietly been powerfully shaping and reshaping South African R&B, alternative R&B, the entire landscape. As I always say to my friends, she's got a voice that feels intimate, but at the very same time, it can turn into cinema. Now, from stripped back emotion on those acoustics to the lush, moody landscapes, the easy, breezy flow and beautiful voice that she's got, she's carved out her own space in the South African music industry and internationally, because recently, her Colors performance reminded everyone of exactly why she's one of the most compelling voices in South Africa, in the SA music industry. We have been wanting to get her inside the studio. And finally, Lord Kez is here! Yay! Lord Kez, welcome to Afternoons at Zilli.
1: Hello, how are you?
0: I am great. How are you being
1: here? Good, thank you. I'm so happy to be here.
0: Thank you for coming through.
1: Yeah.
0: Thank you for coming through. Actually, I thought I'll tell you this when you're on air, because I discovered your music through Shekinah.
1: Oh.
0: So I know that you guys are pretty cool and you're close. You've done music, you've worked together, and we chat here and there. And she was jamming some tunes the one time. I forgot where we were going, and I was like, who is this? And the first thing she was like, how do you not know who Lord Kez is?
1: Oh,
0: where the hell have you been?
1: Oh,
0: where the hell have you been? So is this stuff, you know, that surprises you when everyone's like, dog, you have to be on Lord Kez? Or is it just always one of those, I'm just grateful that people are still discovering the new music and all?
1: I think it's a bit of both, eh?
0: Yeah.
1: Because I'm really happy that people are finding my music for the first time. But I'm also just like, guys, I've been here. I've been like, two songs.
0: Now, the Capetonian audience, of course, would be a lot more familiar in a sense, particularly from a radio point of view, because our sister station in Cape Town, KFM, you performed at K-Day over there, if I'm not mistaken.
1: That's
0: and
1: true.
0: It's always wild at K-Days and the likes. How was that experience on the stage for you?
1: It was so much fun. It is quite a big stage.
0: It is, right?
1: It was so nice. It was also quite early. I was so surprised to see so many people outside so early in the day.
0: Yeah.
1: But I had my whole band there. We put on a show. It was so much fun.
0: Yeah, a lot of fun. And the thing is, you know, you said that's such a big stage. Mm. And then sometimes you are going to have to perform something that's a little bit more intimate, if you like.
1: Yeah.
0: I hate asking this question because I know it's a bit of both, but maybe you can expand on it. What do you appreciate about the two types of performances? Being in front of a big crowd and then doing something that's more intimate for a smaller group of people?
1: You know, sometimes I feel like doing things that are more intimate are a bit more scary.
0: Really?
1: Yes. I do feel like performing for 50 people is scarier than 50,000, in my opinion.
0: Yeah.
1: I feel like when it's a more intimate type of show, people are actively watching. Like, they're watching, they're listening, they're part of the show. Do you know what I'm saying?
0: I feel
1: like when you're putting on a show and it's like hundreds of people, it's easier to just vibe out, because that's what everyone wants to do.
0: And you feel off that energy, I guess, because everyone's like, yes!
1: Exactly.
0: And now you can jam and that sort of thing.
1: Yeah.
0: Very interesting. And excuse me, it leads me into my next question, is that your sound sits in a, in my words, a really interesting pocket, if you like. Very minimal, but emotionally heavy. How do you know when a song is officially done? When Lord Kez is like, we've got the right one over here, guys?
1: I think it's a feeling, eh?
0: Like,
1: it's more feeling.
0: Okay.
1: Where it's just like, there's nothing that I want to add to this, because I feel like it's perfect.
0: Mm.
1: And I do feel like with art, like, there's not really ever a thing like perfection like that.
0: Yeah.
1: You know, it's always, I guess it's subjective.
0: Yes, you know, that's true. That's true.
1: But when I'm making songs, when I feel like there's nothing I want to add, there's nothing I want to change, there's nothing I want to take away, it feels perfect to me.
0: Yeah.
1: Then I know it's done.
0: Have you ever had an instance where you felt like, it's great, it's perfect, but there's one little thing that's not done?
1: And yes.
0: Does that
1: all the
0: suck?
1: Time. All the time. I listen to some of my songs and I'm just like, oh my God, I wish I could change that. And but it's just, that's how it is.
0: Yeah. As a musician, I guess you've just got to roll with it.
1: You've just got to.
0: Now, I mean, you're such a great artist and interesting in the sense that you can genre bend, but also within, people call it the alternative R&B space. And I think it's just the genre all on its own. From your point of view, do you ever feel some sort of pressure to have to define that this is who I am and this is my sound, in a sense? So are you just comfortable with, let's just make the music and let it flow?
1: You know what? It's funny because like when I first started making music, I was heavy on the don't define it. Mm. Don't define me. I'm doing whatever I want. Mm. And I think I had a lot of freedom also. My listeners understood that.
0: Yes.
1: I think now that I know more about myself and about my process and I guess who I am. Mm. Now I know, like, I actually want to be defined as like an R&B artist.
0: This is yes.
1: You know, it's what I am at my core.
0: Mm. Yeah. Mm. And you mentioned, you know, your process over there. Are you more of a I write in the moment sort of artist, or do you take time for your songs to evolve, go out and live life? Because I know there's some artists that would like to take breaks, others that just are always writing. You know what I mean? What type? Where do you fall into?
1: Well, I'm always writing.
0: Okay.
1: Like, I'm writing every day of my life, but yeah. I'm not writing songs. I'm just writing.
0: Uh-huh.
1: That's how I started music. That's how I started writing songs.
0: Yes, yes.
1: As a poet. So I'm always writing.
0: Brilliant.
1: But when it comes to making songs, I do try and as soon as I have a melody or an idea, I do try and act on it.
0: Okay.
1: It doesn't matter when it's happening.
0: When it is happening, yeah. Because that was going to be my next question, is that sometimes if you've written something and you're like, that's a song.
1: Yes.
0: Like, oh my gosh, I've got something over there. You know what I mean?
1: Yeah, just pick up my phone and just mumble. Like, I feel like inspiration like hits you at most random times.
0: Mm,
1: so whenever you get it, you have to hold on to it.
0: Yeah.
1: Something beautiful. Yeah.
0: Ah, amazing. We've got Lord Kez on Afternoons with Zweli on 947. The first time she's on 947. As you can hear, I'm very excited. But listen, you can get in too. 066-381-8609. Please send us a voice note. Send us a message. Anything that you want to say to Lord Kez, anything that you'd love to ask her, we would love to hear from you. We're going to chat all about Colors, the Levi's collaboration, anything else that's on the way in the next couple of moments. But for now, we get back into some of your tunes on 947. You dig this. It's Lewis Capaldi, the Scot. This is Stay Love. What's happening?

0: Chris Capaldi on 947 with Stay Love. You're with Zweli in the afternoon. Lord Kez is in the studio. We've got her over here. And my goodness, as soon as we saw that tweet that dropped, as soon as the music video, or the video if you like, was out on YouTube, everyone collectively stopped. It felt like a, wait a minute, is that Lord Kez on Colors? Because we've seen so many greats that have been on Colors. Lewis Capaldi, the artist that we just played from Scotland, he actually got his big break from performing on Colors. And I mean, I've got to ask you, when did you get the phone call and what was your first reaction when you found out that, oh my gosh, this is what is happening, Levi's is called, Colors Studios is involved over here? What was your initial reaction?
1: Honestly, like, I think I was so nervous and I didn't want my expectations to be like too high and then, you know, like I get disappointed. So I was with my friend who's also our label exec, and he was on a video call with everybody from Colors, and we were in Cape Town for a show, and he's just sitting there talking and I'm just like putting it out of my mind. I'm just like, don't think about it. It's gonna happen. Don't think about it. And honestly, like, it's something that, like, it's so special to me. I'm so grateful for such a beautiful opportunity. It's something that I've wanted for so long.
0: I can imagine. Yeah. And in case you missed it, we've got a little bit of it as we played it for you a couple of weeks ago. Hello.

0: So this is When I Fail. Lord Kess performed it live in the Colour Studios. It was a collaboration as well with Levi's. So can you get a little bit into what that was all about?
1: Yeah, so Levi's partnered with Colours for their Emergent program.
0: Yes.
1: I guess they pick artists from all across the world.
0: Yes, don't sound so shy saying that. Like, that's a big deal. You are one of those big artists.
1: I know, and honestly, like, it's such an honor.
0: Yeah.
1: To also be representing South Africa, and also to be representing Kimberley. Yeah. That's where I'm from.
0: You're from Kimberley, aren't you? Oh my goodness, with the big hole.
1: Yeah.
0: So I know I say that because I've been to Kimberley once and...
1: Yep, that's
0: everyone
1: it.
0: Is like, oh my gosh, you've got to go to the big hole.
1: Yep, and I was
0: that's like,
1: the main thing.
0: We've got to, you know what I mean? We've got to. How long did you stay in Kimberley before you, you know, moved because of your career and whatnot?
1: So I lived in Kimberley for most of my life.
0: Yeah.
1: I think I was about 15, 16 when...
0: Okay.
1: We moved to Abu Dhabi and stayed there for a little bit, and then I moved back, and then I was in Cape Town for a little bit, and then I'm in Joburg.
0: Yeah. And how is, you know, your travels? I mean, first of all, growing up in Kimberley, which is so, I want to say multi-diverse, but just in the sense that y'all have your own language in Kimberley. Like, I'll try to speak Setswana, and then it's mixed with other things, and I'm like, guys!
1: Exactly.
0: This is not how we're speaking, but it's such an interesting place to be. People are so friendly. And I want to add, you know, growing up there and then having to move to Abu Dhabi, then Cape Town. And do you think all those travels, you know, influenced who you became as an artist and your life experiences?
1: Definitely, for sure. I think before I left Kimberley, I had a very, I had the small town mindset, you know, like my immediate reality was what I thought it was. And having big dreams was kind of like unheard of.
0: Or
1: not really encouraged.
0: Okay.
1: But I feel like as soon as I left and I stayed in Abu Dhabi for a little bit, my view on the world and life and what I wanted to be also changed because I was in a completely different place, so many different people, cultures, languages. And I think I was also faced with the question of what do I want to do? And it's make art, it's make music.
0: Yeah. And your family, parents were all very supportive of that because, you know, I know sometimes parents, it can be like, music? Why? Writing?
1: Yeah.
0: No, you need to, you know, pivot into go become a doctor or whatever. So how's the support been for you?
1: It's been overwhelming, really. I think... My mom has always been supportive from the get-go. When I told her, Mom, I'm going to go and sing at a flea market.
0: Yeah, wow.
1: She was like, are you sure? You sure you want to do that?
0: Do that, yeah. Shout out to Mom.
1: Yeah. I mean, being a musician was never on the cards for me. I either wanted to be like an art teacher or like a hairstylist or something like that.
0: Yeah.
1: And it was a little bit of a shock for her. But my family's been so supportive from the beginning.
0: Yeah. So you're a creative at heart. Because everything that you're just mentioning now all has to do with some sort of creative process. Yeah. It's not sitting down. You'd absolutely suffer behind a computer all day, wouldn't you?
1: It would suck. If I had to do it, I'd do it, but it would suck, though.
0: That's the thing. Like, you know, it's some people's realities. That is what it is. We're thankful for what it is that we get to do. But, you know, you think of yourself sometimes and you're like, imagine me being an accountant. I don't quite know if that's something that, you know, tickle my fancy.
1: Yeah, I'd be the worst accountant.
0: Uh-oh, me too. Me and numbers. It doesn't work. It does not work whatsoever. But I want to go back to Colours, you know, when you were on the set and everything. Yeah. First of all, what's it like? What's the ambiance like? Because, of course, when we see it, it's just very, it's dead silent. The music just starts, then you are on. Is it exactly like that? Or what's the commotion like behind the scenes?
1: It's exactly like that.
0: Oh, wow.
1: It is scary.
0: Yeah.
1: they do have a really big team.
0: Yeah.
1: I don't know if I can really say too much about the whole project.
0: Yeah, it's not.
1: I don't think I can.
0: It's not.
1: But how you imagine it to be, that's exactly how it is.
0: Yeah. And if I can ask you this, how much of what we saw was performance versus how you actually, you know, like to exist in music, emotionally, if I can call it that. You know what I mean? Because you're kind of, I don't know if you're making sense, but you're there, you're on Colours.
1: Yes.
0: You're singing, but there's also the performance aspect because you can't just stand still like a statue. So, you know, how is it balancing
1: the
0: two?
1: You could stand still like a statue. There is always that option.
0: There is. You know, but do we want that? You know, like, you know, you add in a little bit more. So, you know, what was your mentality, I guess, going into it? Or were you just like, let me not put too much pressure on myself?
1: You know what? I also, I didn't want to think about it too much. So I just went there and I sang and I felt what I was singing. Mm-hmm. For me, that's what it was. I was just like, this is my one opportunity to really showcase my art.
0: Yeah.
1: And it was so great that I was kitted out in Levi's while doing that. So, but every note, every little melody, I really wanted to feel, and I wanted the audience to really feel that as well.
0: Yeah. No, we were feeling it. A Colour Show, Wena Fela, is of course out. But inevitably, I'm going to ask the questions that you do not want to answer. Every artist, like, you're doing it again, Zweli.
1: Okay.
0: Have we got something on the cards? Well, what have we got coming in the second half of 2026, right, leading into 2027?
1: Oh gosh, is it getting hot in here?
0: So much pressure.
1: Oh my gosh, it's so hot in here right now. Well, I am working on my sophomore album. I've been working on it for some time now. But I am also constantly doing shows here and there and everywhere. I'm really looking forward to the new music. I know everybody's dying to hear what I have next.
0: Hello. It's been too long, but when you listen to an artist, you know, the hardcore fans, they're now just asking, they're like, when are we getting the new one? When are we getting the new single? When are we getting the new album and all of that? So you can't confirm anything, but you can confirm that you are working on stuff and there will be some new things that are on the way and on the horizon.
1: Can confirm.
0: All right. We love that. All right. Before we wrap up, I wanted to ask you this. When people outside of the country discover who Lord Kez is, what does that mean to you?
1: Who Lord Kez is, what it means to me.
0: Yeah, like when people outside of South Africa, because naturally you travel the world or whatever, and I can imagine you get a random tweet or someone, a listener in Italy on Spotify, you know, that sort of thing. So what does it mean to you? And I guess more importantly, or let me phrase it better, what do you hope your music makes them feel, you know, as people that are outside of the South African landscape?
1: I hope that they look at South Africa and they realize that we have so many hidden gems. Because that's kind of what I feel like.
0: Yeah, you're not a hidden gem no more.
1: Okay, yes, true.
0: The world knows now. Like, you know, let's be honest. Like, there's also that. But so.
1: I hope that they realize that there is a bigger world out there and that we have so much talent here in South Africa. I think that's the answer that's on the top of my mind right now.
0: Yeah. All right. Amazing. Well, look, Lord Kez, thank you so much for coming in and joining us.
1: Thank you for having me.
0: It's such a pleasure. So excited to see what else you've got coming up in terms of the music, which shows we're going to be able to catch you at as well. And of course, you update everyone on social media as to when the next show is and how we can keep catching up with what Lord Kez is up to.
1: Definitely.
0: Amazing.
1: Thank you for having me.
0: Thank you. That is Lord Kez on Afternoons with Zweli, and we'll give a cheer again. Make sure you check out Wena Fela, A Colour Show with Lord Kez, Lord K-E-Z. And you're going to fall in love and carry on listening, but you'll hear more of her right here on 947. All right, let me let you go off to your next adventure because you're a very busy woman. But thank you very much for coming.
1: Thank you, 94.7.
0: Yes. All right, let's get back into your tune. She won her very first Grammy earlier this year. It's Lola Young with Messi on 947.
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0: It's Lola Young on 947. She's got a brand new single out, which is so beautiful. Just tackles all of her, I guess, emotions and dealing with family and whatnot over the past couple of years, leading to all of her success. All right, let's get you winning. So coming up is your chance to win a 1,000 rands Mr. D voucher. If you ordered lunch from Mr. D between 11 a.m. and 2 p.m., 100 bucks or more, and use the promo code LUNCH947 at checkout, we could be announcing you as a winner. Thanks to Mr. D on 947. T's and C's apply. And don't forget, at the end of the week, one person walks away with a 5,000 rands voucher. It is all happening on 947.
1: 947. 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

0: It's Panic at the Disco with High Hopes on 947. 947 drivers coming up. Mansui standing in with Nick Explicit. So they'll keep you company until 6 p.m. Shout out to Lord Kez once again. 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
1: One lucky person is about to win an amazing prize.
2: Ooh, yeah. All thanks to 947.
0: So what's for lunch this afternoon? I am craving something super, super warm. I think that's what I'll do for dinner. I'd mentioned last night, I think, on social media that I'm a very old man. I'm craving a grilled cheese with some creamy tomato soup and basil. And I was too lazy to make it last night. Thank you for all the suggestions, but I have to make it myself because it's mid-month. Fun fact. But I'm not here to talk about my financial problems. Elizabeth is on the line and she's probably like, well, there you goes again, waiting for payday. Elizabeth, happy Wednesday. How are you?
3: Hi, Anele. How are you? I'm good, thanks. How are you?
0: I'm so good, my girl. I'm so good. So I see that you're from Del Park.
3: Yes, I am.
0: Where is Del Park?
3: Del Park is in the east side.
0: Okay.
3: Yeah, it's Brockton. I'm in the Brockton area.
0: Okay. We were about to chair, then we realized that you're very, very close to Springs. How's the day there in Brockton today?
3: It's okay. I've been at home with my son.
0: So it's good. So lunch is on mommy with Mr. D today.
3: It is, definitely.
0: Amazing. All right. Elizabeth, tell me, what did you order? What did you order from where and what was your meal? Tell me all about it.
3: I ordered myself a Zamba wing pack. It was 10. And then I also ordered myself a drink, which was a four original.
0: Ooh.
3: That was what I had.
0: Well, all right. And you say
3: I was craving for some wings.
0: Some wings. And are they from Hungry Lion, you're saying?
3: They are from Hungry Lion, yes.
0: I've heard amazing things about the wings from there. I still haven't had them, but everyone raves about them.
3: The best wings ever. You should try them.
0: Oh, my gosh.
3: You should try them.
0: I am. Yeah. Now, listen, Elizabeth, before we carry on, I'm going to try whisper so that this convo stays between us, ne? But
3: okay.
0: You said you were spending time with your son, and you said, I bought myself wings. I bought myself chips. What about your son, Batung, Elizabeth?
3: Baby.
0: Oh, okay. All is forgiven, Mom. All is forgiven. I was like, I need to speak to this.
3: I would never exclude him.
0: I was going to confront you and say you were very precise on the fact that you bought them for yourself and not for your son.
3: I was craving for them. I haven't had them like in a while. So I was like, let me just spoil myself.
0: Oh, my girl, you're going to spoil yourself a lot more because you have won a 1,000 Rands, Mr. Divacha. It's only a pleasure. It's such a pleasure, my friend. Thank you for listening.
3: I really appreciate. Thank you, guys. I love you guys so much.
0: I love you so much more. You are the best. Thank you. You're too kind. Now you're too kind. Oh my gosh. Elizabeth, have a fantastic afternoon. All right.
3: Will do. Thank you, guys.
0: Take care of the baba and keep warm. Okay, it's not pretty out there.
3: Will do. Oh, no, it's not. Thank you so much, you guys.
0: It's a pleasure.
3: Have a lovely day.
0: You too, Elizabeth. We love you lots. Goodbye. And there we have it. Yeah, Lizzie has won herself the 1,000 rands, Mr. D voucher. Mansui and Nick already, they are taking you home this afternoon. And we wrap up the show with Cat's Eye next.
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4: All right, that is all she wrote. I'm out of here. We'll catch up again tomorrow. By the way, news that I said I'd let you in. Cat's Eye, they've just announced that on the 14th of August, they'll be dropping their third EP called Wild as they head off on the Wild World Tour. So what's a better way to wrap up the show then? Pinky up, wrapping up the show. Have a fantastic afternoon. You and I will catch up again tomorrow afternoon at midday. I need to go breathe and yeah, love you lot.

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2: These pesky Gen Zs, they say that being happy at work counts a lot more than money. 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
2: 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But we need to talk about them KPIs. 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
5: 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Now, Jeff seems to be a man of very few words. We've asked him to use his few words to tell us what he thinks of our flame-grilled peri-peri full chicken with any two sharing sides for $2.83. Jeff?
7: Nice.
5: 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Nando's. Oh, what a place.
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15: MK Party pushes for an IT expert in its voter manipulation claim, and Malawian authorities say clashes between protesters and police were a misunderstanding. Good afternoon, I'm Lulu Tando Geno. The MK Party wants the Electoral Court to grant a

0: Lawyer advocate Thabani Masuku says the IEC owes the country an explanation.
1: So when the IEC has conceded that there was systems failure for 2 hours, it was caused by their conduct, and they cannot assure the public that after intervention in that system, what they needed to correct was corrected.
0: He argues that the IEC's explanation that it was a mere technical glitch is insufficient, and expert evidence is needed for a more reliable explanation. Alpha Ramshwana, Eyewitness News, Johannesburg.
2: Milan authorities say chaotic scenes at the Sherwood Hall in Durban earlier today were a complete misunderstanding between their citizens and police. A group of Malawian men camping at the community hall started a demonstration that turned violent, leading to police intervention. The group believed they were being taken to a refugee camp or jail instead of back to Malawi. Adam Ali from the Malawi consulate explains.
3: But now the thing is, what I'm seeing, the small mistake is they never know anything about this. So when they see the people going into the van, they were thinking now they are being arrested. So that's why it started the chaos.
2: Ali says it took calls from those already transported to Johannesburg to calm the situation.
3: So now, as I was inside, lucky those people who left yesterday, they are in Johannesburg. So they phoned now to tell their friends that, no, we are here in Joburg, we are safe. By now we are at the garage, we are even buying some stuff to eat and whatever.
2: And lastly, in the UK, the British Broadcasting Corporation's new Director General, Matt Britton, says entire programmes will be scrapped and compulsory redundancies will be necessary. The BBC has suffered severe cost pressures after income from a licence fee used to fund it fell by around a quarter in real terms since 2017. According to reports, around 700 roles will go into corporate divisions, with senior leadership roles reduced by at least 10%. Gold is trading at $4,334.58 an ounce. The rand's at 16.18 to the dollar, 21.71 to the pound, 18.87 to the euro. Brent crude oil is at $79.38 a barrel. It's a partly cloudy afternoon in Gauteng. Temperatures have peaked at highs of between 18 and 19 degrees. The top story in EWN this hour: the MK Party wants the electoral court to grant it permission to bring an IT expert to support its claim that the IEC's election results dashboard may have been used to manipulate votes.
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6: Good afternoon, I'm Tolagile Mganga. Three of the deadliest forwards in world football made their mark at the FIFA World Cup. Lionel Messi netted his first tournament hat-trick in the win over Algeria as he drew level with Miroslav Klose as the World Cup's all-time leading scorer with 16 goals. Kylian Mbappe netted a brace to become France's all-time leading scorer in their 3-1 win over Senegal. As for Erling Haaland, he netted a brace on his World Cup finals debut in Norway's 4-1 success over Iraq. Stel Sollenberg has praised the forward for his performance as he took his tally to 57 goals in 51 appearances for his country.
7: He liked the occasion, he lived up to the occasion. The occasion wasn't too big for him. You saw also the tendency before he scored the first goal on a beautiful attack, beautiful cross by Wolfe, but you could see one or two actions before there where it was where he nearly came through. I had a good feeling before the game. The two last training sessions with him has been very, very good, so I had a quite comfortable feeling that he would do it for us today.
6: The Proteas women are back in action at the Women's T20 World Cup this evening when they clash with Pakistan in their second pool game. They're looking to get their campaign back on track, having fallen short in their opener against Australia. And Sinalo Jafta is confident in their ability to secure a win.
8: For us, it's to just be open-minded, take the lessons out of the game. If you look at that game, Australia beat us in phases that were really crucial. When we sat down, we said this is where we have to be very clinical as a team. And I mean, basics, something that you always get jittery in the first game. But I think when you look at our team, coach was really firm in saying, you know what, it's time for us to actually reflect so that for the next game we know exactly what we need to focus on.
6: And Proteas captain Themba Bavuma has been named by Time magazine as one of the 100 most influential people in sports for 2026. In it, Bavuma is described as someone who's always carried more than the weight of his shirt, having led the team to World Test Championship success last year. The Test captain joins a list of compatriots who featured in the list, including Trevor Noah, Siya Kolisi, Nomsa Mombatha, and President Cyril Ramaphosa. Tholakile Mganga, Eyewitness News Sport.
9: South R,
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So even if you're about to take that match-winning penalty like Tebogo Mokoena, it'll keep you extra cool. 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

0: 947, only girl in the world. 11 minutes after 3, Mansui and Nick are going to be hanging out with you all the way until 6 p.m. How are you doing, Nick?
1: I am great. You know what? I get the impression that you and I have completely opposite days today.
0: Oh, listen, the day I'm even shaking. The day I'm having is the wildest. I feel like I'm too many things at the same time.
1: All right.
0: For too many people.
1: Okay.
0: And it's almost as if all the people I'm too many things for have gathered to demand what I am to them at the same time.
1: So if you had to pick a song, which song would describe your day then?
0: This would be the perfect song to describe my day. And every woman, darling. It's all in me. Except today, it doesn't feel like I can do it naturally.
1: Look, I can see you handling perfectly. Absolutely perfectly. So yeah, you got nothing to worry about.
0: How's your day going?
1: You know, it's one of those days where, you know, nothing's been going right for a couple of weeks. And yeah, then that one day where everything aligns.
0: Oh.
1: I feel like Kanye today.
0: Okay.
1: You can't tell me nothing. You can't tell me nothing.
0: We're having such different days.
1: Yes, we are.
0: We are having such different days. But listen, regardless of the days we're having, we're going to be hanging out with you, like I said, all the way till 3 p.m. Something cool is happening a little later. I want all the besties of Joburg together. Mm-hmm. All the besties must come together because we're doing something for the best friends a little later on, my friend. But also, I'm going to tell you what Whoopi Goldberg said about having been on Sarafina. It's all happening a little later. Here's some Steven Sanchez with Sweet Love. Good afternoon.

0: is 947.
1: 947 should be your number one radio station. If you want a vibe, if you want a good time, good music, you want good company and good conversation, then of course it's 947 all the way.
2: 947.

0: ADHD. Now, yesterday, we commemorated Youth Day in South Africa, the 16th of June, 50 years since that 1976 horrible day.
1: Yeah.
0: And there was an interview that Whoopi Goldberg did. Now, if you don't know this, maybe you're a kid of Joburg, but Whoopi Goldberg was on Sarafina. She was in Sarafina. She was Miss Masombuka. She was a teacher. And in this interview, she speaks about how horrible she thinks the South African accent was. Like, horrible, right? And we've seen a lot of American actors play South African legends or icons. And the accent, a lot of times.
1: Yeah.
0: And we've never really heard a lot of them come forward and say, I don't think I was doing my best today. Or the greatest South African accent.
1: Yeah, I mean, look, I don't think it's only the accents. I remember when it was Naomi Campbell for the global, you know exactly where
0: we're going. 6664.
1: Where she came on stage and she said, I'm Mandela. And I was like, what is this? Mm-hmm. And then afterwards, one of my friends was like, she's saying I'm Mandela. Mm-hmm. And I was like, ooh.
0: Now, what we've decided to do today, because I personally, and as someone that's seen Sarafina over and over and over again, I don't think she had the worst of what we've heard.
1: No, definitely not.
0: I don't think she's had the worst. Let's hear Whoopi one more time, because I can tell you who else comes to mind when I think of South African accents by American actors.
2: Ending, and you've got a show. Day of Liberation. Mandela comes home from prison. I like that. History.
0: You know, I've heard worse.
1: Yeah, it's not that bad.
0: Yeah. It's not 100%.
1: Yeah.
0: But it's far from the worst.
1: True.
0: Now, I was thinking about all the actors that have played, specifically Mandela, who's been played by so many, literally from Idris Elba to Morgan Freeman, and everyone in between.
1: Idris is the one that, for me, I was like, no, guys, we can't. You know, I'd rather let somebody dub his lines for him.
0: Let's hear Morgan Freeman as Mandela.
3: We need inspiration, Francois. In order to build our nation.
0: That? Yeah. It's already tough just for even comics when they make the Mandela voice.
1: Yes.
0: Because there's also the voice. There's also the inflections. There's also just how different he sounds to a lot of people. Then you have to add in that South African accent. I think his accent or even his voice has been butchered the most. But Matt Damon, remember Matt Damon on Invictus?
1: Where are you finding these?
0: Remember this?
4: Heads up! Look in my eyes! Do you hear? Listen to your country! 7 minutes! 7 minutes! Defense, defense, defense! This is it! This is our destiny! Come on, come on!
0: Now, a lot of people criticized Matt Damon. Yeah. For me, there were parts where I felt like that sounds South African.
1: But it kind of like slips up. That's the problem. Yeah.
0: You know what? I'll always give them it will slip up. It's not your natural accent. But one also that stands out for me, Leo in Blood Diamond.
5: All right, I've seen your films, huh? I'm here to do business with Commander Zero, all right?
6: Kumbaya. We fought and died together, you know? Black and white, most people back home didn't even know where it was. We thought we were fighting communism.
0: It's. We could start here and continue until the show is done.
1: Yes.
0: But when it comes to accents, I don't know if Whoopi's right up there with the worst of what I've heard of someone trying the South African accent. There's a South African accent that was tried recently. I think it's a TV series or a movie. I'll think about it just now. And when we come back, I'll tell you all about it. I felt like they did a great job. But I'll think about it. Here's some music from Will and Lee. It's

0: know he was at that show at the Walter Sisulu Botanical Gardens, I think this past Sunday.
1: Yeah.
0: With Lindy. He was with Matthew Mull. That sounds like a perfect Sunday out.
1: It is, right? Just a bit of a braai stand there and can. Never tried it, but yeah, if you rock up with a braai stand,
0: sounds
1: might
0: like it's a regular Sunday. That's like exactly. That's how you spend your Sundays. Listen, when we come back, I want us to get into a conversation that I was having with a friend, right? Do you ever think about what you want people to notice first about you?
1: Yeah.
0: Okay. Do people notice that first about you?
1: No.
0: Okay. So when we come back, I want you to think about that. What are some of the things that you wish, and maybe it's your best qualities, right? And you really wish people could see this first or hear this first about you before you even get to know them properly. When we come back, we'll get into that. It's 947.
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5: So I'm in the middle of the perfect dinner date, and this man is doing everything right. 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I immediately make up something about a PR disaster and excuse myself. I run for my car and drive off, pushing my poor 1.1 to its limits. 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Chicken Licken. Soul food.
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7: All right, let's have a look as to what's happening on your roads this afternoon. If you're out in Bryanston, there's been an accident that's on the N1 South. That's just before Winnie Mandela Drive, so expect delays in both approaches there. A little bit further down, look out for faulty traffic lights at Winnie Mandela Drive as well as Monte Cassino Boulevard. It stretches all the way down to Witkoppen and Cedar as well as Cedar and Four Ways Boulevard as well. Meanwhile, in Edenvale, you can look out for faulty traffic lights at Modderfontein Road and Van Riebeek Road as well. And we'll wrap it up in Protea Glen. There's slow-moving traffic along the N12 West. If there's any other traffic problems that you encounter, you're welcome to share them with us on WhatsApp. You can send it through to 066-318-18609.
8: In the headlines, a senior KZN Hawks official has defended his decision to have an inexperienced officer attend to the scene of a major drug bust. Hawks Provincial Commander for Serious Organized Crime Investigation, Brigadier Campbell Nyuswa, is on the witness stand testifying about a 200 million rand cocaine bust. A 514 kg consignment was seized and stored in a strong room of the Hawks' Port Shepstone office, which was later broken into. Alleged crime boss Vusmuzi Khatmatlala's date has been set down for the 20th of July in the Johannesburg High Court first trial. The court declared the attempted murder case trial ready while expressing frustration over the lengthy delays that have held up proceedings thus far. Matlala, his wife Tsakani Matlala, and three co-accused face 25 charges, including 11 counts of attempted murder arising from three separate shooting incidents. And in the UK, Britain's competition watchdog has introduced new rules to ensure fairness by search giant Google. The rules require Google to be more fair and transparent in how it ranks search results. Those are the headlines. More EWN at 4 or as it happens.
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0: 1947, that one is still Sugar Babes coming in ahead of that. Push the button. 39 after 3. I said earlier, I want you to think about this. And mainly what you need to think about really is your best qualities, right? You know, when you meet new people, whether it's your friends, other friends, or you're going on a first date, where we always want to put our best foot forward.
1: Yeah.
0: We always want to bring the best of who we are to the table, the proverbial table. But sometimes you walk away thinking, I don't know if I best represented myself.
1: But then also, like, people have this assumption. So there's always that from the get-go, they got this thing or this assumption about you, and then that's what they roll with, and that's the person that you are, and there's nothing else.
0: Or you feel misunderstood by those people.
1: Yes.
0: Like, you hear what they think of you, and you're like, that's not who I am. How did you get it so wrong? What are some qualities you've maybe walked away from? Maybe it's even at work, where you felt like, I didn't best represent myself. Or you've gone on a date and you feel like this person doesn't really have a clear picture of who I am. Because, like, for example, when I'm nervous, I will throw myself under the bus. I don't need anyone else to do it. I will be self-deprecating in humor. I just won't show my best qualities when I'm nervous. And when I'm more relaxed, I walk away knowing whether it's an interview, you know, a date, or meeting new friends, making new friends. I've been making new friends recently. I walk away confident when I know I'm not nervous around those people. And I don't know why, but I feel like as I'm growing up, I've got very nervous energy around new people. But I also know that I've got qualities about me that will make you fall in love with me.
1: Yeah, like, look, I remember the first time I met you.
0: Yeah.
1: You were on commercial radio before me, and you were so bubbly and you were so lovely to chat to. And I was like, wow, she's really an amazing person. And I was like, she's really, really nice. And that's the assumption I got about you.
0: Okay, so clearly that day I had my best foot forward.
1: But also, let's talk about the fact that this was more than 10 years ago. So.
0: You know what I mean? Now the nerves have settled in. Anyone that's met me 10 days ago would probably have a different opinion about me now. But I want to know from you, Joburg, this is not about me. What is your best quality, right? Where you feel like when people meet me the first time, this really, I hope, is the first thing they notice about me, or they get this about me. That I take it easy. Things aren't that deep. It's not that serious. We're just having a great time here. Be it a date, be it making friends, you know. But when you're in a group of a setting, or you were a person that you meet for the first time, what is the first thing you want them to walk away with when it comes to you? Take away the nerves. Take away the fact that you're meeting someone for the first time and you don't know if you're showing the best sides of yourself for this person to fall in love with you. But really, who you are at the core of you, what is that one quality that you feel like, put this in the front when people meet me? 8838-947. You can send voice notes 066-381-8609. We want to know, what is the first thing you want people to notice about you from the get-go?
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0: Hour K and a 947 with the Great Divide. 53 after 3. News and sports on standby with Noluthando. And of course, a little later, I say it to you, we're doing something for the besties. We'll get into it a bit later. Right now, though, we're talking about our best qualities.
1: Yeah.
0: That we want to put forward when people meet us for the first time. What is that one thing that you want people to notice about you first? Let's go to Edenvale. Justin, how are you doing?
2: I'm fantastic in yourself, guys.
0: I'm fantastic. Listen, I'll tell you one thing. Your energy already tells me that you're a good guy.
2: Oh, I try. I try.
0: Talk to me. What's your best quality that you want people to notice about you first?
2: To be honest, with all honesty, it's probably my people skills, the confidence and so on. Even if I'm not confident, you wouldn't notice it. So as soon as I get into a room, obviously I'd read the room first, see what the people are about. So generally, then I'll kick off the conversation. If it's about anything to do with sports, I'm your man. So you can talk to me about Formula One, the football, rugby.
0: That's cool.
2: Yeah, I'm all for it.
0: You continue.
2: No, what I was going to say, it just mustn't be any smart or intelligent questions, because then you generally lose me. So it just has to be small talk.
0: You see, and I guess it helps when you're confident, because you can then start the conversation and lead it towards Lewis Hamilton before it goes to another direction that you won't be comfortable. But how do you do it? I really feel like confident, like people in group settings, literally, you blow my mind. Because how do you walk into a space where people don't know you and you're like, they're going to catch this confidence today? How do you do it? Teach me.
2: I have to be honest with you. I think it's, I'm sure I can say it on the radio. It's just I really don't give a damn. I go in there and I am who I am. So generally, it's never not worked out for me. So you just go in there, be you, which is generally a humble person. But at the same time, I'm going to crack jokes and make everyone feel welcome. I'm not one of those that are going to sit there in the corner and not even have a conversation with you. And the conversation can just go.
0: I like that.
1: I also feel like it's got to do with your geographical location, because I live near Edenvale and I've seen you, Oaks. There isn't a single one from the Vale that does not ooze with confidence.
0: Walk around like the kings.
2: the boys from the Vale, you know, they don't play games there.
1: Exactly. Told you. Look at that. Look at that.
0: Thank you so much, Justin. Enjoy the rest of your day. Listen. Fantastic. I like people like that. They also can just walk into a room, kick off a conversation, and then they just own the room.
1: Yeah, the same people that have the confidence to pick up the phone and call into a radio station as well.
0: That's exactly what he is.
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1: 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T's and C's apply. That early accident in Bryanston still causing some major delays on the N1 side. That's just before you get to Winnie Mandela Drive. So expect delays coming from Rivonia. If you're out in Protea Glen, bumper to bumper traffic on the N12 West, that's causing delays as you approach the R558 as well. Various sets of faulty traffic lights causing disruptions this afternoon in Midrand. They're out at Lever as well as Olifantsfontein Road. In four ways at Winnie Mandela Drive, further down by Monte Cassino Boulevard, at Witkoppen and Cedar, as well as at Cedar and Four Ways Boulevard. If you're out in Edenvale, they're out at Modderfontein and Van Riebeek Road as well. And finally in Woodmeet, at Woodmeet and Woodlands as well. Remember, if there's any other traffic problems that you encounter, you're welcome to share it with us and the city on 066-3818-609.
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3: MK Party pushes for IT expert in its voter manipulation claim, and authorities in the DRC search for an Ebola patient and her mother. Good afternoon, I'm Nolutan Dongeno. The MK Party wants the Electoral Court to grant it permission to bring in an IT expert to support its claims that the IEC's election results dashboard may have been used to manipulate votes. The court is currently hearing arguments in the MK Party's bid to have the 2024 national and provincial elections set aside. Shortly after the elections, the results system went offline for about 2 hours due to what the IEC described as a technical glitch. Alfara Mushwana has more.
4: The MK Party has submitted an application in the Electoral Court seeking to have its matter referred for oral evidence. The party intends to call an IT expert to testify on the implications of a live election results system going offline for 2 hours. The expert is expected to support the party's claim that the system was manipulated during the period. The party's lawyer, advocate Thabani Masuku, says the IEC owes the country an explanation.
5: So when the IEC is considered that there was systems failure for 2 hours, it was caused by their conduct, and they cannot assure the public that after intervention in that system, what they needed to correct was corrected.
4: He argues that the IEC's explanation that it was a mere technical glitch is insufficient, and expert evidence is needed for a more reliable explanation. Alfa Ramshwana, Eyewitness News, Johannesburg.
3: Protesting legal workers have given Legal Aid South Africa 10 days to respond to demands listed.

0: Chairperson accepted the memorandum. They accused Mbele of refusing to approve performance bonuses and of accepting budget cuts imposed on legal aid by the department. Union President Andile Mavata.
1: We are not impressed with the conduct by both the Minister of Justice and Chairperson of the Board.
2: Yeah, we are not.
1: In our view, both have absolute no interest of legal aid employees.
0: The protest action is expected to continue tomorrow. Dimakatso Leshoro, Eyewitness News.
3: And lastly, in the Democratic Republic of Congo, authorities are searching for a six-year-old Ebola patient and her mother. It's understood armed men stormed the hospital where they were being treated. Ebola patient facilities have come under attack multiple times during the ongoing outbreak, in which almost 200 deaths and 840 cases have been confirmed. The BBC is reporting that it's unknown whether the men were known to the child or not. Gold is trading at $4,334.58 an ounce. The rand's at 16.18 to the dollar, 21.71 to the pound, 18.87 to the euro. Brent crude oil is at $79.38 a barrel. A fine day, later becoming partly cloudy in store for Gauteng tomorrow. Johannesburg drops to an overnight low of 7 degrees, peaking at 17, Pretoria 9 and 19, and Vereeniging 6 and 17 degrees. The top story in EWN the SAWA. The MK party wants the electoral court to grant it permission to bring in an IT expert to support its claim that the IEC's election results dashboard may have been used to manipulate votes.
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6: Good afternoon, I'm Tholakile Mganga. Ghana and the Democratic Republic of Congo will hold the hopes of the African continent on their shoulders. That's when they run out in FIFA World Cup games today. The Black Stars are up against Panama, while DRC take on one of the tournament's favourites in Portugal. For Roberto Martinez, he's discussed the emotions that players have to deal with when competing at the Global Showpiece event.
7: If you get the opportunity to win World Cup as a player in your career, you're very fortunate. If you got two, it's a gift. If you get three, it's something that is going to change your life forever. And we got a player that is going to be having his six. So I think you can take your own assumption from that. But I think it's beautiful. Emotions are fine. And one of the things, we need to match the emotions of Congo. To be in a World Cup that probably we got very little to win tomorrow in terms of the outside. If you win against Congo, it's expected. If you win by one, it's a big problem. If you draw, it's a catastrophe. If you lose, this is the end of the world.
6: Real Madrid have confirmed the signing of free agent Bernardo Silva on a two-year contract after his departure from Manchester City. He's the second player to commit themselves to Los Blancos in the last 24 hours after defender Antoine Rudiger extended his contract until 2027. On the domestic front, Itiski Times is reporting that Golden Arrows have officially parted ways with head coach Mangoba Mngeti following the departure of his two assistant coaches, who included Kagiso Dikgashwe. Mngeti leaves despite leading Abafana Bestende to a top 8 finish for the first time since the 2020-21 season. That's after they finished in 6th place in the Betway Premiership. And switching to rugby, where scrum half TJ Perenara will captain a star-studded Barbarian side when they take on the Springboks on Saturday. He partners Thomas Albanoz, while the team will also feature Duan van der Merwe and Warwick Galant. Box coach Rassie Erasmus has discussed the mentality required for this game, as there are no caps awarded due to it being not classified as an official test match.
8: You can't coach a lot of things into them in three sessions. You know, they have a session yesterday, a session today, and probably on Thursday, and then they play. So to get defensive systems, line-out systems, mauling systems, and those kind of things in place, although, it's great coaches. We all know they're great coaches. I mean, Razor had one of the best. If you compare Razor's winning record with the South African coaches in the past winning record, he will probably be second or third.
6: Tholakile Mganga, Eyewitness News Sport.
9: You know the secret. 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It's you. 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You

0: 4-7, lose my breath. Harry Styles coming in setting the tone for the second hour of the show with As It Was. 14 after 4, it's months apart, and Nick hanging out with you all the way till 6 p.m. Now, Nick, do you have a best friend? Yes, it's Chris Beats.
1: I do.
0: How long have you guys been friends for?
1: It's been a while, hey, and it was such an interesting introduction. We both met here through a producer, and then we just kind of like kicked it off, and then we became friends. Well, to a certain extent.
0: Is that what you're talking about?
1: Yes.
0: Oh,
1: yeah, it is.
0: I literally was just saying because I know you guys are very close.
1: I mean, also, if somebody asks you to MC their wedding, I mean, clearly they trust you enough, right? Right?
0: Okay,
1: they do.
0: That means you're tight enough. And I'm asking because I've been thinking lately, my best friend, who's been, I mean, my childhood friends have been my friends all my life. I don't even remember the last time we met. And I remember we were talking about that last year with them. We were like, it was World Best Friends Day. And we're like, do you remember when we met? We don't. We went to the same primary school. We lived in the same area. And so we're told, you know, we were just always in each other's lives. And what? So I'm not those people that have one best friend. I feel like that group of friends are my besties, right? We know everything about each other. But one of them, Tolo, who's my best friend, is also, she lives in Ireland. And we were speaking, her and I, a couple of days ago. And I was like, what would you say? Like, if someone asked you about our friendship, how would you say we met? Because we don't have a memory of meeting. We've always... So in your head, what story do you tune for yourself to make this make sense? Because it sounds crazy when you say, I don't even remember meeting my friends. They've just always been in my life. You know what I mean?
1: Yeah.
0: I don't have a story of this is when we met. Now, I want to know from you because I want to celebrate. I don't want to wait for World Best Friends Day, which I think happens later in the year. I want to celebrate your friendship, Joburg. Who is your best friend? How long have they been in your life? And how did you guys meet? And this is also off the back of this podcast that I love called Call Her Daddy. Amazing.
1: Okay.
0: Yeah, it's called Call Her Daddy. Gayle King was on the podcast, and she was asked, because her and Oprah this year, I think they're celebrating 50 years of friendship. And
1: wow.
0: She, 50 years. Woo! And she was talking about how Oprah, I think Gayle wants to do a big party for their 50 years of friendship and call other best friends, which I think is amazing, and celebrate other friendships. And when I was listening to this podcast, I was like, I actually would like to see if there's friendships that can beat this, that we can then, because we can't take you to Oprah and Gayle King's best friends party, but we can do something special for you. And maybe we can do that as soon as this weekend. But first, we need to get to this. Who is your best friend? How long have you been friends? And how did you meet? Give us a call, 8838-947. We want to talk to you because we're celebrating best friends on the show today. We don't have to wait for the official day to do this. We want to do it now, but also we want to spoil a pair or three of you. Maybe it's not just two people like me. It's a group of about five chicks that call each other best friends. Who's your best friend? How long have you known each other? And how did you meet? Let's see if maybe you can get this treat that we, Nick and I, want to give you. We might not take you, like I said, to Oprah's best friend's party, but we might do something special for you and your best friend. Give us a call, 8838-947. We want to know, my friend, how did you meet your best friend?

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0: with Blank Space on 947. 24 after 4, we are talking best friends. And this is all inspired by a podcast I listened to, Call Her Daddy. Gayle King was a guest there, and she said her and Oprah, they're celebrating 50 years of friendship. And they're thinking about the idea of throwing a best friends party, like a big soiree, celebrating friendships. And we thought, no, Nick and I said we're not getting left out of this one.
1: Yep.
0: We're not getting left out of this one. So we want to celebrate your friendships. So I asked you, how did you and your best friend meet and how long have you been friends?
2: Hey, Mantui and Nick. My best friend, her name is Mamiki. We met at school, sub A, grade one.
0: Sub A.
2: So we met, we've been friends since then. Same year, we've been just been friends since then. So that's how we met. She was a teacher. Child. Ooh. So it was cool to have a friend that her mother was a teacher in the school, so we've been vibing since then.
3: Hello. My best friend, his name is Owen. I've known him for like 7 years. We actually met at a night walk. It was like a fundraiser for the SPCA.
0: Nice.
3: I was actually there with my then best friend in high school, and we met there. And we're actually dating now, but he is my best friend.
0: Oh.
3: I knew him for 6 years before we started dating, and he is my best friend. He's my only friend that I have. Hopefully that counts.
0: Oh, what happened to the other best friend?
1: I was worried it was going to become like he's like a brother and he's my best friend, and I was going to say, well, my friend, you'll always be a friend.
0: If ever there was a friend zone. Let's go to Bedford View. Evan Lee, how are you doing?
4: Hi, how are you?
0: I'm fabulous. Talk to me about your best friend. Who is it? How long have you been friends? Where did you meet and how did you meet?
4: So my best friend's name is Stephanie. Mm-hmm. We met in high school around grade 9 in English class. But I think more than how we met was the story of our friendship. So we were very, very close friends and then had a very big fight and didn't speak to each other for like a year, although we were all in all of the same classes.
0: Mm.
4: And when we were still friends, we made a blog online back in the day. And she had posted a post on the blog basically as a letter to me saying that she really misses our friendship and but she's happy that I'm smiling, that I'm laughing. And I just happened to log into the blog literally the day after she posted that.
0: Oh,
4: and
0: my gosh.
4: We reunited, and it's been 19 years since then. She is my sister and the best friend that I've ever had. So,
0: I'm afraid that blog might have been the best thing you guys ever did together.
4: Definitely.
0: Because a lot of times when friendships fall out, right, one person's not able to come forward and say, actually, I'm over it. I miss you. I'd like for us to rekindle this. And the fact that you guys had a platform where you were using it together and you just happened to go on it after she wrote a letter to you.
4: Yeah, like a whole year later.
0: You said how many years has it been?
4: It has been, 19 years since the letter, but...
0: Wow.
4: Probably 23 years since we've been friends. We actually lived one block away from each other and didn't even know, like, our whole life.
0: Wow.
4: So,
0: okay.
4: Yeah.
0: Evan Lee, hold on to that story. We'll give you a call if you are the person who's going to get this, them and their best friend. You said it's Stephanie, right?
4: Yes.
0: Does she also live in Joburg?
4: She lives in Cape Town.
0: In Cape Town. Mm. Okay, we'll see what we can do if you're the one that gets through. Let's move
4: she's
0: on.
4: She's coming to Joburg in a month, though. But
0: okay. You see, I like a girl that's got a plan. She said, if I'm the one that gets this treat, she's going to be in Joburg in a month. Okay, let's move on to Eden Vale. Dee, how are you doing?
5: Fine, thanks, and you?
0: Fantastic. Talk to me about your friend.
5: Okay, so I have to laugh because when you guys came back, you talked about friend zoning. I've been friends with my best friend for 27 years this year.
0: Wow.
5: And as I told your producer, we actually met playing a stupid game of spin the bottle in high school.
0: Ooh.
5: But it turned out that I'd actually known him for 6 months prior to that. We'd actually been chatting on, and again, I'm going to show my age. We were chatting on MIRC chat, online chatting, for 6 months prior to that. We didn't know that. And unfortunately, he happened to be dating one of the girls that I was working with.
0: This story is so murky.
5: It is very murky because obviously I didn't know that. And I went to work the very next morning, and the girl he was dating was very Lebanese. So I had all of her family, including her mother and her brother and everybody,
1: cousins,
5: rock up at work and take me on because I'd done something with her boyfriend and I didn't even know that they were an item. And pretty much over the years, it's been very tough with girlfriends, including my own family at my wedding.
0: Ugh.
5: Basically told my husband at the time that they were convinced that, him and I were going to get married because we're that close. But it's more like, you know so much about the person.
0: But can I ask this, Dee? When you guys met and you're playing that game of spin the bottle, had you spun the bottle to you and him?
5: Yes.
0: Has the conversation ever happened about not being in the friend zone? Have you ever felt like, maybe we can explore some feelings here?
5: No. So it's very much a case of, like, it makes you believe in that soulmates doesn't necessarily have to be
0: romantic. Absolutely.
5: It's literally, he's the person that anything goes wrong, you phone him. Anything goes good, you phone him. And the same in his life. In fact, he's getting married in 2 weeks' time. Mm.
1: Yeah, Dee, I was going to ask, is his, significant other to be comfortable with you being the best friend?
5: She's phenomenal. I mean, I feel like I'm in that movie, My Best Friend's Wedding, where I'm going, you know, the very best guy has found the very best girl. So it's very much a case of, like, brother from another mother.
0: Sure. All I'm saying is, you said it's 27 years.
5: 27 years, yes.
1: Oof. Madiba vibes.
0: Right there with Madiba, Robin Island. This friendship is lit, my friend. 947.
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0: In the headlines, the country has moved a step closer to establishing a basic income grant policy, which is now heading to cabinet for a final decision. Acting Minister of Social Development Sindisiwe Chikunga says the policy will see the introduction of a universal grant that will also replace the 370 rand social relief of distress grant. DA leader Jordan Hill Lewis says the changes he's proposing to the party's representation in the executive demonstrate the party's values in action. Earlier, Hill Lewis announced he has requested President Cyril Ramaphosa makes changes to the party's deployment in the GNU. The changes include the removal of his predecessor, John Steenhuisen, as agriculture minister, and he has also booted out three deputy ministers. And the United States has announced a decision to halt copper imports from a Chinese-owned mining firm. The company operating out of Serbia has been accused by the U.S. of forced labor violations. Those are the headlines. More EWN at 5 or as it happens.

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2: 947.

0: 947, my baby, 42 after 6, after 4. Time is...
1: You really want us to go home.
0: Yo, listen, I'm having fun, so it's fine. I'm not rushing to go home. We hang out all the way till 6 p.m., though. Olivia Dean ahead of that coming through. We're talking best friends. Where and when did you meet your best friend? How long have you been friends for? Because we want to give you a treat. And this is really in light of Oprah and Gayle King celebrating 50 years of friendship. Let's go to Norwood. Lily, how are you doing?
2: Hi there, how are you?
0: Fantastic. The conditions you met your friend in are very questionable. Talk to me.
2: Yes, let me explain to you. So basically, my best friend Ella and I met when I was in grade 2. And we were busy drawing a picture together. And from there, we both peed ourselves so hard from laughing. And it's been 13 years of friendship. And I told her to drive all the way to my house right now. So she's standing next to me whilst I tell this story.
0: Oh my gosh, did she make it to your house?
2: Yes.
0: Okay.
2: Hello.
0: Hey, Ella, how are you?
2: I'm good. I just zoomed.
0: I'm so glad you drove safe. Listen, I was very worried when I saw a call from our producer saying they met after she peed her pants. I thought, ooh, a night out in the town. A big night out.
2: We did. We actually hated each other before that.
0: I don't know if kids in creche could really possibly hate each other. Now, have you had breaks in your friendships? Because you know, as friendships go, sometimes you're like, we're not really seeing eye to eye right now.
2: Oh, we did. We had like a year, but we call it the forbidden year.
0: So the forbidden year. Let's not talk about it, my friends. Listen, if you get this treat, we'll definitely call you guys back, okay?
2: Thank you.
0: Fantastic. Lily and Elo Arts in Norwood. Let's see if Joe in Greenstone has a friendship that could beat that. Joe, how are you doing?
3: Hey, Faye, how are you guys?
0: I'm good. How are you, darling?
3: Good. I've never been on the radio. Like,
0: you've never been on the radio? Joe? You're running away from the radio.
1: The excitement.
0: The excitement is there. Let's see if we can get Joe back. She's never been on the radio. I think that's what she was trying to say.
1: Yeah.
0: And then we'll talk about her and her friend. Joe, you there?
3: Yes, I'm here.
0: Okay. Yes, I can hear you, my friend. You said you've never been on the radio before.
3: Yes.
0: Let's go. Welcome, welcome, welcome. You chose the right station to call into. Talk to me, you and your best friend.
3: I have a photo of my best friend, Maggie, and I at her first birthday party. Of us together at her first birthday party. So our parents knew each other. So even when they were pregnant with us, because we're 1 week apart, we actually know each other from in utero. And next year in Feb, we will both be turning 40. So we have known each other for 40 years.
1: Wow. Out of curiosity, are your parents best friends?
3: We are best friends. We are literally still friends. She was at my wedding.
0: Their parents were friends.
1: Oh.
3: Knew each other. It was a small town. Everyone knows each other.
0: Yeah.
3: Like, you can't avoid each other.
0: Because I have the same friendship, and our birthdays are 4 days apart, unlike yours are 4 months. My birthdays are 4 days apart, but I'm a year older than her. So what we have the same photo. She was turning one, I was two, and our parents used to do our birthdays. We used to have the same parties. So we'd wear dresses in the photos and it'd be our party.
3: Wow.
0: So I have a photo at her first birthday, and I was turning 2 and 4 days. And for years, our birthdays were joint. Our birthday parties were joint. So, Joe, that you even beat me. I'm 38. Yours is a 40-year-old friendship.
3: No, the ages are coming for me.
0: That's amazing. Joe, my friend, we'll give you a call if you're the friend that's getting this treat. You will find out what the treat is in a bit. When we come back after the ads, I want to go all the way to Vereniging. There's someone who says, listen, how we met, my friend and I, is how a lot of friendships are probably started. Maybe not the actual location of exactly where we met, because the location, maybe not, but this is a space where a lot of new friendships have started. This is all happening when we come back.
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0: 947 Maria Lisa, show me. I still get so excited when I go on Ndabe's page or 947 page and see that car park karaoke that he did with him.
1: Oh.
0: 10 out of 10. I love this guy. It's show me on 947. We're talking you and your best friends. Where did you meet? How did you meet? How long have you been friends? Because Nick and I want to treat you as best friends. So we're going to see who we're going to go with. But right now, let's wrap it up. Nozien Vereniging. How are you doing, darling?
2: I'm good. How are you, Tando?
0: Ah, it's Mansui. I'm good.
2: Hi, Mansui.
0: It's okay, say my Nesu. Ah, you and your best friend are not getting this thing. Yeah. I'm kidding.
2: No, I'll stay. It's her birthday on Saturday, no hal.
0: It's her birthday on Saturday. Okay, Nozi, tell me about your best friend, because you met them in uni, which is how a lot of people meet.
2: Yes, we met in 1996, so we are 30 years in friendship now.
0: Mm-hmm.
2: 20, 10, 30, whatever, yeah. And yeah, they had just opened up a res for girls because there was a lot of us applying in that res.
0: Mm-hmm.
2: So they opened up a wing for the girls, and unfortunately, I was the first one there, and I was so scared to sleep. And then I went to the bathroom to brush my teeth in the evening, and there she was.
0: Oh.
2: And I was so excited, I think I started blabbering. I just started talking.
0: So essentially, this was your first friend at uni, actually.
2: Yes, she was. Because I was like, oh my God, there is somebody. And I just started talking. I think I only found out later that she was from Welkom, because I was from Joburg and she was from Welkom.
0: Mm.
2: And we were at Technikon Natal.
0: Mm.
2: So yeah, I just started talking. And then she later told her mom, with your mama, I met this girl, she can talk.
0: And it's always the quieter friends. You're like, girl, I just met the biggest talker and I love them, so I'm stuck with them.
2: Because I was lonely and I was so scared that I was going to end up sleeping alone in that.
0: Exactly. And now you made friends. Now, 30 years later, you guys still good?
2: Yes, we are. She's got 3 kids. We meet up on our birthdays.
0: Nice.
2: She wanted to meet up on my birthday in February, but things just didn't come together because I had planned a getaway with my kids.
0: Yes.
2: And she had planned a cake thing because she knows I love chocolate cake. So she had planned a cake.
0: So now
2: thing,
0: do you guys have plans for her birthday this weekend?
2: Yes. Okay.
0: Definitely
2: when I see her.
0: Okay, fantastic. Nozi, thank you so much, my girl. If you're getting the treats, a producer will give you a call. Let's wrap it up there. Maybe with some voice notes. We haven't gone back to the voice notes in a bit, but thank you so much for all your calls and voice notes.
3: I met my best friend, now husband, through online gaming. We both had PlayStation 4s at the time, and he had just housed at someone's house and on a whim bought Call of Duty. I'd been playing it for years with my family, and so we met on there. And long story short, now we're married, been together 6 years, going on one year.
4: I've been best friends with 3 of my friends for the last 41 years. We met in 1985. Also by chance, it was like quite a big joke, but yeah, we've been friends for 41 years.
5: Hi guys, my best friend I met at an athletics meeting in primary school. We were in rival schools, and then in grade 6 he came over to our school, and we've been friends ever since, going on 35 years now.
6: Good afternoon, 947. My name is Odette, and me and my best friend also met in grade 1, sub A at that time. We have been friends for 43 years. We are 50 years old. We went to high school together, never had boyfriends in high school. Everyone actually thought we were lesbian. She was my maid of honor at my wedding. She's my children's godmother, and I am her child's godmother.
0: This was best friend's Olympics.
1: It was.
0: People were showing off.
1: I'm so glad you and I did not mention Form 1. I feel like...
0: Ah, me and Yang, please don't do that to me.
1: 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Let's find out what's happening on your roads. If you're in Sandton, traffic is heavily backed up on Grayston Drive. That's between Rivonia Road and Catherine. Further down in Bryanston, there's that earlier accident on the N1 South. That's between Winnie Mandela Drive, and that's caused a knock-on effect if you're coming from Rivonia Road. In Polshof, expect delays along Witkoppen Road. That would be the alternative route alongside Main if you're trying to avoid the N1 highway. And meanwhile, in Alexandra, traffic is congested on the N3 South. That's from Marlborough Drive all the way up until the Galulis interchange. Remember, if there's any other traffic problems that you encounter, you're welcome to share them with us. Update us on 066-3818-609. 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
16: Impeachment committee to weigh President Cyril Ramaphosa's legal challenge, and Japan raids ice cream offices due to price fixing. Good afternoon, I'm Mulutando Geno. The impeachment committee will meet tomorrow to consider President Cyril Ramaphosa's attempt to interdict its proceedings. This comes as political parties debating the matter again today as they look to finalize amended rules for a Section 89 inquiry. During the debate, the MK party and the EFF have rejected a proposal to include fit and proper as a criteria for MPs to serve on a parliamentary impeachment committee. The committee is charged with determining whether Ramaphosa breached the law in connection with the storage and theft of US dollars from his farm in Palapala. The Ethekwini Metro Municipality in KwaZulu-Natal has stepped in to ease tensions at the Sherwood Community Hall, where a group of Malawian nationals have camped following a sporadic protest today. The Metro says it will create another site to shelter the undocumented migrants in the city. This morning, chaos scenes broke out at Sherwood Hall, with police firing stun grenades to disperse violent demonstrators. Mayor Cyril Gaba explains their move.
17: The drive-in site is a staging area intended to serve as an overflow site, reducing overcrowding at Sherwood and fast-track the deportation process.
16: He adds the city will also help with the group's repatriation. And lastly, in Japan, some of the firms that have been raided by Japan's watchdog commission say they will

0: Brent crude oil is at $79.38 a barrel. A fine day later becoming partly cloudy in store for Gauteng tomorrow. Johannesburg drops to an overnight low of 7 degrees, peaking at 17, Pretoria 9 and 19, and Vereeniging 6 and 17 degrees. The top story in EWN this hour, the impeachment committee will meet tomorrow to consider President Cyril Ramaphosa's attempt to interdict its proceedings.
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3: Good afternoon, I'm Tolagile Mganga. Carlos Queiroz will enter the record books at the FIFA World Cup today when he takes charge of Ghana against Panama. It's his fifth consecutive World Cup as he matches Vela Balmalutova's record, which is one tournament shy of Carlos Alberto Pereira's feat. That's after he coached at a record 6 tournaments. Queiroz was not initially scheduled to be at the North American tournament. That's until April, when the Black Stars appointed him in place of Otto Addo, who was fired after a series of disappointing friendly results.
4: But if you only have one game, you have to take the best of those of that situation. We play one game, we train more. If we play more games, we train less. So at the end, the final outcome of football, it's always a mystery. We never know because there is no formula that give you the success in football. It is what you have to do on the day.
3: England's quest to win a first World Cup since 1966 will begin this evening with a clash against Croatia. Thomas Tuchel was forced into a late squad change after Tino Livramente was ruled out with a cough problem. He's now been replaced by Trevor Chalobah.
5: Very disappointed and very sad. All of us were. It was kind of a little shock in training when he stopped training and he straight away had the feeling that this can be an injury that costs him the tournament, and he was unfortunately right after assessment. Yeah, we got the information that it's about an injury of 4 or 5 weeks, which is unfortunately too long to keep on like rebuilding and reintegrating him into the squad. So we took the decision to send him home.
3: There's also a T20 World Cup match this evening as South Africa face off with Pakistan in their second pool game. Following their opening clash loss to Australia, Sinalo Jafta has called for cool heads that's in their bid to win a maiden international title.
6: Wolfie is someone that leads with integrity. She's someone that will be the first to show up, whether it's in the gym, whether it's running, her fitness, with batting. And I think for her as a leader, she brings that calmness. You get like fiery people with Marizan, Shivni, Sina. But with Wolfie, she's so calm. And I think that's what's needed, especially from the type of team we have, which is like very strong characters.
3: Tolagile Mganga, Eyewitness News Sport.

0: Corona 947 taking us to 11 minutes after 5. Pink Pony Club, let's get into Vavas Yay. Vavas Yay. Right, my friend. The year is 9 years ago.
1: Okay.
0: 2017.
1: Mm-hmm.
0: A song by a certain Lady Zamar actually came out that year.
1: This was, I think this was a breakthrough solo single because I know previously she had worked with Prince KB on Charlotte, I think.
0: Yeah, and she had previously worked almost like a duo with Junior Torres.
1: Oh, yes.
0: Yes, that's how we got to know her.
1: Yeah.
0: And then now she was coming out and she was like, Lady Zamar on her own. And Collide, oh my word.
1: Oh.
0: It took over.
1: It did.
0: It took over. It was everywhere. I think at some point in that year when it came out, Zweli and I were still doing the top 40, and it held a record with Shekhana Suited, 5 weeks, longest running local number one.
1: Wowzers.
0: On the top 40 on 947. So that was really, really big. But also, some of the things that happened this year. Big one, Prince Harry and Meghan Markle getting engaged.
1: I remember that.
0: In 2017, they made the announcement. It was November 27th when they made the announcement that they'll be getting married. And then it was just...
1: Yeah, the grandmother was like, nope.
0: Oh, Gogo.
1: Gogo wasn't having it.
0: Listen, Gogo and the whole of the UK.
1: Yeah.
0: Okay. Including Meghan's dad. Just coming in as an American there. Big, big one. And that announcement really captured global attention. Celebrated by some and like criticized by others. But also a modern royal love story that bridged cultures and backgrounds and nothing we've seen before really in our time. Something else that came out in 2017. Wonder Woman. Released globally in 2017, was June of 2017. Australia also, in December of that same year, legalized same-sex marriage.
1: So late.
0: 11 years after us. So Africa did it in 2006.
1: And that's why we won 4 World Cups in the heavens.
0: And that's why they know a whipping from us. Now, that Collide, it went on, the Lady Zamar song, just go back to it. It went on to really break her into the industry as a solo artist. We saw her literally chart everywhere. The song was massive. All the kids loved it. As soon as this starts, everyone knows what time it is. This.
1: Yes.
0: I remember the Joburg day when she when she was performing the song. It was a sunset. What's the set?
1: Yeah.
0: When the sun's now going down and everyone was roaring. It's Lady Zamar with Collide.

0: been 9 years of Lady Zama with this one, Collide on 947. It's Barbers J, and that's where we wrap it up. Just think about where you were in 2017. Where was I in 2017?
1: Well, I can tell you, I had my first New Year's Eve gig. It was the end of 2017. And this is what I opened into 2018.
0: Really?
1: And it was massive.
0: You were the DJ that was playing at midnight.
1: I was. And I was wondering. I was like, what am I going to open up with? And I was like, you know what? My gut tells me Lady Zama. But not only that, I mean, the songs, came out in 2017. Yeah. Same year, my daughter was born, and she's a huge fan of this. And she got to see Lady Zama when we did Nella in the Club at the Teatro, remember?
0: Oh my gosh, she is live.
1: Yeah, so she saw her live and she lost her mind and her voice.
0: Can you believe this came out when Sophia was born?
1: Yeah. I wouldn't necessarily say that. Yeah, this was almost the song, yeah.
0: Almost.
1: Yeah.
0: Literally. That is insane. Do you have a voice note on that song? Let's see.
2: Yo, Mansi, this song is taking me back.
0: Babe.
2: 2018, driving down to Durban with my sisters. First time going to Durban, July. Yo, hi.
0: Oh, and the Durban July. Oh. Scandal. I'll tell you. A friend of mine was saying, let's go to the July this year. I said, babe. My old bones can't be in heels on a racetrack the whole day. Coming up, my friend, we're getting into Can't Beat. Can you beat our winner from Monday? It's happening when we get back.

0: with La La La. Let's get into Can't Beat.
1: You know what you know.
2: But do you know enough to win?
1: Can't Beat on 947 Drive
2: with Tando.
0: Fantastic. Now, this is a big one. I love a good quiz moment.
3: Yeah.
0: So if you trust yourself, this is where we pull in, right? And today, it is Kendrick Lamar's birthday. So we have, if you didn't know this, Nick is a huge hip-hop fan.
3: Yeah, but I'm probably going to lose a lot of people who enjoy me. I'm not a fan of Kendrick.
0: Oh my.
3: Yes, there Stop. We go. Do you want to? Not a fan of this. No. No. You see, Mansa, I grew up on this stuff. So when I heard this, I was like, that's a bit soft.
0: Oh.
3: Or a diss track. I was like, that's a bit soft. I was like, did you forget what happened to Ja Rule?
4: Oh, you're like, where's Ether?
3: Yes, thank you.
0: Oh, gosh. Okay, Nick, for those of us that are Kendrick's fans, it's his birthday today. Happy birthday to the king. And we decided we're going to do Can't Beat themed as hip-hop, just culture, not just Kendrick, okay? So let's go to Bianca, who won on Monday out in Brakpan. Bianca, how are you doing?
5: Hello, Tando. I'm good. How are you guys?
0: I'm good. Thank you, Bianca. You did really well on Monday. Do you think you'll do well today?
5: I doubt it. Monday was a lot of common sense questions. Today, music, not so well.
0: How do you trust, you don't trust your hip-hop knowledge?
5: No.
0: Okay.
5: No, I don't. You'll not shock at all. I'm not very confident.
0: You'll shock yourself. Let's see how it goes. Let's go to Dylan in Alberton. Dylan, how's your hip-hop knowledge?
6: I'd say 50-50.
0: Comme ci, comme ça. I learned French for this moment. Okay, let's go, guys. I've got a couple of questions in front of me. I'm going to ask you a question. If you know the answer, you shout your name, and then I'll give you the opportunity to answer. You ready?
5: Ready.
0: Fantastic. Question number one. Guys, this producer.
3: To be honest, question number one is already tough. We're going to get to seven questions.
0: No, let's do best of three. Which hip hop artist released the album The Blueprint in 2001? I'll give you a clue. You guys both okay with a clue?
6: Yeah.
0: This. Bianca's already giggling. This guy is married to Beyonce.
5: Beyonce.
0: Dylan?
6: It's Jay-Z.
0: Jay-Z is correct. Mm-hmm. Let's go. Bianca had the answer, I know. I know she did. Question number two. Ooh. Oh, producer Mike, my brother, you're fighting. What does the DJ in hip-hop stand for? So if you're a DJ, what is DJ?
6: Dylan?
0: Dylan?
5: No.
6: Disc jockey.
0: Look at that. Dylan, that's it. Trust yourself. Okay. Final question. It's going to be best of three. Dylan already leading with two. Which U.S. city is home to Compton, a place strongly associated with the West Coast hip hop? Where's Compton?
5: No.
0: Okay.
3: Think California.
0: And we asked about Compton because Kendrick Lamar is from there,
3: yes.
0: I believe. It's LA. Okay, let me ask another question here. Final one. If no one gets this one, Dylan's still the winner. What does MC in hip hop stand for? If you're an MC, it's also Bianca. For events. Bianca?
5: I don't know. Mix coach.
0: You know what, my girl? You put in a fight there. You went in there swinging, and Brakpan should be proud of you. As master of ceremonies, I didn't know it was that also for hip hop. I thought it was just for eventing.
3: No.
0: If you're an MC. So when I MC someone's wedding, I'm also just doing what Kendrick Lamar does.
3: Yes.
0: Is what I'm
3: rhyme
0: saying.
3: A bit.
5: Yeah.
0: Bianca, you called it, my friend. Have yourself a great day, okay?
5: All right, guys. Keep well.
0: Fantastic. Dylan, you beast from the South. Congratulations.
6: Thank you so much. I've been trying to enter multiple times and eventually I got through.
0: Listen, and you made sure you represent Alberton. We'll play with you again tomorrow, right?
6: 100%.
0: Fantastic. That's Dylan winning Can't Beat today. Woo! That was a close one.
3: Very, very
0: Not
3: close.
0: Not at
3: close.
0: All.
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0: Mzansi, get ready for Lotto Jackpot draws this Wednesday. You have a chance to win an estimated 24 million Rand total Lotto Jackpot. And that is life-changing money that could be yours instantly. Catch the live draw this Wednesday at 9 p.m. on ETV at SABC. 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
16: In the headlines, the Matlanga Commission has expressed concern over the answers given by a senior KZN Hawks official about a multi-million rand drug bust and his so-called arm's length approach to the investigation. Campbell Nyusa, the provincial commander for serious organized crime investigation, has been facing tough questions on how 200 million rands worth of cocaine was stolen from police storage in November 2021. Today he confirmed that he suggested that the consignment be stored at the Hawks Port Shepstone offices. Following a tumultuous year for agriculture, Minister John Steenhuisen battling the country's foot and mouth disease outbreak. His replacement, Willie Okump, has been instructed to immediately resolve legal challenges on the matter. Steenhuisen has been in running battles with agricultural farmers groups over his handling of the disease, which includes a state-controlled vaccination program. And the United States has announced a decision to halt copper imports from a Chinese-owned mining firm. The company operating out of Serbia has been accused by the U.S. of forced labor violations. The U.S. Customs and Border Protection says the firm breached workers' rights by withholding wages, intimidating them and restricting their movements. Those are the headlines. More EWN at 6 or as it happens.
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0: Madonna. She was Sabrina Carpenter on this one. It's Bring Your Love. 40 after 5. It's almost time for us to get out of here. Around 5 p.m. we'll be out of here. Now, we know that the World Cup is currently happening in the U.S. of A.
1: Yeah.
0: There was drama leading up to it, but the tickets are not selling enough. Geez. Like, hotels are still not booked out. Like, a lot of drama. But there's something that is actually that local bars in this city that we're going to tell you about when we come back is running out of beers.
1: Ooh.
0: It's running out of beers, and it's simply because of the internationals. Visitors from a certain country, not you, South Africa. I know, though, that if we send you, you'll do the same thing. I can trust you in that one, but not you. But the visitors from this specific country are drinking the city dry.
1: Wowzers.
0: Sounds like South Africa in December. Is all I'm saying. When we come back, I'll tell you all about it.
2: 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That's why 947 loves Purple Moss.
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1: All right, this Eyewitness News traffic is brought to you by Outsurance in partnership with 947. We'll kick it off in Fairland. There's traffic pressure on the N1 South. That's from Bears Nadir Drive all the way up until 14th Avenue off-ramp. If you happen to be out in Polshof, expect delays of more than 20 minutes. That's along Witkoppen Road approaching Main Road due to faulty traffic lights, and that's several of them along that route. If you're in Sandton, there's heavily backed up traffic on Grayson Drive between Rivonia Road and Catherine. Meanwhile, in Alexandra, there's traffic also congested on the N3 South. That's off off the Marlboro Drive, heading towards the Galulis Interchange. If there's any other traffic problems that you encounter, you're welcome to share them with us on 066-3818-609.
8: 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Number 50.
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0: Florisa with a double L. And this one is Haya, taking us to, I guess, time for us to get out of here. But we'll be back tomorrow.
1: Yep.
0: But before we get out of here, I said I need to tell you about what's happening in the States right now. We know it's the World Cup. But in Boston, apparently, Scottish fans are drinking the city dry. like it's not even a joke. Bars are running out of beers.
1: To be honest with you, not surprised. It's the first time.
0: It's Scottish also.
1: Yeah, that too. Yeah. 36 years since they lost one a World Cup game. And it's been 28 years since they lost qualified.
0: You know, if you didn't say game, I thought since they won the World Cup, when did Scotland
1: just one
0: win
1: game
0: the World
1: in chair.
0: Cup?
1: Just one.
0: Really?
1: Yes.
0: It's been 28 years since they qualified.
1: Yes. And if you want to make it interesting as well, last time we won a game was 24 years ago. So I think if we win a game, we might also...
0: Mano a mano the Scottish. Let's see who will outdrink the other person. And maybe that's why the big celebrations, apart from the fact that they love their beer.
1: Yes.
0: Maybe it's because, you know, the excitement to say we're also at the World Cup. But it's also not... They are in the World Cup, right?
1: Yes, they are.
0: The fans are just not there because they're having fun. But also, apparently, they've been going to other local... You know, like, is it baseball? What do they call it? Football.
1: Yeah, baseball, yeah.
0: The real football is in town, by the way. But anyway, baseball. They've been going to the games in the stadiums in the city, and they've also been drinking the stadiums dry. Like, you know, when you're at a stadium, they're like, you go look for a beer at a stall, and they're like, we actually have run out.
1: I've never come across this, but I mean, also, we've never had Scottish fans here.
0: We've never had Scottish fans here, so we don't know if they were to come here for some rugby or some, I don't know if they play cricket, some football, if we would see the same thing. But trust me, in South Africa, come, we have more beer. We have more, you will drink all you want here in SA. We do this again tomorrow. Don't forget, in the morning, Anel and the club are going to be doing the Suzuki Pop Quiz, 20K Pop Quiz, your chance to walk away with 20,000 rand. Here's a question and answer for tomorrow's pop quiz. Which South African jazz pianist and composer passed away on Monday? Dun, dun, dun, dun. The answer is
1: Abdullah Ibrahim.
0: Okay, I thought if you were to play tomorrow, you wouldn't get it right.
1: No, we need to give you some money.
0: Exactly.
1: So this is us giving you money.
0: Exactly. Chances that's going to be there by question five, so we're ready for this one. South African pianist and composer that passed away on Monday, the great Abdullah Ibrahim. That's the answer for one of the questions on the Suzuki 20K Pop Quiz happening tomorrow morning on Anel in the Club. Let's do this again tomorrow. You, me, Nick Explicit at 3 a.m. 3 p.m. Yeah, I did say at the beginning of this show that my brain has suffered today. Bye-bye.
2: Mzansi, the excitement is building. The 130th running of the Hollywood Bets Durban July takes place on Saturday, 4 July. 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Whether it's a dry tickling cough or wet chesty cough, a cough can stop my whole family in their tracks. 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Bronchostop cough syrup works in two ways. 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Wet or dry cough, Bronchostop that cough. 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
8: Good evening, I'm Noluthando Ngeno. Several buses with Malawian nationals are expected to leave Sherwood Hall in Durban this evening to take the group back to their home country. The migrants are being deported from the country following an appearance in the Durban Magistrate Court earlier. The group has been camped at the hall for over a week now, desperately seeking help from both the South African and Malawian government to go home. This comes after widespread protests against undocumented foreigners and a 30th of June deadline for them to leave the country. Head of Immigration Enforcement at the Home Affairs Department, Stephen Faneel.
9: The men that we are taking from here, we take to court in town. And what it then helps us with is that they do not have children around them. So we're trying to assist the female more here at Sherwood and have that. So when the men are done in court in Durban, we need to move them out.
8: The impeachment committee will meet tomorrow to consider President Cyril Ramaphosa's attempt to interdict his proceedings. This comes as political parties have been debating the matter again today as they look to finalize amended rules for a Section 89 inquiry. During the debate, the MK party and the EFF have rejected a proposal to include fit and proper as a criteria for MPs to serve on a parliamentary impeachment committee. The committee is charged with determining whether Ramaphosa breached the law in connection with the storage and theft of US dollars from his farm, Palapala. And lastly, the MK party has rejected claims that it's challenging the 2024 general election results because it is a grumpy loser. More than 2 years since the national and provincial polls, the electoral court heard arguments in the MK's party bid to invalidate the results today. Alpha Ramoshwana was in court.
10: The MK party argues that the IEC has failed to adequately explain what happened during the 2 hours that its live election results dashboard went offline due to a technical glitch. The IEC His legal team told the electoral court that the problem was limited to the front-end display system and did not affect the back-end where results were being processed. The commission maintains that the incident was purely technical and that the MK party is a grumpy loser. But the party's legal representative, Thabani Masuku, didn't take kindly to this. The party claims that the blackout created an opportunity for the votes to be manipulated. Alpha Ramshwana, Eyewitness News, Johannesburg.
8: A fine day in store for Gauteng tomorrow. Johannesburg drops to an overnight low of 7 degrees, peaking at 17, Pretoria 9 and 19, and Vereeniging 6 and 17 degrees. Noluthando Ngeno, Eyewitness News.
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1: Shout out to Cape Verde, Spain. Y'all need to eat some cachupa. We got plenty of cachupa in Cape Verde. Next game, we're going to win.
2: Cape Verde. Some of their fans, though, just ahead of the game.
3: Cape Verde, guys.
4: Yeah!
5: Is gonna win this World Cup.
3: Yeah, everyone writes you off though. They say, oh, Cape Verde, underdogs. How do you respond to that?
4: Well, you know, an underdog always rises to the challenge. So we're okay being underdogs. We'll stun the world.
0: If it's shaking sport, we are already on it.

0: they deserve to be in the PSR.
1: Comments that were made by Alexander Severin regarding the extended World Cup and some of the countries, he is very honest in saying that some of the countries are not playing entertaining football and is as a result of the expanded tournament.
2: Hashtag MSW.
3: I don't know, we're going game by game. We're enjoying the moment. We've never been to the World Cup, so the next game is against Uruguay in Miami, so we'll see how it goes.
4: Champions of the world! Robert Marawa. Gangster. Live from Atlanta. Absolute genius! This is the 2026 FIFA World Cup. Hashtag MSW.
5: Oh man, still live, coming through from Atlanta, Georgia, in the United States of America. A beautiful Wednesday. You might hear the noise of helicopters just hovering around us, so don't mind that. It's a huge security thing that is happening here in Atlanta, just across the road from where the stadium is, the Atlanta Stadium. I know people love to call it the Mercedes-Benz Stadium. Well, that's what it is. That's what it's called. But for purposes of FIFA, as you know, you and I can always talk about what happened at F&B Stadium. It wasn't F&B during the World Cup. It was Soccer City. So pretty much the same premise does exist there. Great show. I am looking forward to it. In fact, before we officially open the show, oh, man, Spain. What happened against Cape Verde, that for them felt like a defeat.
6: How are you, sir?
7: Good, how you doing?
6: You're not doing too well. You're disappointed.
7: I have no comments.
6: But what do you feel, though? I mean, against Cape Verde, what went wrong for Spain today?
7: More aggressive. Should be more aggressive.
6: Yeah.
7: Less passing. More forward movement.
6: Do you believe they had the heart to want to win this game?
7: I do.
6: Yeah.
7: They did.
6: What did Cape Verde do to disrupt the flow?
7: They parked the bus and the keeper was amazing.
6: Yeah.
7: Those two things really made a big difference.
6: I mean, you got the star. The star you got from South Africa. You remember that, right?
7: Very, very much so.
6: So how far do you think this Spanish team will go in this World Cup?
7: I'm not sure now. Really don't know.
6: It's planted a seed of doubt.
7: Well, I mean, obviously, that's a blueprint for other teams, right?
6: Yeah.
7: That's the problem.
6: Sorry about that, man. You look disappointed.
7: I'm very bummed.
6: Yeah.
7: Very bummed. All right, man.
6: Thanks so much. Appreciate your comment.
7: All right, have a good one. Take care.
5: Yeah, the man was mourning. He took that as a defeat. He says, how on earth can they not win against Cape Verde? But well done, Cape Verde. We got to celebrate those. Those are the positivity elements that we take out of a World Cup. You know, the so-called underdogs come through and they make magic. Well, this is hashtag MSW Marawa Sports Worldwide, proudly brought to you by Hollywood Bet.
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0: All right, big, big night as well. Tonight, Ghana head coach Carlos addressed the media ahead of a side's FIFA World Cup opener against Panama in Toronto. And with the spotlight now firmly on the absence of the midfielder Thomas Partey, Partey has been denied entry into Canada due to an ongoing criminal court case in the UK where he faces charges of rape and sexual assault. And he was also somebody who pleaded not guilty and is due to stand trial next year. Kirosh refused to be drawn into that particular controversy.
1: Now, we have our plan settled. We are in this moment counting with all the 26 players that we have in the squad. And tomorrow we'll make a decision who will be the starting lineup. No particular comments about that. I think it's not necessary to make comments. The story is open. The freedom of speech is open. So to add more comments about issues that are nonsense is not part of my business. My business it is to play with the cards that I have in front of me. We are waiting for a decision. When the decision comes, we are ready. We are ready to make the final approach to the game.

0: not keen to make any comment there is Carlos Queiroz. I mean, he's downplayed concerns over limited preparation ahead of the FIFA World Cup, insisting that results are all that matter. And speaking before the opener against Panama, the Portuguese coach acknowledged Ghana only the one warm-up match, but also stressed the importance of learning from every single opportunity.
1: I never remember in my life to play one game that was not a must-win. And why? Because, you know, our value, it's not based on intentions or wishes. Our value is based on results. And the only medicine that works in football, it is to win. So we are ready to fight for the result, knowing that it's nothing easy, nothing come easy in football. And we have, as I said it before, one team in front of us that have the same wishes and the same expectations. You reach one issue in the preparation. Yeah, we play one game, but was not only the only play that the team played. There were other games before that we took lessons from those games. And in terms of preparation, life is simple for us in terms of football. One training is better than zero, two is better than one, three is better than two, and so. Two games is better than one, three is better than two. But if you only have one game, you have to take the best of those of that situation.
2: Robert Marawa, live from Atlanta. This is the 2026 FIFA World Cup. Hashtag MSW.
0: Yeah, live from Atlanta, live from exactly where Bafana Bafana will be turning on the magic. Yeah, match day minus one. They arrived last night. It was nice and dark. It was raining. It was one of those arrivals that, when FIFA takes over the security, not too many people can get close to the bus. Not too many people can get close to the hotel. But, we did get a fairly good glance. I'll tell you about their program, their lineup as well for what is ahead of them, especially today. This still got a couple of things that they need from an objective perspective to get through. An inspection of the field, for example. They have to get through a press conference, for example. But all of that, we'll unpack it right here on the show. We are interactive as always. Looking forward to hearing your WhatsApp voice notes, your impressions of the World Cup so far, and maybe just to think ahead to tomorrow. And that's the irony. When we are on the show, the game will be starting. So this time tomorrow, Bafana Bafana would be what? 12 minutes into their game. Well, a man who doesn't need 12 minutes for anything is Gary L. Smith, Sporty TV analyst, broadcaster, sportscaster, somebody that we love here on this show. Gary, thank you so much for your time. Good evening.
3: Hi. It's good afternoon here, sir.
0: It's good. Which part of the world are you? You confuse me so much, Gary.
3: I'm in the U.S. I'm in Rhode Island.
0: Rhode Island. Sure.
3: That is where Ghana is based.
0: Carlos Queiroz. He was talking about the preparation. He was talking about, let me not talk about Thomas Partey. Let's talk about something that is available, the cards that I have in front of me. How was that played out, though, with the rest of the squad?
3: I think it's played out 100%. I mean, they understand what the mission is. They understand that Thomas will be plan B at best for most of the games, because of all the issues surrounding him. And so the focus, as far as I know and I've heard, is that they are, first of all, they are rallying behind him to keep his spirits up. And if you see the videos, he celebrated his birthday on Saturday. And the team surprised him with an appearance of the biggest musician in Ghana at the moment, called Black Sheriff. He's our reigning artist of the year, and he was in the camp. And, the pictures and videos were really, really good because, Thomas's mood has not been good for a while, and it was good to see him smile and lively and vivacious.
0: And then for the rest of the team, Carlos Quiroz, forever calm. I mean, he does lament as well, Gary, the fact that as far as preparation matches, there haven't been as much. But he takes that with a pinch of salt. What's his plan?
3: Well, yeah. His plan is that we don't know his plan. And that's the best thing about it. You know, I mean, we don't even know his plan. How much more Panama? Like, we have no idea what Carlos Quiroz is going to do. Not because he's not saying anything, but because we have not actually seen him in action properly. So we have no idea. So for us, when you turn on the TV and you watch Ghana, it will be as new to you as it will be for us. Hooray.
0: Sure. Is that a good thing?
3: Yes and no, but mostly no.
0: Tell me the no part.
3: Well, I mean, you want to have some predictability around your team, you know. At least for us, the fans. I must say this quickly. At least for us, the fans, you want predictability. But for Carlos, it means then that he can plan in peace and he can surprise everybody, hopefully. I mean, Bafana, everybody knows what Bafana played like in the last 2 years. Look what they went and went to do. Everybody knows what Spain plays like in the last 2 years. Look what they went to do against Cape Verde. So, hey, that's the yes part. And that was a no part as well, my brother.
0: Yeah, I mean, the experience, though, and I love the fact that you don't know, he doesn't give too much away. That's the wily figure in Carlos Quiroz. I mean, becoming just the third person to manage, you know, in 5 World Cups. So he has World Cup preparation, experience, everything that you need
3: and
0: to
3: pedigree,
0: know.
3: Man.
0: But is there any news, though, from the team itself outside of Thomas Partey, maybe players that haven't quite made it from an injury perspective or just any other medical issues?
3: No. Team, everybody's fine. No injury niggles at all, thankfully. I mean, all our injured players, for once, Rob, we left all our injured players at home. Ghana has had this annoying habit of, you know, sometimes a player is at 30%, 40%, and they force him into the team. This time, I mean, I think they've done the sensible thing, and all injured players are out of the team, so everybody down here is fit and good to go.
0: Are you concerned, though, about the defense? Because as we build up towards your first game tonight, I look at the last 10 World Cup games, not being able to keep a clean sheet, conceding goals, you know, in each of your last 6 matches, for example. At times, it's not just one goal. It's more than 2 goals. What's your concern around the Ghanaian defense?
3: It's a clear and present danger, Rob. I won't lie. Not least because of what you have said, but mostly because on the eve of the tournament, I'm sure you would know that one of our best defenders got injured. Literally, after the 26-man team was named, he was in the camp and he had to leave because he got injured. You know, so yeah, our defense is not in a good way, particularly because they do not have chemistry together at all. So we'll see how they manage, and it will be a miracle if they don't concede today, to be honest.
0: All right, I'm assuming that there's no debacle this time around. Bonuses, it's a more professional approach for the Ghanaians.
3: Yeah, that's 10. That's 12 years ago now, Rob. It's a long time since we had that.
0: You have to keep checking, though, because I love me a very good Ghanaian team, because I know the potential of the team, the individuals that are part and parcel here of the team, Gary. We know what the Black Stars of Ghana can do when there is cohesion, that when there is a pattern of play, when there is that flair that kicks in. We miss that. We want to see it.
3: Yeah, true. I mean, and I'm hoping, and what we are hearing is that the boys know the scale, that the enormity of the task ahead. Our team is very light on experience, Rob. And, you know, in a tournament like this, at the beginning, it can be a really refreshing surprise, you know, because then they are going to go a bit naive against a Panama team who are, let's face it, also very naive at this level. So when you get into the meat of the competition, then the experience will count. But today, we are hoping that the to repeat a cliche, the youthful exuberance of the team is going to shine through, and they are going to give us a very attacking and a very exciting game, Rob.
0: Beautiful stuff. Gary L. Smith, as always, my friend, good luck for the game tonight. Good luck for the journey ahead as far as the World Cup is concerned. As you know, a lot of people looking forward to the 23rd, where Ghana gets to play against England. And that's the same game where they were trying to be friendly with Thomas Partey. I don't know. Then Croatia. Doesn't get any easier, does it?
3: No, it doesn't. It doesn't. It doesn't. Especially the England game. We were just talking about it an hour ago with a very senior member of the Ghana Football Federation. And let me just say they are planning for England, where Partey is concerned. They are really planning for England. So, yeah, mentally and psychologically. I mean, you know, England have said, or there were reports, it was not official, that England would not want to shake Thomas Partey's hand, you know. Well, I mean, if they don't want to shake his hand on the day, they are in for a rude shock.
0: Sure. In the words of Gary L. Smith, thank you very much. Live from Rhode Island as part of a worldwide coverage here on hashtag MSW Marawa Sports Worldwide. Follow him on socials. He dishes out the best of stats as well as interviews and also just setting the scene ahead of this World Cup. So that is Gary L. Smith joining us right here on hashtag MSW. And listen, guys, if you haven't heard, Shield is now Rexona. A brand that you've trusted for years is stepping forward with the bold new name. It is pronounced Rexona. 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Now, that was the World Cup update on hashtag MSW, powered by Rexona. 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
0: She's basically, in my eyes, an architect of Banyana Banyana's rise. Dr. Desiree Ellis joining us. Obviously, when the first game happened, we looked and we said, oh my goodness, what's going on? But take us inside this Japan tour. I mean, the lessons from that 5-0 defeat and then the response from your players.
11: Look, Rob, we knew it was going to be a difficult game. We had traveled through 7 time zones. And so the first game was going to be difficult, but obviously we didn't expect a result like that. We just couldn't get going. At times we did. But you're playing against a top country. There's no two ways about it. So look, they've gone pound for pound with the U.S. They've beaten the U.S. recently, played 3 games, changed the lineup.
2: Robert Marawa, live from Atlanta. This is the 2026 FIFA World Cup.
0: Cape Verde, please come here. Yes, we are from South Africa, and we are so happy you guys
12: yes, sir.
0: Did it.
12: Yes, sir.
0: How did you find the game, though? Just give me a quick comment on what happened today.
12: No, Spain took it for granted.
0: Yeah.
12: Took it for granted. You know, I beat him. Because resilience.
0: Yeah.
12: First time we met the World Cup, African country, 600 people. 600,000 people in the World Cup. Come on.
0: Against former world champions.
12: Correct.
0: What does that mean to Cape Verde? What
12: that
0: does it
12: means
0: mean?
12: That to me, yeah. That's as big as in the planet to Cape Verde, man. That's how big the city is for us. Yeah. It's huge.
0: And I mean, I see the heart, I see the resilience of Cape Verdeans all the time. What really keeps this nation going? Because you just never stop. You've shown the world.
12: It's the blood of our people and the faith we have. Our country, man.
0: Yeah.
12: That's how we go. We'll go forever. We're never gonna stop.
0: So how far do you think you'll go in this?
12: I think we'll go to the finals.
0: Hey! I love it.
12: Inside number team, baby. We'll go to the finals, baby.
0: Congratulations, man.
12: Thank you
0: very much.
13: Good evening, Mr. Marawa. Good evening to the shareholders. I don't know what time of the day it is that side of town. Yeah, I hope you're still having a good time, guys, representing us well in all France. Yeah, I speak Mikey and Kazin Tinia. Mr. Marawa, I just hope tomorrow Mr. Hugo Broos has done some introspection. He's going to stick to the same lineup, not per se the same, but the same formation that we qualified with. All the best to him. You know, we still believe in him. We have forgiven him as a country. All the best for tomorrow.
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0: right, live from Atlanta, live from just a few meters away from the stadium, the FIFA Atlantic Stadium, otherwise known as the Mercedes-Benz Stadium. And it's one of those crazy days. I mean, the sun is up and then it's down and then there's helicopters. There's certainly something happening. You know, they've been hovering for the past hour or so. So we'll give you an update if there is anything of any concern as to why there is such a heavy security presence here. Something that we didn't see for the first game, but it is definitely noticeable here today. All right, so much to talk about. Melissa Reddy has also joined us. She'll be on later on, though, but standing in front of me, as you know, the FIFA World Cup stage is where dreams are made. I mean, careers are defined, pressures reach another level. So tonight we're going to be bringing you closer, though, to the heartbeat of the tournament, the players, the preparation, and also the people behind the scenes. Bafana are carrying the hopes of a nation on football's biggest stage. And among those watching very, very closely are your player managers, or what they call agents, who have guided these players, though, through the highs and the challenges and now the intensity of a World Cup campaign. So joining us now is one of the most respected figures in football representation, a renowned football agent, Glenn Binkin, a man whose stable currently includes, you know, what, five Bafana players? You'll correct me if I'm wrong. Competing at the FIFA World Cup, I mean, he joins us to talk about the, you know, the managing the demands of the global stage, you know, protecting players from the physical as well as the mental load of tournament football and handling expectations and what happens behind the scenes when careers are being shaped in front of the world. So, Glenn Binkin, good to see you, man. Welcome to the show.
1: Good evening, good afternoon, Rob. And it's great to be over here with you at Atlanta, a spectacular setting over here. And as you say, the sun's shining for a change.
0: Sure, I know. It's beautiful. It's beautifully strange, if you can say that. Five players being represented from your stable. How does that make you feel?
1: Yeah, we're very proud and very fortunate to have five players in the national team. Ime Okon, Tobogo Mokwena, Aubrey Modiba, Tapelo Maseko, and Oswin Apollos. So we're very proud of them and what they've achieved to date. And we feel that they obviously deserve to be here, and hopefully they'll get an opportunity to showcase what they're capable of.
0: You would have had to be maybe wiping a couple of tears. I don't know how strong a man he is, because we all felt that he should have played a part in that first game against Mexico. Apollos, one of the form players. I mean, he would be one of the top three if he had to choose a footballer of the season. What was his response to you, maybe from an individual perspective and maybe as a collective?
1: Ozzy was obviously disappointed that he wasn't going to play. He's in probably the form of his life at the moment. But he understands the bigger picture, and he's part of a team, and the contribution of every individual in the 26-man squad is important. So he understands that, and hopefully when he gets a chance, as he showed when he came on in the opening game, hopefully when he gets a chance, if he gets a chance tomorrow's game, he'll show what he's capable of doing.
0: And Ime Okon, a lot of people obviously moved from an area of not knowing who he is. But he does have time spent in South Africa. He is a major part of the Bundesliga. The coach saw him, saw the experience, and saw the elite nature of footballer that he is. And, you know, obviously played him in that first match. I mean, how has he been just having to be part of South Africa, be part of this historical occasion called the World Cup?
1: It's been an amazing journey with Ime. Only a few years ago, he was playing amateur football at Randburg in South Africa, and credit to them and what they did for him. And then was scouted and moved to SuperSport United, and now playing in Bundesliga 2. So things have happened very, very quickly for him. And obviously with him now being an integral part, hopefully, of the Bafana team. And he had a good, solid game in the opening game, and augurs well for the future. But he's a fantastic man, both on and off the field. Was born in South Africa. He's proudly South African. And both him, interesting fact is that both him and his brother compete for South Africa. His brother's a sprinter, runs 400 meters for South Africa, and won gold at the relay races recently. And hopefully Ime will emulate his brother on the field with his performances.
0: Yeah, I mean, obviously having to come out of a game like we did in the opening one against the Mexicans, where we had to lose two players on the field. There was early yellow cards to Tebo Mokoena. You know, obviously not managing to keep a clean sheet. Then becomes a discussion point. Now, I mean, I'll come back to a couple of your other players, though. But when you look at it objectively, and you've been there team managing, you know, even with Clive Barker back in 1996, and having to qualify then for the 98 FIFA World Cup in France. So how does South Africa try to bounce back here, Glenn? Because it's so so difficult an area to tread. These two teams that are playing tomorrow lost their games in match day one. So they come in with a lot to lose if they don't get a positive result. What's your assessment?
1: For sure, Rob. I think we can't look back at the past. Obviously, the Mexico game was not an ideal game. To be fair, I think we made Mexico look a lot better than they are. And then they were. But that's behind us now. And we know what we have to go and do tomorrow. Against Mexico, we're obviously very much the underdogs. Obviously, we were hoping for a draw at least, or a win, but that didn't happen. And as you say, the same with tomorrow's opponents, Czechia. So it's an important game for South Africa in particular. And I've no doubt if we play to our strengths. Because I felt at times we played in the Mexico game, I think we try to neutralize their strengths rather than focusing on our strengths. So hopefully things will change tomorrow, and the players are very excited and looking forward to tomorrow's game. In many ways, this team of 2026 reminds me a lot of the 1996 African Cup of Nations team. The team is very united. They have a coach who's a very good motivator and very good with the players, a good man manager, and has achieved phenomenal success to date. And there's no reason why we shouldn't go out tomorrow and get a result. And then we've got one more game to go. So hope we're holding thumbs for that.
0: I mean, are you looking at a bit more flexibility, though, from Hugo Broos? He's somebody who sticks to his game plan, regardless of what the noise has said. Do you think he'll find it within himself to be a bit more flexible and maybe listen to the noise and bring in the players who do play ball?
1: Yeah, I think he's very much his own man, which we respect. And ultimately, he lives or falls by his decisions and the results on the field. But I'm pretty sure tomorrow will be more open. We have to win. I think maybe the Mexican game, we were aiming to try to get a draw out of the game, and that's a type of result. But tomorrow, we need more positivity. The players are raring to go. They're very excited about it. And I think Hugo Broos knows what he's doing. I think he's achieved phenomenal success over the past couple of years with the team, the very same team that people were writing off just a few years ago. And he's turned that around and won the African Cup of Nations previously with his previous country, Cameroon. And I think he knows what he's doing for sure, and the players have to go out and do the business on the field tomorrow.
0: Aubrey Madiba, I mean, he had all of us sitting back and saying, how on earth is he going to be missing out on the World Cup? I was very happy to see him when the guys got from Pachuca to Mexico City last week, and he told me, you know what, I'm as fit as can be right now. I'm ready to play if the coach selects me. What are his thoughts afterwards? I mean, he's such a key and integral part of Bafana Bafana. Not too many people still remember how he was scouted with the Nedbank Iona, how he started moving around and then becoming this global superstar. Tell me a bit more, though. I mean, Aubrey, you know, acts like a shy guy, but he's an important part of what we do on the field.
1: Aubrey's a real character, and to be honest, no one deserves more than Aubrey to be at the tournament, especially after what happened in the semi-finals of the African CAF Champions League, where he scored the goal and shortly thereafter was injured and was unable to play in the finals, but he was very focused. And to be fair, the type of injury he had normally takes 4 to 6 weeks to heal, but he was very focused. He put in all the time and effort, and compliments to Sundowns and the medical staff also as well for working on him as extensively as they had. You know, he always had, a 50-50 chance of making the team. Mm-hmm. Not only has he made the team, he started in the game and did well. And hopefully tomorrow we'll see more of the best of Aubrey, because he certainly deserves it. He's an amazing human being, a good family man, and a good player and good person on and off the field.
0: A couple of balances and balancing acts that you got to play. Again, Glenn, I mean, from an agent's perspective, I mean, how do you balance allowing players to focus, let's say, on the football itself? And then there's a different layer. They've got to deal with the media attention that comes with the job. Then there's commercial opportunities as well that come through. You talk about outside distractions. Well, you're in camp, etc. How do you manage that? I know you were saying early on that, you know, you're kind of going on a little shopping thing for the players. Maybe they need shaving cream. They need all of those things. What's it like there, having to balance all of
1: that? Yeah, my philosophy has always been simple, and I think it's even more so evident at a tournament of this nature. The players need to focus on what's happening on the field of play, and I'll focus on what's happening off the field of play. Unfortunately, I can't do for them what they can do on the field of play. Mm. So that's their responsibility, and my job and life is to try and make their lives easier off the field of play so that they can focus on what's happening on the field of play. And I'd like to believe that all are very focused for tomorrow. They realised the importance, they realised the country's behind them, and were disappointed, obviously, on the first result. But tomorrow is a new game and a clean slate, and as I said earlier, we can't look behind, we have to go forwards.
0: Well, this is the feeling I've always had, Lynn, is that what on earth is Tebo Mokoena still doing playing locally? Any signs that even after this World Cup, Tebo Mokoena will be playing elsewhere except in South Africa?
1: Rob, to be honest, over the years, we've had many opportunities for him to go overseas, especially when he moved to Sundowns, because I think his game took on a whole new dimension when he went to Sundowns. And we have had many opportunities, which Sundowns declined for various reasons. But I think if I look at Tebogo in his career, he's now achieved everything he really wanted to achieve. He'd played under 20 and under 20 African Cup of Nations and World Cup. He played the Olympics. He's played for the AFCON, and he's also achieved phenomenal success with Sundowns. And I think for me, if I look at the victory in the CAF Champions League, for me, I think that completes him and what he's able to achieve in South Africa. And now the next challenge is to be able to go abroad. There has been some interest already, and obviously now he's focused on the tournament, and we'll have to see what happens in the coming weeks. But for Tebogo to be able to fulfill his dreams, if one looks at his CV, I think the only thing that's outstanding is him playing abroad. And that's what we focus on at the moment. And the club are well aware of his aspirations to play abroad. And if there's a good deal on the table for everybody, it's something that we'll all consider for sure.
0: All right, just a final question, Glenn. Post the World Cup, and for your five players, what would make you say this has been a successful World Cup for you?
1: I think, obviously, the positive results for Bafana will help to elevate the profile and status of the players. So that would be important. If we could qualify for the next round, that's an amazing achievement as well. We already have had inquiries for some of the players, but I think it's actually at the moment most of the clubs, I think, are focused on the tournament, watching the tournament. So it's a bit quiet in the transfer market at the moment. Obviously, the transfer market actually only opens on the 1st of July anyway, officially. So although there's been pockets of interest, no, there's been no movement as such. You know, of the five players we represent, Tapelo has been playing in Europe for the past 6 months and established himself over there. He would love to be able to go back and play in Europe. Ime is already in Europe and had an unbelievable first season at his club. There has been interest, but he's happy where he is at the moment. We'll have to assess and see what happens after the tournament. But then for the likes of Oswin, Tebogo and Aubrey, you know, I suppose ultimate success and achievement for them would be the ability to be able to play overseas. Osman's only had one season at Pirates. It was an amazing season by all standards. So he understands that, and he's part of a bigger picture over there, and they're a fantastic club and achieved phenomenal success this season. So, you know, he's happy over there, and we'll have to assess. And, you know, they're not a club to stand in players' ways when opportunities arise. So I'm sure we could look at those possibilities. Sundowns sometimes a bit more tricky to deal with, but you know, if you look at the ages of Aubrey and Tebogo, they're not young anymore. I think Sundowns have got fresh young players hopefully waiting in the wings to be able to play. And once again, I think if the opportunity arises for either of them to go abroad and Sundowns are happy with the proposition that's been made to them, then they'll definitely welcome such opportunity with open arms.
0: Yeah, talk football with this man. You lose track of time. Glenn Binken, as always, man. Thank you for in person having to do this conversation here with us, hoping for a good result tomorrow. Thank you very, very much, my friend. Appreciate it. And good luck to you and the players. Good luck to Bafana Bafana tomorrow.
1: Thank you, Rob. And hopefully the listeners will be back behind the team tomorrow. We look forward to an exciting game. And good luck for everybody.
2: Hi, Mr. Morrow and the team. I would like to disclose that I'm a big fan of Messi. Also, I'd like to say congratulations on his hat-trick. But I'm a bit frustrated by the VAR's workings, because Messi made a foul, which in my view, I think he deserved to be red carded. And the referee just deemed it as just an ordinary foul. Whereas on Tembazwane, the referee didn't pick the foul, but the VAR picked the foul, which is confusing. Why the VAR didn't pick Messi's foul? Or it was because it was Lionel Messi? It is confusing, Mr. Merawa, that when and how the VAR work. We can pray for the VAR, but as long as we don't know how the VAR work, then it will be another futile exercise. David in Pargood.
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10: 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Now, Jeff seems to be a man of very few words. We've asked him to use his few words to tell us what he thinks of our flame-grilled peri-peri full chicken with any two sharing sides for $2.83. Jeff?
12: Nice.
10: Well, there you have it. When the meal is such a mouthful, you really only need a few words, I guess. Nando's. Oh, what a place!
13: When there's tough to be done, you keep moving. Driving through dirt roads, back roads, and roads less traveled, with just your thoughts to keep you company. And along that journey, you'll have a silent partner. One that gets you to work, to the rescue, to your son's big rugby game, without a complaint or a hesitation. Because when there's tough to be done, there's the new generation Hilux.
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0: Live from Atlanta, Habafana regrouping ahead of the crucial Group A clash against Czechia. So now, what's been happening in camp? What's been the reaction?
14: Disappointment of that opening match, obviously. The whole camp was down and reflecting that we wake up, defeat is part of the game. We wake up the following morning and then we get back to it and not lose focus. Aside of the fact that we still have a long way to go, there are still two very, very important matches in this group. We do not keep your eye on the prize and also understand that that we still have our destiny in our own hands, given that we still have two matches to go.
15: Good luck, Champions of the world!
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16: Yeah, this World Cup, we're not sleeping. Oh, my God, how big. Oh, Erling Haaland, he was Lionel Messi, Kylian Mbappe. Ay, my daughter says, God, I'm not here, but I'm not buffet. I'm not here, but I'm not here. This World Cup, I'm not here, but I'm not here, through Scott. She,
17: Hi, Sir JC Tebe here. I'm watching the World Cup, but I noticed that this VAR, it's not that fair. I looked at the Hakim incident. Hakim should have walked. I looked at the Lionel Messi incident. Lionel Messi should have walked. So it changes the whole thing. I mean, now we are going to be celebrating and saying that Messi scored a hat-trick. But had VAR been fair, Messi would have walked after scoring one goal. But then again, it was so unfair to us, Bafana Bafana. But what can we say? We'll just enjoy the World Cup. Good show, as always, Rob.
11: Hi, Rob. This is Tommy Adi from Eden Red. Greetings to you and greetings to everyone at MSW. Rob, I think VAR and FIFA must not have a set of rules for important players in inverted commas, and a set of rules for other players like Pepelos Tole and stuff like that. The incident for Lionel Messi was a red card. If Pepelos Tole's incident warranted a red card, why not that crude tackle by Messi didn't warrant a red card? Rob, I feel VAR is short-living us, man. They should just scrap it if it's for other players. That's my take, Rob, on that. Great show as always.
3: 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This is the 2026 FIFA World Cup. Hashtag MSW.
0: Well, it's the venue where South Africa will be taking on the Czech Republic, Czechia. Guys, you know what? When you've got two winded sides and sides that really have to come out and fight it out, the question is, who will do it better? Who's prepared better? It is, as I said, very strange weather today. The sun's out, it's gone, it's still cloudy, grey. But at the heart and centre of it all, it's warm, it's a humid day, it's a beautiful day. And we bring you a voice now that knows the global game inside out, a journalist that has tracked the biggest stories, the biggest clubs, and also the biggest personalities in football. She is a South African Football Authority, an award-winning author, as well as a Premier League senior reporter who has been on the front lines of football's biggest battles. We'll unpack Bafana Bafana's World Cup journey, the performances of African nations so far, the surprises, disappointments, maybe the teams that are making their mark on football's biggest stage. Melissa Reddy, author and Premier League senior reporter, joins me right here on hashtag MSW. Good to see you, Mel. Welcome back to MSW.
12: Lovely to be in the sunshine. Not needed a hydration break yet, though, so I'm sure we're going to get stuck into that at some point.
0: Is that a commercial thing? I mean, so many people have said so many different things about it. I know the one coach that you were quite close to and wrote a book about, Jurgen Klopp, he says it's absolute nonsense. It's about making money.
12: It's definitely commercial space. It's not a hydration break. It's got nothing to do with player welfare, because the laws of the game already have it inbuilt in them, a cooling break to allow players to drop their temperatures, as well as a drinks break. So you already had those two conditions, which were up to the discretion of the referee to enact if the weather conditions were extreme, but also there was a temperature threshold. So once it reached a certain temperature, that was going to be enacted anyway. Now, all throughout history, no one's really complained about that, or there was no fuss. There's been no advocacy of, we needed something different. We need set 3-minute breaks twice a game. This has come to fruition. And if you actually read between the lines, which unfortunately I love to do. It's to my disservice, because it gives me a lot more work and a lot more headaches.
0: Yeah.
12: But FIFA made the announcement about these mandatory hydration breaks at a broadcast summit for this World Cup. Immediately when that happened in December, it sent alarm bells ringing, because why are you announcing this at a broadcast summit? And it was very clear to a lot of the journalists I work with that this was going to end up being a commercial arm. Mm. 3 months later, FIFA said, yes, all the broadcasters have the rights to show adverts during these breaks. And if you've watched any of the games in the US on Fox, it is ad after ad after ad. And the issue we have is not just that commercialization element, but it's fundamentally changed football as we know it. Because a game of two halves is now a game of four quarters. We have watched momentum completely shift, emotion be sucked out of the game, tactical tweaks being enacted because the coaches now have direct influence on in those 3 minute breaks to change things. And so far I've noticed that this is helping the powerhouse nations, because they're not, I'll give you an example. Curaçao score against Germany. Wow, huge shock, what a moment. Then they're applying pressure. Mm-hmm. Suddenly there is a halt to all of that for the hydration break. Julian Nagelsmann pulls his team and he gives them exact instructions, because what they were struggling with were Curaçao's diamond shape. He told them how to combat that.
18: Yeah.
12: Come out after the break and the game's totally different. And the thing about football is flow, emotion, and the psychological state of play. So in that moment, Curaçao could have made Germany panic, really question themselves, mm-hmm. start thinking about, oh my God, what are people going to say about this? Oh, they're applying pressure. How much worse could this possibly get for us? We're struggling here. But actually Germany don't do that. They don't have the chance to get in their own heads because they're stopped. They can compose themselves, they can reset, they can get fresh tactical instructions. Same we saw Morocco, Brazil, Haiti were really good against Scotland, but that first hydration break killed them. Scotland scored immediately afterwards. So the game as we know it is fundamentally changing, which we don't like. And the other part of it is I've spoken to players and they said, it feels different to them because they have to mentally approach the game, tactically approach the game differently. Also, with those stops, you're not as emotionally invested because you're actually looking up at the clock and you know that break is coming around the 22, 23 minute mark, the first one, and then replicated in the second half. From a watching experience, as I said, if you watch it on Fox, when it's just ad after ad, you immediately are divorced from the game and from the emotions and from the feeling, because it's like bang ads. You're removed from the feeling and that atmosphere of football. And if the listeners haven't figured it out yet, I absolutely hate it.
0: That's like a basketball match these days, you know. Like you said, it's got all these quarters and you've got to take a break. And then where the television viewers get left behind is that the cameras then go for the ads. Instead of staying within the action, trying to see what the instructions are from the coaches. So we lose that. All right, because of limited time, let's swing across to this particular beautiful venue. Where tomorrow, you know, Czechia as well as South Africa are going to be fighting for their survival at this World Cup. What do you make of this game and who do you think could possibly, Melissa, have the upper hand?
12: I think South Africa honestly need to be braver, play with courage, play with freedom, play with a belief in themselves and a confidence in themselves. Because I know we speak a lot about formation and selection, and I agree with much of everything that's been said about that. But I also felt South Africa were within themselves.
18: Mm.
12: And that's not the team that we recognize. That's not the team we've watched over the last few years. And that's not the team that made us fall in love with Bafana Bafana again. And I think what the fans want to see is that identity come through, because you can lose games of football, especially on a World Cup stage, but it's how. And you need to give a good account of yourselves. What Bafana are going to face is a very physical battle, a lot of aerial dominance trying to be used against them. But how do you combat that? You play your football. You transition quickly. Your quick passes, your, you know, piano and shoeshine. Give us what we know Bafana to be. And I think people will be proud if they see that, then regardless of the result, they can feel like that's their team. And, you know, look at the African nations. Morocco, they showed no respect to Brazil. They did not fear them. They were unlucky not to win that game. And you look at other nations, you look at Curaçao, the tiniest nation. Also, I know in the end, it ended up being a brutal beating for them. And we spoke about how the hydration break sort of influenced the flow. But go out there with your shoulders up, chest out, and show what you're capable of. What we
0: like
12: all know
0: Cape
12: they're
0: Verde.
12: Capable
0: of. Cape Verde did that the other day against Spain. You know, former world champions, you're dealing with a nation of 500,000 people, but they were able to put a performance like that. Let me chase you to maybe that expectation for tonight. I mean, it has a Ghanaian team coached by Carlos Queiroz. The world's media has been focusing about Thomas Partey. Yes, he's not going to play any part. It would have been a distraction for them. But the bigger focus, given what you know of Carlos, what you know of this Black Stars team.
12: Well, interestingly, a lot of the journalists that are embedded with the Black Stars have had low expectations for a long time, obviously because of non-performance at AFCONs, and the team is not what it used to be and what they feel it used to represent. However, the indications they've been given is, especially this Thomas Partey situation, which in itself is a complex case that, you know, don't want to start getting into that because we have limited time, but it's kind of feeling like a lot of things have conspired against them, especially with visa hassles, not being able to get fans over. And it's that same sort of sentiment for a lot of the team. Senegal and Koulibaly, he mentioned it. He said, you know, we felt different with the core of our fans not being able to travel, not being able to be here to support us, so we wanted to do them proud. And I think Ghana will carry that with them as well. And that's what we'd also like to see from Bafana.
0: Same measure. You can tell yourself, as far as television and radio are concerned, a true professional who knows when to wind the conversation down at the right time as well. Are you able to give me a score prediction, though? Give me something I can be happy about before going to sleep tonight.
12: For Bafana?
0: Yeah.
12: You know what? I think they will be so disappointed with themselves, and I think they'll be more critical of their performance than we could ever be. And so I'm going to fancy them to right that wrong.
0: Yes.
12: And let's say 2-1.
0: 2-1. I can take that any day. I can take that any day from you, Mel.
12: Kossiam, come on.
0: And I know that we will be observing that game. I'm sure we'll get more acknowledgement from you. We'll get more reaction from you post the match tomorrow, because by this time tomorrow, the game would be exactly an hour in. So there'll be plenty of noise, a lot of security. As I say, the checkups are quite hectic here in the United States of America. But looking forward to it. Val, good to see you as always. And look forward to the game and enjoy the rest of this tournament. And I'm sure we're going to be chatting pretty much soon.
12: Always lovely to reunite. Rob, South Africans, enjoy the World Cup.
0: Those are the words. Enjoy. That's what the World Cup is all about. And with that helicopter hovering just above us for what, the past 2 hours, ladies and gentlemen, thanks for your attention. We'll catch you again tomorrow. This has been a live broadcast from Atlanta, outside of the Atlanta Stadium. 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

0: Okay, Joburg. So that was It Feels So Good by Sunik. And before that, we had Stay If You Wanna Dance by Mel Smith. Good evening, Joburg, and welcome back to The Frequency on 947 with myself, Heather Perfect, and your nighttime bestie, or should I say our nighttime bestie, Miss B.
1: Yes, girl.
0: How you doing, girl?
1: I'm fantastic. How are you doing?
0: Enough, I'm excited.
1: I'm so glad you're excited. I think a lot of the time when people step into the spaceship, there's like a big bunch of nerves that obviously enters their midst. That is normal. Mm-hmm. And I must say, you sound exactly the way you sounded in your audition.
0: Natural, audio. I guess.
1: No, definitely a natural. Definitely a natural. Welcome to the show.
0: You.
1: So good to have you. Looking forward to spending time with you. I think we're going to have a fantastic time together. So in case you missed it, mic check on 947 is where I've decided to share my mic with hopeful broadcasters that really just want to explore the world of radio. And in week one, we had Nkari Makuba. Week two, we had Mahlape. And week three, we've got Heather. And we're going to be running the show together, having the time of our lives and doing a whole lot. Yesterday I was not in, and I lied on Monday and I said I'll see you on Tuesday. Lies, lies, lies everywhere. It's just lies. But it was

0: public holiday. Of course, we were commemorating Youth Day yesterday. Did you get up to anything?
1: Honestly, I was just cleaning. I was spring cleaning, and then
0: okay.
1: I was just at home waiting for soccer.
0: Okay.
1: So we up.
0: Okay. No, and we really up. We really up. Argentinian fans are up.
1: Whoa.
0: Senegalese France. Fans Whoa. Are up. France fans are up. Yep. Everybody is just up.
1: Hello.
0: So what? Yo, you did say you got up to just spring cleaning and then, of course, watching the football yesterday.
1: Yes, yes.
0: Okay, so that was cool. And then, of course, today you are here, of course, in celebration of Youth Month and Youth Day, exploring what dreams could be made of. Hey, what dreams could be made of? But let's find out from you. What did you get up to yesterday? I think if there's one thing that I have come to notice, if there's one thing that I have become quite aware of, is that, ish, man, Youth Day, every year, the celebration of it is just like plummeting and plummeting and plummeting. What is the cause of that? Are we just not feeling that there is anything for us to celebrate? Or are you just like, hey man, get me a job and maybe I will feel like a youth that's taken seriously in this world? Let me know on 066-381-8609.
1: Yes, we are definitely looking forward to hearing what everybody, I mean, how we can go forward into celebrating Youth Day. I mean, I saw a TikTok. I'm huge on TikTok. Like, I love TikTok. I'm
0: yeah,
1: always there.
0: Yeah.
1: And they were like, we need to upgrade how, like, Jalo, uniform. I'm a
0: so now, do you know graduate jackets, right?
1: Yes.
0: No, I hear that. I definitely hear that. But let's get the show on the road, man. We've got some music on the way from Lockenville, Sun in My Pocket. We'll throw in some MK and Crystal with Dior. But how's about some Connell Cruz? Sounds like a plan, man. Here's car. It's Take Me to the River, right here on 947. Welcome.

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0: It's Lock and Vol with Sun in My Pocket right here on 947. Some MK and Crystal came through right ahead of that with Dior. So Youth Day was being commemorated yesterday. What did you get up to? Did you even feel the need to celebrate? I think, ish man, we are just seemingly not feeling the celebrations around Youth Day, and I want to know why. Is it because you feel there's nothing to celebrate? There definitely is something to commemorate. Or do you just feel like, hey man, you're actually just not recognizing the recognition of youth in South Africa? 011-8838-947. Roy, my boy, how's it?
1: It's better than you, Bolele.
0: I'm fantastic, man. So what did you get up to yesterday?
1: Nothing traditional, really, but I saw my best friend and my best friend's mother.
0: Okay.
1: And I met my best friend's family for the first time after speaking for a long time.
0: For the first time? Is this person your best friend? Are you sure they are your best friend?
1: Yes, it's just that they live in Innerdale. So we don't go there often. But I met them for the first time yesterday. But I'm speaking to them on the phone a lot.
0: Okay, I see. Do you feel the same way that a couple of youth members are feeling about Youth Day? That, hey, ish, you actually maybe don't know how to celebrate it, or you just don't feel the need to?
1: I guess we just don't really know how like that anymore, honestly speaking.
0: I hear you. But do you feel recognized as a member of the youth in South Africa?
1: Yes.
0: Okay. Now, if you feel recognized, then at least we are getting somewhere, you know? And for as long as I guess we continue to try to do our part, then the struggle continues.
1: Definitely.
0: All right, Roy. Thank you so much for the call, yeah?
1: Thanks, Polele.
0: Cool stuff. It's Mic Check Season 3, if I can say. Week 3. We've got Heather Khumalo joining us in studio. She is our contestant for this week. And this is how we are celebrating Youth Day. Just continuing to remind youth members of the dreams that they can still fulfill. What it takes to accomplish a vision, a goal, a dream, and ultimately just igniting the fire within. So she is here. If you want to send her through some love, our WhatsApp line is open on 066-381-8609.
2: All right. So I have a question for you, B.
0: Okay.
2: So I want to know, because you're
0: okay.
2: I want to know, what's the most embarrassing or cringeworthy thing you've ever said? It could have been to anyone during an interview, your boss, or even saying thank you to the delivery guy. What is that thing? Because, yo, I am going through it.
0: Oh, I've had so many moments like this. I remember a crush wishing me a happy birthday.
2: Oh,
0: Sana, I was so nervous. And I was just like, oh, thank you, you too.
2: So you and I are the same folks. Because I came across this topic actually on TikTok.
0: Yeah.
3: I went to an audition and the executive producer just happened to be there. And then before the audition, he asked me, how old am I? And I was so nervous. I said, I'm 72. And then I was like, sorry, it's 27. And during the whole audition, I was thinking about that very same incident. And I screwed up the audition, obviously. And I just want to say, I never want to see his face ever again.
0: Look, it happens to the best of us. I think, especially if you are nervous, or if you've got like butterflies in your stomach and a person is just making you feel like, yo, can you get that?
2: I know that very well. So I have a little story time, and I'm hoping that when I leave here, I'll be fine. Because somebody must have said worse, okay?
0: Okay.
2: So with my story, you and I are similar.
0: Okay, what
2: and
0: happened?
2: Very similar. So I was at an event, right?
0: Yeah.
2: And then I meet this fine boy.
0: Okay.
2: So now I get this opportunity to speak to him. We're at an event. I get the opportunity to speak to him. And then he randomly says to me, oh, by the way, I spotted you in the front row.
0: Okay.
2: Front row of the event.
0: Yes.
2: Right? So now I'm just like, I mean, simple statement. Come on.
0: Yeah.
2: Not your girl. She's like, oh yeah, I was just taking a walk. How do you take a walk at an event, please?
0: Oh, Heather, my dear. The butterflies will do that. The butterflies will do that. Yeah. Have you ever found yourself in that kind of situation where maybe you had butterflies in your stomach? Maybe, you know, the cat caught your tongue. Maybe you were just nervous, like Lerato Ngumalo, actress and content creator, found herself in a bit of a nervous situation. She was about to audition, asked her age, and she said 72 instead of 27. What is the most cringeworthy thing that you said by virtue of being nervous? Let's hear it. 066-381-8609. You're welcome to give us a call as well on 011-8838-947. Here's David Guetta. See ya also on this one. It's Titanium.

0: right. You so hear, that was Old Friend by David Derman. Welcome back to The Frequency on 947 with Heather and Miss B. So we're going back to the question, and I still want to know from Joburg, what is the most embarrassing thing you've ever said to anyone? And this could be your boss or anybody. Just make me feel better.
1: Yeah, I mean, listen, a crush gives you a compliment and you just say you are just taking a walk when there was nowhere to walk. Oh no, we definitely need to make her feel better. Send through those responses to 066-381-8609. I've got a response that's come through from Tandiwe. Tandiwe says, oh my goodness, this is me when I started a new job. I was asked multiple questions just about my roles and responsibilities, and I just went and spoke about things that I did not know about. Needless to say, I was judged and laughed at for a very long time in the working environment, but now I get along with everyone and things are cool. We want to know what you say. What was the cringeworthy thing, Tandiwe, that you said? Because I can imagine with starting a new job, you do find yourself in a situation like that, especially maybe if it's like a superior or someone at a management level that is asking you a couple of questions about your work or about yourself.
0: Or even something as simple as, where do you see yourself in 5 years? And you're like, owning this company. Like, excuse me.
1: No, please. Bye-bye. Hey, bye-bye. Are you sure you're the right person that we hired? But look, other managers could see that as, you know, a person that is aspirational, a person that wants to grow with the company. But bro, are you like, you've come here to take over.
0: Literally, you're taking my job.
1: Keep those responses coming to 066-381-8609. Some Daft Punk and Pharrell Williams, Get Lucky, is on the way.
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0: Welcome back, everybody. 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

0: was local music from Mikasa. It's Nana on 947. The question is on the table. We're talking about the most cringeworthy things that you have found yourself saying, either because of nerves, butterflies in your stomach. You started a new job and you were asked questions and yay. Your answers to those questions had you appearing as if you just are not at the right job. Have people asking themselves, how did you get this job, Mara? And you know how to do your job, but you're just nervous. Let's get into it. It's a safe space as always. 066-3898609.
1: Hey, B and Heather. This is Zaza from Four Ways.
0: Hey, Zaza. Oh,
1: hello. Why are you bringing such things? Like, we wanted to forget such stuff. Like, guys. But here you are bringing us back to our embarrassing moments. And mine is actually just like, oh, my God. But anyways, here we are. My then boyfriend that I met when I was in my second year in college, and I just moved to Durban, and we met at this company that I had just gotten my first job at. And I'm like, oof, okay, I need to impress this guy somehow, because I can see he's feeling me, I'm feeling him, we're feeling each other, but you know, it's things unclear just yet. And then we go for like a conference in one of the hotels in Durban, and here we are. I'm not a big coffee person, so much that even to this day I do not drink coffee, like, and now it makes me actually sick. Then I was like, you know what, I'm not a big coffee person, but I can see that he is, and therefore I need to order something coffee wise you know. I'm like, I'll have an espresso, thinking it's gonna come in like normal coffee, like normal coffee with just some milk or something. And no, I ordered the strongest coffee that comes in the shortest glass. And back then I didn't know that. I am now here throwing a huge tantrum with the waiter. Oh, no, this is not what I ordered. I'm asking for certain things, bigger cups, more water. Throw it in time, like a whole lot of drama. And for him at the end of my whole performance to just be like, babe, you do know that what you ordered is what you got, you know? And I'm just sitting there like, I don't know how to explain this anymore. And thank God it was time for the conference to start. And so we just let the thing pass and life went on, you know, and we still kicked it off for about 2-3 years. And then I left and came to Joburg and forgot about that. And now here you are bringing it up again.
2: I'm trying to get better. I need to feel better.
0: No, I think after that, you definitely must feel better.
2: Yeah, no.
0: Because, I think that is probably one of the most embarrassing things, right? The date part of getting to know a person.
2: Yeah.
0: And you go to a restaurant and this person takes you to like a fancy restaurant, right? And you go to those maybe Italian or Greek restaurants that have these weird names. Oh. And now when you're going to force to pronounce things. Yeah. I once found myself in that situation and I was ordering bourbon tea, right?
2: Okay.
0: And I only found out when I was doing the show back then with Mzizi,
2: yeah,
0: that I said it wrong. But I ordered the tea, mm-hmm, and I said, can I please have bourbon?
2: Yeah.
0: I was like, can I have bourbon tea, please? Can I have bourbon tea? And there was a movement that he made when I ordered the tea, and it was a bit like of a shock,
2: like, factor. My sister.
0: I'm like, bourbon tea, please. When I started doing the show with Mzizi and he was telling me about bourbon whiskey, and I'm like, bourbon, how do you spell bourbon? And he spelt it out for me. It was then that I realized that, oh, girl, that's why he didn't call you back. That's why he just didn't come back into your space and ask for a second date. You are out here saying bourbon when it's bourbon.
2: What worse can you say?
0: No, Sana. It's the worst.
3: This isn't Tavi. I just wanted to give a huge shout out to Heather.
2: Aww.
3: I'm so proud of you, babe. You're doing great. Much love.
0: Aww, shout out to Ntavi sending Heather all the love. We've got the last response we'll get into just before we get back into some music. It's coming through from Joseph. He says, I once used the word clipper instead of 100. And that time I was talking to a police officer. I never used that language, but that day I don't know what had gotten into me. Yeah, I know. Getting stopped on the road makes me nervous, even though everything is right. Mm. even though I've done everything the way that I need to do it? Should I have to get into a conversation with a cop or be stopped on the road? I'm answering things I wasn't even asked. Opening a can of worms. Yeah, no, we do find ourselves in situations where we will get so nervous. And of course, those cringe-worthy things will come out of our mouths. Mm-hmm. But I guess mission accomplished. You are feeling better?
2: Yeah, no. No, it wasn't bad. Taking a walk wasn't bad.
0: Yeah, no, definitely not. I mean, we were out here ordering espressos thinking it was coffee.
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0: It's local music, wrapping up the first hour of the show from Ricky Tyler. It's Hold On right here on 947. In a couple of moments, we're going off the charts.
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0: Alrighty, it's time for us to go off the charts, and today is a Wednesday, which of course means that we are going to be looking into some of those songs that are literally wreaking havoc on social media. And it's a nice top five. Some songs are new and I'm just like, oh, okay, let's get into it. Number one is a song that I'm absolutely loving right now. But let's kick it off with number five, released earlier on in this year. It's Bruno Mars.

0: you've got to love The Romantic. What a beautiful album that's come through from Bruno Mars. And this is one of the singles that has been released from that album. It's Risk It All coming through at number 5. This is a song that's actually doing quite a lot of things online. People, you know, exposing their relationships using that song. People surprising their partners using that song. And I love the videos that I've seen on TikTok relating to this song. So it's definitely a winner in my heart. But let's get into number 4. Who do we have at number 4 there, Heather?
1: All right, so at number 4, we have Alex Warren, Passenger.
0: All righty, here's number 4.
2: Number 4.

0: as Olivia Dean, Lady Lady, taken from her album, The Art of Loving. A lot of women are using it to stamp their boss status. Before that, we had Alex Warren, Passenger. That is taken from his album, Wild Child. It was released on the 5th of June, 2026. So it's actually pretty new.
1: Very new, yeah.
0: Yeah, and then it's also trending online because of his latest highly anticipated single.
1: Yeah, man, I think a lot of people are absolutely enjoying Alex Warren right now. I think Fever Dream, the song that he actually just released at the start of the year, is the one song that had a lot of people feeling like, oh, this is a new one from Alex Warren. A bit of a new sound. So as you've heard with Passenger, it's very new, very different from what Alex Warren ultimately gives us. Let us know what your thoughts are on 066-381-8609. One of our family members, Imran, sent through a voice note on that Bruno Mars Risk It All. You can always tell that Imran is a lover boy, man. A big lover boy.
2: Miss B, see this song. This is the kind of song that you sing to your girl when you want to impress her, not with anything else, with those words that you will do anything for her. So I love this song. This song brings fire. When I heard it the first time, I thought, wow, how I wish I was 17, man. Love it, Miss B.
1: All right, let's get into number two. The army is going to be so amazed by this one, because who do we have at number two?
0: We have BTS Swim.

0: As you have it, the army stands up, coming through with all the purple hearts, all the purple emojis, because they love BTS. This is Swim at number two. Of course, this song, even after so many weeks of its release, continues to dominate social media. And I guess it's just the army really feeling like it's so good to have BTS back. These guys were gone for a very long time because of their military requirements. And now, nah, no, they're back. They are really back. And this song is, of course, doing well on the 947 Top 40 as well. It's currently at number two. So shout out to BTS, man. At number one, who do we have?
1: We have Noah Kahan, Doors. So this is a song that was taken from Noah's album, The Great Divide. It was released on the 24th of April, 2026. It's going viral for its raw, vulnerable lyrics about self-sabotage, fear of intimacy, and the struggle to let love.
0: Okay. And I said I loved this song when we started off our top five. And I love it because the lyrics speak true to a situation that I once found myself in. Oh, okay. Oh, Sana. And it's more the idea around self-sabotage in a sense, where I think I was just in a weird space in my life, and the decisions I was making, the things I was doing were just self-sabotaging, man. And when I heard this song, oh, it spoke to me. Give it a listen and let us know what you think. Also, on the other songs that have formed part of the top five, on 066-3818-609.

0: It's Noah Khan with Doors. Very out of my scope of the songs that I tend to love, right? Yeah, exactly what Tandy was saying on our WhatsApp line. She's just like, B, are you sure you were listening to the song correctly? Yes, girl, I was. I even played it more than once. More than once. And it was just doing all the right things that it needed to do for me and where I was finding myself. Joseph coming through with his response saying top five was just okay for tonight compared to some other weeks that we've had. We've really had some fire top five songs, and the outstanding song for me tonight is Risk It All by Bruno Mars. That seemingly is the outstanding song for a lot of people tonight. Imran came through with his voice note. Tandiwe also says her standout song is Bruno Mars. Yandi also going with Bruno Mars. I've got Karabelo going with Bruno Mars. Balesa also in the mix saying, I'm late today, B, but managed to be right on time for the top five and absolutely love that Bruno Mars and Olivia Dean. All right, so that is the top five. I'm assuming that then we're not going to be using the song on our social media platforms. I will definitely find myself using that Doors by Noah Khan. Any ones that stood out for you, Heather?
1: I would say Bruno Mars as well.
0: Okay.
1: Yeah, okay. It all stood out for me, yeah.
0: Yeah, no, Bruno Mars is definitely a fave. Yeah. Absolutely love that Noah Khan, Olivia Dean, Bruno Mars as well. Those are my top three for tonight. So on the way, though, I've got some Miley Cyrus. I know Joseph is absolutely going to love that. Which Miley Cyrus, you might ask? Well, stick around to find out.
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0: right, so that was Walking on a Dream by Empire of the Sun. 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
1: Of course, man. In case you missed it, I decided to open up the mic to a couple of aspirant broadcasters, and Heather Khumalo is contestant number 3. You can send us some love on our WhatsApp line on 066-381-8609. We've got a couple of people that have actually sent you some love.
2: Oh my gosh, Heather, you are doing so, so, so well, sweetie. I am so, so proud of you. Love you, love you, love you, Dinewo.
1: Do you know Dinewo?
0: Yes, I do. Primary school.
1: Oh, damn, you got some time.
3: Hi, it's Benice. I'm sending a lot of love and support to Heather. You're doing a good job.
1: Oh, man. I love it when your people support, man, because they keep you safe. They keep you calm in the sight of intimidation from B. But yeah, man, this is our time where we actually just get to know our aspirant broadcaster a little bit more. Heather Khumalo, you are in the field of marketing currently, right? What is it about broadcasting that made you feel like, hey, man, I want to give this thing a shot?
0: I mean, it's exciting. It's fun. And that's what I want. I just want to have fun and laugh.
1: And live your best laugh.
0: Yes.
1: But I'll tell you one thing. Broadcasting is not as easy as it looks. I think there's always the impression that people are just like, yeah, you just go and you just speak. You say, hey, don't just speak, please. You really don't just speak. But how is the field of marketing treating you? Are you enjoying it?
0: Yes, no, I am enjoying it. I mean, it's what I studied, so.
1: Okay. Yeah. Where did you study?
0: UNISA. Okay. UNISA, yeah.
1: Okay. Mm-hmm. No, that's nice. I know off air you were speaking about how you love the fun side of any kind of career, right? And I was asking you if you've explored the advertising side of marketing. Is that something that you would go into, or are you just like, girl, I want radio and I want it now?
0: Now that I've been here, I found my home. Sekayala, radio, we are here.
1: No, man, I love it. I absolutely love it. So I've got a couple of questions that I want to ask you. A bit of trivia before the actual trivia, all right? And this is all just based on the information that you had sent in the second round of Mic Check on 947. Okay. I'm going to be putting your general knowledge to the test, and we will see.
0: Hey.
1: If you know your stuff, right?
0: Next thing, I'm taking a walk again.
1: Don't worry. We'll help you find a squad that will help you get over it again.
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0: It's Katy Perry. It's Hot and Cold right here on 947. Still on the way, I've got some Amy Chesink with Feels Like Mzansi. But Heather Khumalo is in studio with us. She's contestant number 3 for Mic Check on 947. And what is Mic Check on 947 without us actually getting into whether our aspirants know a thing or two about broadcasting or a thing or two about the things that they have told me that they actually love. All right, so Heather, I've got a couple of questions that I'm going to ask you. I'm going to start it off nice, easy. I know you love to travel, so we are going to see how much you know about the world.
1: Yeah,
0: and then we'll see how far and what else we get into. All right, are you ready?
1: Okay.
0: Question number 1. Which city is known as the City of Love?
1: Paris?
0: Yes. So what does FM stand for in FM radio?
1: My word. I don't know.
0: Okay. Which social media platform was originally limited to 140 characters per post?
1: Twitter.
0: Okay. Which continent is home to the most countries?
1: Africa.
0: Yes. In marketing, what does ROI stand for?
1: Return on investment?
0: Yes. Okay. Not too bad. Not too bad, my darling. All right, cool. So out of, let me see. Out of 5, you got 1, 2, 3, 4. Mm-hmm. Out of 5, correct. Not too bad. So the one that you did miss is FM. You've never wondered what FM stands for FM radio.
1: Hey, it was just here for the vibes, the good times.
0: Oh, Heather, my Kiel. So it stands for frequency modulation.
1: Oh, the frequency with Bulele.
0: Girl, I mean,
1: wow.
0: Connect the dots, my Kiel. Connect the dots, all right? We've got a couple of people that are sending voice notes, sending you some love. Tandiwe says, Heather is so soft, shame, but definitely loving the vibe between you guys. Well done, Heather. You are doing amazing. I've got another response that's coming through from Palisa. Palisa says she's loving Heather's commentary. Okay, my girl. See?
1: No.
0: It's going to work out.
1: Yeah, no.
0: It's
1: going to
0: work out. Listen, man, Amy Chesink, as promised, is on the way, and then we'll get into the last hour of the show, man. I always say, every time we get to this point and I've got someone with me in studio, it flies that time. It flies. But now, as we get into the final hour, we will get into our trivia. We will get trivy with it. But how's about some B.O.B. and Hayley Williams? I'll also throw in a song that takes me back to a time where I almost found myself at the back of a police van.
1: Oh, okay.
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0: have it. It says it feels like home, and that's exactly how I feel. So that was Feels Like Mzansi by Amy Chessing.
1: No, even I'm forgetting how to do this radio thing. I'm just so amazed. I'm just like, oh, girl. All right. Let's just get into a couple more responses. I know your best friend has something to say to you.
2: Okay, there. You are a natural. Aww. I'm so proud of you. Somebody better hire you. Fast. Enjoying the show. 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And 94.7 is bringing the nostalgia to the limit. Thank you so much. 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
1: Okay. 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Okay, No. We got you, girl. All right, so Bruno Mars, Just Might, is on the way.
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0: It's Kevin Jonas. It's changing right here on 947. I see a couple of those messages coming through saying, no, B, you're being a little bit too lenient on Heather. When last week I grilled Mahlabe with a lot of questions. Hey, no, people want fairness here on the frequency, please.
1: Wow.
0: And if it's fairness that you want, then it is fairness that you will get. Okay. We're going to get into round two of some trivia with Heather. I've got more questions. Don't worry. I'm always prepared. Okay? So I've got more questions to ask you, and let's see how well you fare this time around. Are you ready?
1: Oh, am I ready?
0: That's the big question. Well, you actually have no choice, my TA. 3, 2, 1. That is the wrong one, please. All right, let's go. Which company owns Instagram?
1: Meta?
0: Yes. If you travel from Johannesburg to Cape Town, are you traveling north or south?
1: North.

0: Wrong. How many colors are on the South African flag?
1: Six.
0: Okay, what is the capital city of Japan?
1: And I know this. Oh my gosh.
0: Come on.
1: Whoa, it's gone. It took a walk.
0: What does WWW stand for?
1: Pause.
0: Come on, Heather. There's no way.
1: World Wide Web. World Wide Web.
0: It's late. It's late. It's late. Just you not getting that last one cancels everything, please. Cancels everything.
1: Pressure.
0: No, I'm joking. I'm joking. So you managed to get Meta.
1: Mm-hmm.
0: So if you travel from Johannesburg to Cape Town, you are actually traveling south.
1: Okay.
0: Yes. Okay, colors on the flag, 6. The capital city of Japan, girl, come on. Tokyo.
1: And it was there, but the pressure.
0: You are blank. Okay, without the pressure, what does WWW stand for?
1: Well, World Wide Web.
0: Girl, why was that so hard?
1: I don't know. Thank you.
0: Okay, I wanna add more. Which planet is known as the Red Planet?
1: Mars.
0: Nice. How many sides does a hexagon have?
1: 6.
0: Okay. How many continents are there in the world?
1: Continents in the world?
0: Yeah.
1: Continents in the world.
0: Yes.
1: This one. Is it 5?
0: 7. 7. Okay. Which animal is known as the king of the jungle?
1: The lion.
0: Okay. Which South African province is known as the mother city? Easy.
1: Oh, Cape Town.
0: What does the T in TV presenter stand for?
1: The T in TV presenter?
0: Mm-hmm.
1: Television presenter. Oh, okay.
0: Which South African radio station? No, I won't ask that one.
1: No. Go for it. What is it?
0: Okay, wait. Which South African radio station is home to Anele Mdoda?
1: Oh, 947.
0: Okay. Which South African radio station is home to Thando Tabete?
1: 947.
0: Which South African radio station is home to Matt Flex?
1: 947.
0: Okay, no, you listen to 947.
1: I do.
0: No, you listen to 947. All right. The one that I actually wanted to ask you.
1: Oh, okay.
0: Which... And I didn't want to ask this because... Oh, man. And I know my boss is listening. And I actually don't feel like I want to get into trouble today.
1: Yeah, no.
0: I don't want to get into trouble today because Google did not update their information. But which radio station in South Africa... Nah, I won't do it. I won't do it because then I'll confuse the world. I'll confuse the world. Let me rather ask you this.
1: Okay.
0: What's 947's slogan?
1: 947's slogan?
0: Yeah.
1: I mean... Yeah, no, I am just listening, but yeah, no, the slogan, I know the shows, the Drive with Thando, Breakfast with Adele, but the slogan, do you guys ever say the slogan?
2: Need a beat to brighten your day? Back to the beat. 947's got you.
0: No, it's not that one. It's okay. We will rework it another time.
1: Yeah,
0: okay.
1: No. You see, I'm saved. It doesn't play that often. I listen to
0: no,
1: the
0: it does, actually. More music you love.
1: Oh, okay. Okay. Yeah, no, we are just waiting for the next song.
0: Another one. What is the term for speaking into the mic while... bringing us back from a song. And we spoke about this when we started.
1: Speaking into the mic.
0: And you're bringing us back from a song.
1: Sure, again.
0: Heather is not ready. Heather is not ready. Gone, umsebenzi. Gone.
1: At the very last hour. Why, ma?
0: Let's get into some music from B.O.B. Hayley Williams on this one as well. It's Airplanes. We'll forgive her, man. She's still new.
1: Thank you.

0: That was Henry Moody, Good Old Days. Welcome back, and you're still tuned in to The Frequency with myself and Bulele.
1: Yep, you definitely are still tuned into The Frequency with Heather and me, Bulele, your nighttime bestie. It's time for us to actually get trivia with it. The trivia before the trivia is done. So here's the trivia. Oh my gosh. All right, so at this time, usually just put those brain cells to the test. I think we've put Heather through the biggest test of brain cell activity. So we'll give her a bit of a break. And now we'll shift the focus to you. All right. So Heather.
0: So we will be playing a game right now. It's for Youth Day, since yesterday was actually Youth Day.
1: Uh-huh.
0: So we are getting back to history.
1: And the question tonight is a little bit tricky. So let's get into it. What is the question for tonight?
0: All right. So the question for tonight is, who became an internationally recognized symbol of the Soweto uprising after a famous photograph?
1: Okay. Who became an internationally recognized symbol of the Soweto uprising after a famous photograph? 066-381-8609. You're welcome to give us a call as well on 011-8838-947.
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0: There you have it. That was Make This Right by Johnny Clegg. I lost it. It just disappeared.
1: No, it definitely was Make It Right with Jesse Clegg, his son. And he was teaming up with DJ Kent on that one. Alrighty, we are right within us getting trivy with it. Commemorating Youth Day, seeing that I was not here yesterday. I saw the WhatsApp messages just before we started the show. Yes, I lied, but... I mean, I forgot. I didn't actually lie. I just forgot, okay? But we're here now, and we've got Heather joining us in studio. So, okay, let's get into our trivia for today. The question is out. What's the question again?
0: The question is, who became an internationally recognized symbol of the Soweto uprising after a famous photograph?
1: All right, 011-8838-947. We've got Devon on the line. How are you doing, dude?
2: I'm fine, thanks, and you?
1: Fantastic. Where are you calling from?
2: Johannesburg North.
1: You sound like you're still in school. Are you?
2: No. I'm in university.
1: Oh, nice.
2: All right, so still in school.
1: So
2: now,
1: you might actually just get this like off the bat. What's the answer?
2: Sam Nzima.
1: Say that again.
2: Sam Nzima.
1: Do you want to give it another try?
2: If that's not it, I do not.
1: Oh, damn. Oh, Devon. Unfortunately, that is the wrong answer.
2: Yeah.
1: Oh, man.
2: It happens.
1: No, it really does happen. But stay on. Just keep listening to the radio and you'll eventually get to the right answer. We'll get into it.
2: No worries. I just want to say one quick thing. A little 6-7 to everyone in Joburg tonight. 6-7. Come on. Tonight.
1: Cool, Devon. Cheers, bye. Oh my gosh. You know, I always get like the rowdy, the loud, the uncontrollable people that will come and do like all the wrong things on radio at night. And I guess Devon was just like, yeah, I'm going to be one of those tonight.
0: Where we just like,
1: And he's like, okay, brother, cool. Do your thing, yeah? All right, but we've got a couple of responses that have come through on our WhatsApp line. I've got Mafisa Wana that's actually sent through a voice note. Let's hear what he has to say.
3: Evening, P. Evening, Heather. I think the answer is Hector Peterson or his sister Antoinette Sitwole.
1: Oh, Wena, you are probably part of the youth of 76. No, but I think we all know that, right? A couple more responses have come through. Zolani says Peterson Hector. Nandipa says Hector Peterson. Joseph going with Hector Peterson. Imran going with Hector Peterson. Zolani, Hector Peterson. Tandiwe, Hector Peterson. Karabelo, Hector Peterson. If you didn't know the answer, who would you say, Heather?
0: Famous photograph. I mean, yeah, no.
1: Obvious.
0: Yeah, no.
1: Okay. No, we're all on the money today. We're definitely all on the money. Alrighty. So if you didn't know, I will assume that you do not live in South Africa. But now, you know.
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0: Alright, so here I am doing a back announce. That was foolish by Ashanti.
1: Oh, Heather, she hates that she got that answer wrong. Oh, she hates it for herself so much.
0: We on.
1: Oh, no, we definitely are on. And we are at the end of the show, man. Sheesh. But it's been a good time hanging out with Heather. Still a couple more responses that have come through from people showing love. Kahiso says, thank you for the good show, ladies. Absolutely enjoyed it. Joseph says, good night, ladies. It was great. And Bulele, you better be here tomorrow. Otherwise, I'm going to throw myself in the ocean should you keep us waiting for you again. You know, just because you want to throw yourself in the ocean, I will not come tomorrow. No, I will definitely come tomorrow. We've got extra time that we're going to be getting into tomorrow. And in actual fact, here's something that I want to throw out to you, right? Do you feel there are any of the Springbok players that have doppelgangers? Do you know anyone out in the country, in the world, anyone that you might know that might share a similar look to a particular Springbok player? If you do, send through their picture and a voice note telling us a little bit about them, and you might just walk away with something awesome tomorrow. All right. So send all of those responses through to 066-381-8609. I think it was just about a couple of weeks back, there was a guy that was trending on social media that looked exactly like Mapimpi. And people thought it was his brother, but Mapimpi doesn't have siblings.
0: Whoa.
1: And they look so alike. Like, it's like a copy and paste. And I'm just like, there's no way, bro. Let's call your dad.
0: Yeah,
1: let's
0: no.
1: Let's call your dad. We need answers.
0: Definitely. I mean, the internet could have found his brother.
1: Exactly.
0: Who knows?
1: Exactly. Now family secrets are coming out. But if you do know anyone that does look like a particular Springbok player, let us know. Send their picture. Tell us a little bit about them. And bro, I'm telling you that I could be hand-delivering something awesome to you over the weekend. 066-381-8609 is where you can send through all of that. And then tomorrow, let's see who's going to walk away with an amazing prize. All right. From myself and Heather, we are out of here. Heather, it's been quite the treat. Congratulations on shooting your shots. Congratulations on not giving up on your dreams. Keep shooting. Keep working. And eventually, there will be a door that will open permanently.
0: Oh, thank you so much, B. Thank you so, so much.
1: No, man, it's my absolute pleasure. I'll see you tomorrow. I'm definitely here tomorrow. Extra time is a time that I definitely do not want to miss because, hey, good times roll when it comes to conversations with me and Robert Marawa. And Ndaba Zondi is coming up next, though. He's going to wrap up your Wednesday very nicely for you. I've just peeped his playlist, and Heather was just like, no, man, can't you just stay for another couple of hours? And I'm like, hey, Heather, we need to try some, please. Bye.
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0: The name her parents gave her, Abby Lynn. The name that we know and love her by, absolutely. I see what you did there. Abby Lynn, absolutely. The name of the song, I Just Don't Know You Yet. It's the Night Shift on 947. Welcome to it.
1: Who's that? Who is it?
2: Who is it?
1: Who is it?
3: And who's that guy from the
4: coast?
3: From Durban.

My editor indeed. Welcome to It's Just the Night Shift on 947. My name is Ndabe Zondi, here with you till midnight, wrapping up your Wednesday night in the best way possible. Got tons of tunes locked and loaded as we head into the wee early hours of the morning. Got some proudly local music on the way from Matthew Mall with Countryside. Selena Gomez, Lose You to Love Me plays for you shortly. A big, big, big up to Bulele. Of course, Heather as well on mic check. Oh, they were having a lovely girls' night chat. It was just absolute vibes. I think it's one more, eh? Next week is the last and final one. Hopefully you listening in right now who fancy yourself a chance of co-hosting the frequency rather on 947 with Bulele. Maybe you could get that call up and come and rock the mic here. It's a nice time of the night as well to just kind of get your thoughts off as well. But also just to chill back, relax, enjoy some great music.

have to say this now because it just happened. Harry Kane just scored the opening goal of the encounter between England and Croatia. It was a penalty, and Harry Kane from the penalty spot. 1-0 it is after 10 odd minutes of play, so the Englishmen are quite excited. It's been an interesting World Cup. 3 a.m. in the morning, and Messi gives you 3 goals. And of course, the conversation around Ronaldo and his performance in the game today. Listen, it's touch and go. But it's still early days. We'll see how it all shapes out. And of course, tomorrow, whether you like it or not, whether your spirit is aligned or it isn't, we are backing Bafana Bafana fully. Okay, regardless of whatever starting lineup our coach decides to put together. Hopefully, we can be a threat of some sort tomorrow as we take on South Korea. So that's Shift 947. You kick off the show with the front man, once the front man of One Direction. Was he the front man? Well, he always had the mic. It's Harry Styles, and this is from his new album. The name of the song, Aperture.

0: It's Selena Gomez, Lose You to Love Me, right here on the Night Shift, 947. Wednesday night, and on Wednesday, I like to kind of get to know you ever so slightly, just based on the music that you love, your song choices, your preference, your taste. We call it a one-track story.
1: One song.
2: 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One unforgettable story.
1: What's your one-track story?
0: Yeah, music just tends to be the soundtrack to so many memorable moments in our lives. Maybe memories that we actually want to forget, but maybe some of the highlights, maybe even the lowlights, the peaks and the valleys. For whatever reason, there's always a song from that favorite artist that unlocks an unforgettable memory for you. Every single time you hear the song, every single time you may even hear the artist's name, you're just like, oh, I remember the times. But the times could be like right now. It could be this past weekend. It could be today on Wednesday. There's that song that when it plays, it takes you back to that moment, whether it was that first kiss, and you remember that when you went home, all right, and you just reminisced on what just happened. You put your headphones on and, I don't know, your favorite R&B song just starts crooning in the back and you're like, oh yes! Mama made it. I don't know. Whatever song it may be, it could be a eureka moment. It could be exactly that, a Mama Made It moment. It's a song that feels like represents the ultimate success or the peaks, the poignant moments in your life. Whatever song that is for you, I need to hear it so we can play it, so we can all enjoy and revel in some of those memories of yours. 066-381-8609. The name of the artist and the song that unlocks an unforgettable memory for you.
1: Pop culture.
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1: 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Tell me when.

0: Maroon 5 with Memories, and speaking of memories, that's exactly what we're unlocking here tonight with your one track story.
1: One song,
2: one truth, one unforgettable story.
1: What's your one track story?
0: Yeah, well, what's the song from that artist that unlocks an unforgettable memory for you? When you think about that song, when it plays wherever it does, it brings back the ultimate memories from like a feeling of nostalgia or even nostalgia. What a message out here from Australia. It's around 4th in the morning. It says, the song that unlocks an unforgettable memory for me makes me miss home badly. One morning after work, he stopped for a coffee and the song came on. And it says it wasn't even just the lyrics, but just the beat alone.

0: Yeah, that makes me think of home while I'm at home. Soto with Africa. Also, just a side note. I mean, I learned this year that lead singer of Toto wrote Human Nature by Michael Jackson on the Thriller album. That's some of the trivia that you get to learning in 2026. I had no idea. I did not know that. Little nuggets there of information that you probably didn't ask for. What is your one-track story? 0663818609.
1: I have to say one of my favorite songs, one of my many favorite songs, has to be Ubomi Abumanga by Sun Owl musician and Saki. Yeah, no, that song is just such a beautiful reminder that the sun is going to rise tomorrow, and no matter how terrible today has been, tomorrow's going to be a new day. If you've hit rock bottom,
0: yes,
1: you're going to rise again.
0: Of course.
1: You're gonna fall down 7 times, but you're going to get up 8. Yeah, I mean, I'm just thinking, as I'm saying this, I'm just thinking of that one line, "Please hold for me longer." I cannot sing, but yeah, that line just... yeah, it's just got some beautiful gems, beautiful reminders that we can push through. We are going to make it, and it's going to be okay.
0: Incredible music from two incredible South African artists. Ah, Sun Owl musician and Msaki, Ubomi Abumanga. Ah, I feel you, my sister. That was a message from Sika. And she says her one-track story is, of course, Ubomi Abumanga by Sun Owl musician and Msaki, who shut it down this past weekend, if you're in the know, with their choral performance there out in Monte Cassino. It was quite a vibe, a two-night extravaganza, reimagining some of their hits. Well, Sun Owl musician and Dlala Thukzin, and of course, Msaki being a prominent fixture in the catalog of Sun Owl musician, she was on stage as well. Just beautiful, beautiful music. We'll do another round. What is your one-track story? The song that unlocks an unforgettable memory for you. 0663818609. Still on the way, some music from the weekend. And in about 2.5 minutes' time, I'll play you one of South Africa's sunshine, the rising star, an established star, if you will. Can you guess who that is? Just wait and you'll find out.
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It's the weekend with Call Out My Name right here on the Night Shift, the 947. Your one track story, the song that unlocks an unforgettable memory for you. Jade out in Kempton Park says the song takes her back to matric farewell off the party. She says everyone had spent months planning, the formal send off, if you will. But the part she remembers the most is the next morning after, I guess, grooving the entire night long at 2 a.m. when a handful of them were sitting around somebody's kitchen eating some leftovers and talking about what a night and what a life and what life would look like after school. The song that happened to blast through the speakers at that point in time, which takes her back to that day, the night of a matric farewell off the party. Neo, because of you.

0: It's hilarious because you spend all the money and the energy on, I guess, such a big occasion, and the memory that sticks is 10 people sitting around the kitchen eating cold food, talking nonsense until sunrise. But that's the beauty of music and unlocking unforgettable memories.
1: So, you know, like, we all have that one song you're going to play when you make it in life. For example, if you get your, that one dream car of yours. So, for example, me, when I got my Golf in November, I think it was November, I always thought of playing David Herrera, Machemba. But I always heard it on the earphones or headsets. But it always keeps on playing, and I always told myself, one day, when I get Golf or when I graduate, I'm going to play this song. And then I'll never forget it, bro. As soon as I sign the paperwork,
0: yes,
1: and when they give you the keys,
0: yes,
1: and then I start the car up, and then put on the Bluetooth, and then just play the song. Yeah, I felt like I made it.
0: Big up my guy, I signed on the big purchase. Hey, David Herrero, Machemba. It's the name of the song that unlocks an unforgettable memory for my guy Asanda here on the WhatsApp line.
2: Africa.
0: Holo driver. Not just any big purchase. Hey, come on, brother, man. The sounds of success, shall I say, maybe, yeah? Beautiful tune it is. That's how we wrap up your one-track story. Still on the way, some music from Alicia Cara and Julia Michael with Nighttime Thing. Also has some Pride Local music. Plays for you next in 2 minutes. Ladies Amar, Love Is Blind.
3: Let's go! The coolest guy to spend lunch with isn't in your office. 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
5: Yes, my friend, these are the days of our lives where we spend afternoons fighting over what belongs in the fridge, what belongs in the cupboard and pantry. I've already been picked on countless times on the WhatsApp hotline. Nigel says, I think people who refrigerate their bread are psychopaths. I sometimes put it in there.
6: Yeah, no, butter needs to be in the fridge. Like, butter needs to be in the fridge. I can't stress this enough. Like, butter belongs in the fridge.
5: My sister, how many times did you tell us that butter needs to be in the fridge? Butter needs to be in the fridge. Oh, sorry, public service announcement. Butter needs to be in the fridge.
3: 947.
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It's Mimi from her latest offering, Mariah Carey. Type Dangerous is the name of the song. It's the night shift, the 947. In case you are wondering what's happening out at the Dallas Stadium in Texas, where the opening clash of Group L between England and Croatia, they had loggerheads. Yeah, 2-2. To England, 2-2 Croatia. Harry Kane from the penalty spots, and another one from a corner. Yeah, he saw it up in the sky and put it behind the net. And of course, with where Croatia is concerned, Martin Bitaruna and Peter Musa are the two goal scorers there for Croatia. It's looking magnified out there. And the question that we all ask ourselves every year as fans of the Premier League, will England ever bring it home? And it seems not quite. Coming up next, we'll get into Brilliant But Bizarre, where we look at some of the world's most creative, most genius, yet slightly unhinged stories.

It's music from Hozea with Too Sweet right here on the Night Shift, the 947. If you just joined, welcome to it. It's the second and final hour of the show. If you're around the middle of your night shift right now, keep on grinding. It's because of you that we get to that the Joburg economy moves at this time of the night. You know what I mean? If you've done and you're done and dusted, you headed back home, good work. You did it. But that much closer to the weekend also. I mean, I know it's Wednesday. We've still got Thursday. And Friday kind of feels like a... the beginning of the weekend anyways, right? And if you were smart enough, you probably have a 3-day work week lined up for you. So you've got that at least to hold on to. I've been giving you every now and then some updates where the football is concerned tonight at the World Cup out at Dallas Stadium in Texas. Jude Bellingham just put one behind the net for England. So now the score is 3-2 where England and Croatia are concerned in the opening, clash there of Group L at the FIFA World Cup. So if you're an England fan,

There you go. Coming up next, the brilliant but bizarre. We're taking a look at some of the world's most genius, yet slightly unhinged stories. And this one may be a bit of a tearjerker because it is a world record that has been conquered, but by a living specimen that you wouldn't even guess, right? I leave it as vague as that. But coming up next, brilliant but bizarre. One specimen has outlived almost all its counterparts. So it may get you teary-eyed also. That comes on your way next as part of Brilliant But Bizarre. Music-wise, I've got Clean Bandits and Sean Paul with Rockabye plays for you next, and off of a brand new album titled Kalani. It's Kalani and Usher with Shoulda Never.

0: listener a mystery location and a handful of juicy hints dropped live on air. 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Guess right, and you'll earn ultimate bragging rights. 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

0: Clean Bandits, Sean Paul and Anne-Marie with Rockabye. Let's get into Brilliant But Bizarre. Righto, so the world's oldest living land animal has just extended the record to an astonishing 194 years old. His name is Jonathan from the South Atlantic Ocean in the Seychelles, a giant tortoise who lives on the remote island of St. Helena. Jonathan has already... Well, Jonathan was already a full-grown adult, right, when he arrived on the island back in 1882. Meaning experts estimate he was born no later than 1832. To put that into perspective, because that's what I like to do, to kind of give you an idea of exactly how old his brother is. Jonathan was alive before the invention of the telephone, the light bulb, the motor car, radio, television, and airplanes. He's now officially been recognized as Guinness World Record holder and an icon, a special honor reserved for record holders whose achievements have inspired people around the world. The oldest living land animal, a Seychelles giant tortoise by the name of Jonathan, 194 years old. He is brilliant, of course, a living reminder that longevity is possible. And I mean, it's bizarre because 194. I mean, that's so old that Jonathan was around when people were traveling by horse and carriage. And the sources has outlived kings, queens, presidents, you know? He's done it all. So big up, Jonathan. Yeah. A Guinness World Record icon. Yeah, a spot reserved only for those who've inspired people around the world.
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1: 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Shit.

0: Sam Smith with Diamonds right here on the Night Shift 947. Coming up next, we'll do some news that has taken the world of pop culture by storm, and also music-wise. In the next 2 minutes, we'll hear music from Marshmello and Demi Lovato, Okay Not To Be Okay. Got some Monarch lined up for you with Hush, and then probably local tune, Extra and Lee Cole. Yeah, Extra, Lee Cole, Bay, plays for you next. 947.
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0: It's Monarch with Hush right here on the Night Shift 947, taking a look at some of the world's most interesting pop culture news currently going on right now, and it's none other than Spider-Man. Yeah, Tom Holland has seemingly confirmed he and Zendaya are married. Yeah, after casually referencing a private family ceremony in a new interview while shutting down AI-generated wedding rumors that previously confused relatives. On the film side, Holland also opened up about Spider-Man Brand New Day, revealing he's been more involved than ever in shaping the story from the early writing stages. He's working closely, of course, with writers to deliver a more street-level, grounded Peter Parker arc that focuses less on saving the world and more on personal stakes. Zendaya also returns as MJ, noted that the creative process helped rework the character's tone while preserving her signature edge. The upcoming MCU chapter also brings in major new faces and villains from across the Spider-Man universe, with the film swinging into cinemas on the 31st of July. The second and I guess final full trailer is out now, definitely worth checking out. If you're a Swiftie, some news for you where she's concerned. You may want to prepare yourself emotionally, alright? Taylor Swift has sparked fresh rumors that new music could already be on the way after she was spotted at New York's famous Electric Lady Studios. And we're not talking about a quick visit either. Yeah, Taylor's reportedly arrived around 8:30 at night and didn't leave until 6 o'clock in the morning the following day. So something could be brewing there by the Swifties, okay? A whole 9-hour studio session. We'll see. The same studios is where she worked on her albums like Midnight's Lover and the Tortured Poets Department. And we also know now she's at the top of the Billboard Hot 100 with her Toy Story 5 soundtrack. So big things are brewing there by the Swifties. Finally, the Grammys are making some changes. The Recording Academy has announced 5 brand new categories, including Best Asian Pop Music Performance and Best Latin Song. They've also updated the Best New Artist rules to give developing artists a little more flexibility when it comes to eligibility. So basically, the Grammys are trying to keep up with how music and artists have evolved in and around the world in 2026.
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She'll be all right.

That's how we wrap up the show tonight. Benson Boone with Slow It Down. Still got tons of tunes to carry you through the wee early hours of the morning. Nick Explicit comes your way at 5 a.m. with the Daybreak. And of course, kickstart your Thursday morning with Mtawelang and the club. That's right, NLN and the club from 6 all the way through till 9. Final score, it looks like England have done it. A brace from Harry Kane, Jude Bellingham on the score sheet, as well as Marcus Rashford. 4-2 is the final score. England versus Croatia. I'll see you tomorrow night from 10 all the way through till midnight on the night shift. We'll go through some new music, perhaps. That's right. Because on Thursday night, Friday morning, your favorite musicians drop new tunes. And we'll get to preview a bit of some of those jams so that, you know, you're well acquainted with what's going on out there in the street so that you can have a lacquer weekend, possibly even a lacquer week, month, year. And life. Check again tomorrow night. The Night Shift on 947.

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